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0: 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Kiss 106.5. We are Sydney's number one hit music station. In San Susie, Chloe, you know, Sydney Kiss is different. Our brand new breakfast show, Chris, Amy, Jack in the morning. What's your vibes with this?
1: Hell yeah. Chris, Amy, Jack. I cannot wait for them to start.
0: Yeah, it's exciting, right?
1: Oh, my God, it's so exciting. I listen to Amy and Mikey at the morning at the moment, yep. And Dr. Chris Brown. So exciting.
0: Bring it on, right? So that is 6 a.m., November 9. Every now and then, you get one of these voices that just leaves your jaw to the floor. Sienna Spyro is one of them. This is called Great Expectations. This is new Kiss music on 106.5.

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4: They say the holy water's watered down, and this town's lost its faith. 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

0: Sydney's number one in music station, KISS 106.5. Your new breakfast show, Chris, Amy, Jack, starts 6 a.m. November 9 on KISS. Yeah? In Rouse Hill, Katie. Hey.
1: Hey, Gordy.
0: On a scale of one to, oh my God, get me to the grand final. Like, how desperate are you for these tickets?
1: All right. Get me to the f***ing grand final, Gordy.
0: Oh, Jesus, that's desperate, right? Okay.
1: Please.
0: Here's what we should do. You're going to 131065 me right now for your shot to be at the grand final, cheering on the Knights or cheering on the Chooks, whatever you like, and I'll get this. A total KISS mix to make your Thursday feel like a Friday, Sydney. We're doing that next.
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0: 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I feel like tunes like this are made for Sydney days like this. I mean, if you're going over the bridge right now, over the Carly Expressway, soak in that stunning view. Oh, man. Hugo moving to the sun next. Now, can we throw down Sydney's hottest tickets, please?
1: Grand final tickets.
2: Get that India.
0: Now. Yeah, because I got Catherine sitting in Macquarie Park, busting to get to the grand final, huh?
3: Yes, really, really want them. My son is obsessed. His dad's going. He got tickets and he left us out. We want to go.
0: That's some good dad stuff right there. Hey, you
3: great
0: know what?
3: Great dad stuff.
0: if you get this... Make sure you don't invite him to your...
3: He's not coming.
0: He can stay in the pleb section.
3: Yes.
0: You've got a shot at grand final tickets. Of course.
3: Please, yes, thank you, thank you. I want to go. We need you guys.
0: Hey, when you're getting that lavish VIP treatment, right, make sure you wave like a queen to your husband sitting in the pleb section.
3: Freaking queen, yes, definitely.
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0: 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Sydney's number one hit music station. We are Kiss 106.5, and you know Sydney Kiss is different. Your new breakfast show. Chris, Amy, Jack starts 6 a.m. November 9. I got my girl Jill driving down Military Road right now. What are your thoughts?
1: I am totally excited. Can't wait. Like, I listened to Amy already on the podcast, and she is amazing.
0: She's
1: so
0: funny.
1: Them all together. Yeah, so funny. Them all together. Can't wait. It'll be a blast.
0: 6 a.m. November 9. I wouldn't even bother chucking a reminder on your phone because I can tell you're a Kiss fan, right? 6 a.m.
1: Definitely a Kiss fan. 6 a.m. I'll be there listening and tuning in.
0: November
1: the 6th, 6 a.m.
0: No, November 9!
1: 9! See, I'm that eager. I am that eager for the podcast. I'll be listening from the 6th.
0: Oh, God. Maybe do chuck a reminder on your phone. November 9th, 6 a.m. See you. Love you. Bye.
1: Thank you. Bye.
0: Biggest song in Sydney right now. Tempest City, Own It, Self-Aware is the song playing on Kiss 106.5 now.

0: World's best city, man. 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With your new breakfast show, Chris, Amy, Jack, starting 6 a.m. November 9. Hey, this is you here this weekend at a Coors Stadium. You're taking your seat. Oh, my God. The build-up, the excitement, you know, it's real. Katie, who are you going for?
1: I'm going for the Mighty Roosters.
0: Oh, the last 5 seconds of the match, right? Pretend it's happening. The Roosters are down by two. There's 10 seconds left of the match. Give it to me.
1: And Sam Walker's got the ball and he's going to go for a field goal. And he's going to get the two. And then the Roosters win the grand final.
0: Part of that, you and Five getting that Kiss VIP treatment. We buy all your food and drinks. We pick you up, we drop you off back home. You just need to have the night of your life. You're gonna 131065 and I'm gonna get Sabrina. Yeah, Kiss in the Music House tour. Plus one of the biggest artists in music history coming up. Five shows at the Domain, over 150,000 tickets sold. Bring on Calvin Harris 2027. He's on the Kiss playlist next, Sydney.
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0: The Knights, the Chooks, this weekend we want to send you and Five there. Zoe, what's going on in Collaroy? What's happening?
3: Not much. I'm just sitting in the car with my dad, who seems to be looking very happy at the moment.
0: Hey, Dad.
4: Hey, Gordy.
0: Who are you going for? Who's going to win the grand final this weekend?
3: I'm going for the Roosters. They're going to kill it on Sunday.
0: Hey, you know what? Put this guy in for a shot at the grand final tickets. Yeah!
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0: Hey,
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0: What a special moment, right? 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I think I'm driving... Am I driving Dad home after the match? Really? 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
3: No. Oh, my God, that's awesome. Thank you so much.
0: Oh, gee. 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
25: Sydney traffic.
26: In Auburn, a truck has conked out northbound on St Hilliers Road approaching Parramatta Road, closing off the middle lane nearby in Strathfield. Heavy delays northbound on Centenary Drive approaching Arthur Street. And in Des Moines, Victoria Road bunched up both ways past Lyons Road. The M5 back to speed as a 14-minute run from Preston's to the main tunnel. Get caught without a seatbelt or wearing it incorrectly this long weekend and you'll face double the points. With a double demerit sim force 2 to 5 October, you can stop it or cop it. The KISS cast, mostly sunny, tops of 29 in the city, 33 now west. First with KISS, traffic and weather together.
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29: Hey, I'm Saskia Channing. Two of the women at the centre of sexual assault allegations made against Sydney Swans players are reportedly suffering from PTSD. The Nine papers report the alleged victims have been medically assessed and have suffered severe trauma-related disorders following the night at Melbourne's Pullman Hotel in August. Four players remain persons of interest, all maintain their innocence. A long-running battle over Parkley Prison has come to an end. The Public Service Association celebrating the jail's return to government control from today, arguing prisons should never be run for profit. The union says the move will improve safety, staff conditions and inmate rehabilitation. Aussie shoppers will no longer be slugged any extra at the checkout when paying with debit or credit cards. From today, businesses are banned from adding that extra 1% to 2% FPOS fee we sometimes see. And you might want to savour that latte a little more this morning to celebrate International Coffee Day. According to Compare the Market, we in New South Wales are spending an average of $5.74 on coffee each day. And in KISS Celebrity News, Pete Davidson opens up about some of his famous exes. More in a sec.
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29: Pete Davidson setting the record straight on two of his biggest exes. The SNL star says he's still got a lot of love for Kim Kardashian and has called Ariana Grande cool and immensely talented, slamming the public scrutiny she's facing. He's also opened up on his explosive feud with Kanye West, admitting the drama pushed him to his limits. Your sport check next.
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29: Updating sports, the Roosters aren't paying any attention to the Knights ahead of Sunday's NRL Grand Final. Tricolours star Angus Crichton telling Nine their priority is their own game.
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29: The KISS cast, mostly sunny today, getting up to 29 degrees. A shower or two tomorrow with tops of 26. Saturday, more rain and 22. 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
0: Let's get it started.
2: History hits. History hits. Back to back to back.
3: And we go back.
4: Yes, come on. This is where we get the Kiss playlist. We throw it back in history. We're going to have fun with this. Remember that movie Armageddon? The stars in it were huge. You had Bruce Willis, Ben Affleck, Liv Tyler, and there's this iconic scene at the end where Bruce Willis sacrifices himself to save the world.
5: You go take care of my little girl now. That's your job. Always thought of you as a son.
6: Harry!
5: You take care of yourself.
6: Harry, no.
5: I love you,
6: Harry! I love you!
4: No! Come on, no! To be honest, if I made such a sucky movie like Armageddon, I'd probably sacrifice myself to a deathly meteorite as well. The movie's crap. The soundtrack's so good. From it is this. Aerosmith's Don't Wanna Miss a Thing. We're going back in Kiss story. I could stay.

0: the Christina Aguilera Dirty Era. Oh, so good. Hey, pick up those grand final tickets in minutes on Sydney's number one hit music station, Kiss 106.5. But now, Alicia Keys, discovered by Oprah, put her on the show, made her world famous when she was like 17.
1: Been writing music since you were
2: 14. There was no other path for me. Yeah. I knew this was my path. I had to follow it.
1: Really? So. And be in charge of your own life.
2: Definitely.
1: Oh, you're a woman after my heart.
0: I miss those Oprah days. You're a woman after my heart, girl. Alicia Keys, No One. We're going back in Kiss story.

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0: 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You are hanging out with Kiss 106.5, Sydney's number one music station. And you know, Sydney, Kiss is different. Your new breakfast show, Chris, Amy, Jack, starts 6 a.m. November 9. Holly, you've been hearing me bang on about this, right?
1: Yeah, I have. I haven't heard too much of Jack, but I've been a long-time follower of Amy on Instagram, and yep. I think it's going to be awesome.
0: She's so great, right?
1: A good mix of people, yeah. Love the stories. I'm sure her husband hates it.
0: I often think that as well. I'm like, oh, God, are they going to go home and have a fight about this? What's going on?
1: And the little grabs on the radio about her walking in on him. It's great.
0: That's the sort of stuff like you listen to Kiss for. You know what I mean? This is why this show is going to be so exciting.
1: That's right. Absolutely. Pumped.
0: 6 a.m. November 9 on Kiss 106.5.

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0: 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Hook us up with Phoebe real quick. What are you doing? What's happening?
1: Oh, Gordy, I'm in the M4 tunnel. I'm desperately trying to get these NRL tickets. Got five besties. We are desperate. So you're my last chance.
0: Don't I feel cheap and used? Just good old Gordo, bottom of the barrel option again.
1: That's you, Gordy.
0: God, it really does feel like 5 a.m. and they've just switched on the ugly lights at the Argyle. Oh, there's good old Gordo. I guess I'll go that. Okay, here's what I want you to do. 131865 KISS now. Do it. Because that one phone call could get you at the grand final this weekend, cheering on your favourite team with your favourite people, getting that VIP treatment from KISS. So you 131865, KISS new music loaded up from Taylor. Patient Zero. If you haven't heard this, you need to. I'll play it for you next.
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0: Sydney's number one in music station. You, my friend, are hanging out with Kiss 106.5 with your new breakfast show. Chris, Amy, Jack. Start 6 a.m. November 9 on Kiss right now. Can we just activate Sydney's hottest tickets, please?
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0: Now. Yeah, it's you at our Kiss Grand Final party. You and Five there this weekend at a cool stadium cheering on your favourite. Sarah? Hello?
3: Let's go, Miss Sarah! Let's go!
0: I can tell. I've got a car full of people, huh?
3: It's school holidays and we're so excited for the Roosters Grand Final!
0: Woo! Where are you driving right now?
3: We've just been out on the jet ski at Penrith. It's such a nice, sunny, hot day. Trying to enjoy the school holiday.
0: Your day has gotten even better because you're up for a chance for the grand final this weekend, guys. Good luck. Good luck.
3: 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Come on, let's go.
0: Hey, you want to be there? You and Five at the grand final. Your chance, again, is coming up in minutes. 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

0: 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You got Gordy going live around the world's best city. Sydney day for it too. Hey, you know Sydney Kiss is different. Your new breakfast show, Chris, Amy, Jack, November 9, 6 a.m. Rossi, they start. What do you reckon?
1: Man, I am absolutely pumped. I think it's awesome. Chris is amazing. I've watched him on TV and all his stuff. Amy, she's funny as hell. Not a few. I don't know much about Jack, but yeah. I'm keen to see how it goes.
0: Yeah, bro. It's going to be real fun. It's Chris, Amy, it's Jack, and it's starting November 9. That's all you need to know right now.
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1: 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Your new breakfast show. Chris, Amy, Jack start 6 a.m. November 9 on Kiss. You know what? I want to get you out of lunch mode right now. Forget about lunch. Start thinking about this. You here at Accor Stadium for the NRL Grand Final, cheering out to your favourite side.
2: I'll go for the Chooks, mate. I'm gonna scream my head off. I can't wait. Go, you Chookies, come on!
3: Go the Knights! Go Knights! Up the Roosters, let's go!
1: What have you got, Sarah, in Hornsby?
3: Up the Chookies, let's go, East!
1: Katie in Castle Hill, go for it!
4: Come on, you mighty Knights, do it for Steel City!
1: The Steel City.
4: For the miners, for the battlers.
1: For the guys who went to TAFE and studied sheet metal. Do it.
4: That's right.
1: Actually, let's get one more on. Caitlin in Liverpool, what do you got?
5: Go to the Roosters.
1: Oh, is that it?
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1: 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Josh Farrar's Like a Prayer, the most demanded tune in Sydney, sits on my playlist. 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
8: Double Bay, a two-car crash westbound on New South Head Road, just past Kia Ora Road. That's closing one lane, causing some heavy delays. Thimble, a two-car crash southbound on Monavale Road near Riddles Lane. It's spring season at Freedom. 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The gift card's mostly sunny today with tops of 29 degrees in the city and 33 degrees in the west. First with Kiss, traffic and weather together.
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0: 27 degrees in the world's best city, 30 in our west. 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
0: I mean, this is just something pretty damn special. This would be you and five at the grand final this weekend, cheering on your side. I mean, my boy Adam Keane, what's going on?
3: I need these tickets to the grand final. I've been a diehard Rooster supporter all my life. I can't get tickets and I'm so desperate.
0: Bro, Kiss has got your shot to see the Chooks possibly win this weekend. You're in for this, my man.
3: Yes, go the Chooks, man. I'm so excited.
0: Hey, what would be cool, mate, right, is we give you that VIP Kiss treatment, man. So it's you sitting there with your mates, your dates, whoever you like. But we pick up the tab for your food and drinks. I think I'm even driving this guy home after the match. Is that right? Okay. Listen, you're just going to have to behave yourself. Can we get at least a holding deposit in case he vomits in my car? No? Okay. Good luck.
3: Mate, thank you, mate. Thanks.
0: All right. Hey, more chances of this coming up in minutes. 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

0: One around our city, 30 in our west. Sydney's number one hit music station is Kiss 106.5. And you know Sydney Kiss is different. Your new breakfast show, Chris, Amy, Jack, 6 a.m., November 9. They start, Caitlin. What do you reckon?
1: I am totally excited. Can't wait. Like, I listened to Amy already on the podcast, and she is amazing.
0: Yeah,
1: so
0: funny.
1: Them all together. Yeah, so funny. Them all together. Can't wait. It'll be a blast.
0: 6 a.m., November 9. I wouldn't even bother chucking a reminder on your phone because I can tell you're a Kiss fan, right? 6 a.m.?
1: Definitely a Kiss fan. 6 a.m., I'll be there listening and tuning in.
0: November
1: the 6th, 6 a.m.
0: No, November 9!
1: 9! See, I'm that eager. Oh. For the podcast.
0: Maybe
1: I'll be listening from the 6th.
0: Oh, God, maybe do chuck a reminder on your phone. November 9, 6 a.m. See you, love you, bye!
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0: What a day. Kiss 106.5, Sydney's number one in music station with your new breakfast show, Chris, Amy, Jack, starting 6 a.m. November 9. I said, ooh, come on, baby, turn the lights on. When that Kiss music's locked in, but all you can think about is grand final tickets for this weekend.
1: Hey, Gordy, let us go to the grand final. Let's go, Newcastle.
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7: On the M4 in Greystanes, look out for a multi-vehicle crash westbound approaching the Beresford Road overpass. That's causing one lane, causing some heavy congestion. Piedmont, a broken down car westbound on Piedmont Bridge Road approaching Wattle Street. That's also causing one lane, causing heavy delays. Ready to play by your own rules? Powerball's massive $40 million draw is on tonight. 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The Kiss car is mostly sunny today with tops of 29 in the city and 33 in the west. First with Kiss, traffic and weather together.
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1: Oh my God, have you heard the news? Tomorrow's Friday. Kiss 106.5, Sydney's number one in music station. 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
2: now.
1: Okay, this is huge. This weekend, the Chooks go battle with the Knights. I got Emily hanging out in Neutral Bay High.
4: Hi. We can't wait to see the Knights smash the Roosters.
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1: That is the cutest. 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And it's not just you two, by the way. We don't do doubles. 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You and Five there with that Kiss VIP treatment. 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
20: Sydney traffic. On the M4 in Greystanes, look out for a multi-vehicle crash westbound approaching the Beresford Road overpass. That's closing one lane, causing some heavy congestion. Piedmont, a broken down car westbound on Piedmont Bridge Road approaching Wattle Street. That's also closing one lane, causing heavy delays. 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Powerball's massive $40 million draw is on tonight. 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The KISS car's mostly sunny today. We've tops of 29 in the city and 33 in the west. First with KISS, traffic and weather together.
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34: Well, it's Thursday afternoon. Hello. Welcome to the Small Z Show. How's your day? Good? Strap in. Let's have some fun. Coming up this afternoon on the show, did you catch your partner on a dating app? I don't know about you, but I get these videos on social media with people using this website called Cheetah Buster. I guess you can like upload a photo of your partner on there, and then if your partner's photo, it uses some sort of AI to work out if your partner's been cheating on you. Have I got a doozy of a catching your partner cheating story for you this afternoon? We're going to do that, but coming up first, it is Thursday. We're going to throw it back. Harry Styles, he is on his way to Australia for a whole bunch of stadium shows. We're going to catch up with him next, The Smallsy Show. Thanks to Canvas Warehouse. It starts right now here at KISS.

It is the Smallsy Show now on Kiss, thanks to Chemist Warehouse. And now let's go to the vaults, shall we? It's time for a little Throwback Thursday action as we get ready for Harry Styles to bring his big Together Stadium tour down under in November. Let me throw it back to the time I caught up with him backstage on his very first solo tour. It was back in 2017. He could only ever have dreamed of selling out stadiums. Let's go with Harry Styles now at Kiss.

0: Hi, this is Harry Styles.
1: Harry Styles. Hi, sir.
2: Hello.
1: Good to see you again.
2: Thanks for having me, mate.
1: No, thank nice you for you. Allowing us into your space.
2: It was fun. Thanks for coming.
1: No. How many shows have you done as Harry Styles? Like two? Is it two?
2: Like two.
1: Yeah, wow.
2: Yeah, I think two, right?
1: Two.
2: Full show. Two. I think two.
1: Yeah. Been a massive 2017 for you. Congratulations on the success of the
2: thank
1: record.
2: Thank you so much. And thanks for, you know, playing
1: of course,
2: stuff.
1: Mate,
2: on,
1: why wouldn't we? Why wouldn't thank we? You. Debuted at number one on the charts in Australia. I'm not sure if anyone had told you.
2: Great!
1: Yes! You know what I wanted to know? And what is
2: tell
1: a day,
2: me.
1: What is a day in the life of Harry Styles like these days? Like, I know you're in the prep for, like, the tour, but is your life, like, just sipping lattes in the sunshine in LA?
2: No lattes, don't like milk in my coffee.
1: It really?
2: No, black coffee.
1: Okay, black.
2: Yeah.
1: Which in America is very different to black coffee around the rest of the world. They like do that's very strong, like the pot coffee.
2: I know.
1: It's very strong.
2: It's good though.
1: It's good though, okay.
2: Yeah.
1: Flush it definitely wakes you up in the morning, right?
2: It does.
1: Okay, so let's pretend you're off to get a black coffee. Do you drive yourself to black coffee or
2: I do.
1: Get out.
2: I like driving.
1: Yeah. Liberating. Well, I guess you're from England.
2: Yeah, sure.
1: Well, yeah, but in England, you can drive, but it's either like tiny little streets or a congested M25.
2: Exactly.
1: And here now,
2: I enjoy driving. I like it.
1: Yep. Are you a good driver, though?
2: No, I think I'm
1: all
2: right.
1: Do your friends get in the car and then say,
2: no, I've never had any
1: weird friends.
2: Bad driver comments.
1: Yeah, okay.
2: I think I'm all
1: right.
2: You're
1: a good driver then,
2: thank
1: sir.
2: You.
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5: On the M4 in Greystanes, look out for a multi-vehicle crash westbound approaching the Beresford Road overpass. That's closing one lane, causing some heavy congestion. Piermont, a broken down car westbound on Piermont Bridge Road approaching Wattle Street. That's also closing one lane, causing heavy delays. Ready to play by your own rules? Powerball's massive $40 million draw is on tonight. 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The KISS cast, mostly sunny today with tops of 29 in the city and 33 in the west. First with KISS, traffic and weather together.
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0: Driving you home on Kiss, it is the Smallsy Show. We are in the middle of a Throwback Thursday right now with Mr. Harry Styles from The Vault.
1: Smallsy, this is Harry Styles.
2: We talk about like the celebrity with you and, you know, you're very recognisable. But Selena Gomez once said to me that even though you can be the most recognisable, there still is an ability for you to be incognito. And when it comes to a day in the life with you, are you able to go out and go to dinner and not be spotted?
3: Like, of course.
2: Like, not with the train conductor cap on, right? Like, that's Harry Styles' brand. Like,
3: you could most nights. Yeah, I'd eat dinner every night.
2: Do you cook, though? Or do you go
3: out? Yeah, I like cooking, okay. But in terms of, like, getting around, I wouldn't say I think about it too much.
2: Yeah. Because Niall said to me, because he was obviously, you know, he's a fake blonde the entire time.
3: Yeah.
2: Fake blonde.
3: Yeah.
2: And then he chopped it off and went brown. And he went, no one knows who I am anymore. Like, people would go, you kind of look like that guy, but I don't really know who you are. And then they ignore him. And then I thought maybe that's why you chopped the hair off. Because you look like Harry, but is he really?
3: No, I had to cut it off anyway.
2: Yeah.
3: So it was already coming off.
2: Yeah.
3: Well, but I mean, currently.

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2: On the M4 in Greystanes, look out for a multi-vehicle crash westbound approaching the Beresford Road overpass. That's closing one lane, causing some heavy congestion. Piermont, a broken down car westbound on Piermont Bridge Road approaching Wattle Street. That's also closing one lane, causing heavy delays. Ready to play by your own rules? Powerball's massive $40 million draw is on tonight. 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The KISS cars, mostly sunny today with tops of 29 in the city and 33 in the west. First, with KISS, traffic and weather together.
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rattling your ground. Karma's on your scent like a bounty hunter. Karma's gonna track you down, step by step from town to town. Sweet like justice, karma is a queen. Karma takes all my friends to the summit. Karma is the guy on the screen.

0: Thursday afternoon, the Smallsy Show is on right here at KISS. Okay, do you know I'm a bit of addicted to the social media? I love TikTok, love getting home, rotting my brain after the show.
1: Classic me.
0: There is a trend on TikTok at the moment, at least on my algorithm, where people use a website called CheetahBuster.com, okay, where they can find out if their partner is on a social media, like a Tinder or a Grindr or something behind their back and they're unaware. So there's this girl who's catfished her husband for 2 weeks on a dating app after she found him on Tinder, then led him on a two-hour drive to meet up with a girl who he thought was called McKenna, but it actually was her all along. This is the clip I saw last night. Have a listen. This is McKenna, the girl, sitting, and then the husband, who doesn't realize it's his wife who's catfished him, approaching.
2: Hi.
3: What are you doing?
2: I'm McKenna.
3: You know how childish that is?
2: Yeah.
3: Why don't you just say, I found your profile.
2: Yeah.
3: Maybe drive 2 hours?
2: Yeah, and you actually fell for it. For 2 weeks, we talked. All those times that you were sitting on the couch, just texting nobody, that was me texting you the entire time, Josh.
0: Now, I've got so many thoughts about this, including how toxic is your relationship if you can be sitting next to each other, catfishing one another. However, the question I want to ask is, did you catch your partner on a dating app? Hello, Anonymous. You did the same thing. You found your partner on an app and then you catfished him. How long for?
4: Yes, so I caught my partner on Bumble. I had 3 people come into my workplace and ask if I was dating this person. I said yes. So I went to my friend that night after work and said we should create a profile. We actually found him, and then my friend pretty much used herself as the decoy, and they set up a date at the surf pub in Burleigh Heads.
0: Yeah.
4: And I actually walked in halfway through their date and said, hey, how's it going?
0: Zing. And then what happened next?
4: He then became hostile. I gave him a second chance.
0: Oh,
4: and,
0: I was on your side until you gave him a second chance. Yes, seriously.
4: I know.
0: I don't understand it. Kira, you caught your partner, I guess now ex, on a dating app.
5: Yes, at Christmas time. It was on Boxing Day.
0: Oh, Merry
5: and
0: Christmas.
5: And we had gone away with my son's school friends. And his phone kept going off. He went for a bike ride. His phone kept going off. So I looked at his phone and there were these messages from these girls. So I paid all the bills. So I looked at their phone bill when I got it in, and there was all this same phone number going back 3 months.
0: No.
5: So the funny thing is, when we ended up, and that was it, we never spoke after that, even on Boxing Day. So we left the following day to come home.
0: Yeah.
5: And I was sitting in the bed. He was in the lounge room and he was on his Messenger. And he forgot that I'd set him up on Messenger. So I had his password. So I jumped on his Messenger and looked at it, and he had all these messages from 3 months prior.
0: Oh, God.
5: To when I actually found out. And one of them happened to be my sister. So
0: sorry.
5: Not impressed.
0: Sorry, what, your sister?
5: Yeah, he had 4 women plus my sister.
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25: Sydney traffic. A crawl westbound for the M2 motorway to Epping Tunnel, a multi-car crash. Congestion for Ryde Lane Cove Road, southbound at Blackstone Road, a two-car crash. M5 trying to recover with a 50-minute run westbound Kings Grove into Preston's after a crash at Heathcote Road. Semi-trailer breakdown, M4 westbound off ramp to Prospect Highway. This week at IGA, get Primo Shortcut Rhineless Bacon, 750 grams, half price, just $8.40. That's worth pulling over for. Ends October 6th at participating stores, excludes IGA local grocer. The KISS cast tomorrow, showers increasing, 26 in the city, 30 in the west. That's KISS traffic and weather together. Will and Woody driving you home next. Yeah.
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2: Hey, I'm Saskia Channing. A Sydney man is facing serious human trafficking charges following a nine-month AFP investigation. The 44-year-old is accused of tricking a woman into leaving Australia before cancelling her visa and return flight while she was in Egypt. He's being refused bail and is due in court today. Jetstar passengers are being assured flights won't be disrupted when workers stop work tomorrow. 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To the US, where a death row inmate is still alive after a botched execution attempt in Tennessee. Krista Pike showing signs of life after two doses of lethal injection drugs. The convicted murderer taken to hospital for treatment. And a reminder that all Aussie women aged over 40 can get a free mammogram every 2 years. Today is Kiss Breast Check Day, so have a feel for any lumps and changes and speak to your doctor if you're concerned. And in Kiss celebrity news, a comedy legend stunned fans with a surprise I do. More in a sec.
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2: Jim Carrey is off the market for the third time. 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
2: Updating sports, the Roosters insist they're not paying attention to their rivals ahead of this weekend's NRL Grand Final. 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
2: The Kiss Cast, staying cloudy, getting down to 18 degrees tonight, a shower or two tomorrow with tops of 26, and Saturday, more rain and 22. 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

0: Hey, it's Will and Woody. Hope you're having a wonderful drive home. We're taking a well-earned break at the moment.
1: Absolutely. A little bit of R&R, William.
0: Yep.
1: So we're going to give you a great song right now.
0: Yeah, that's
1: it's
0: right.
1: It's a zooter.
0: Yeah.
1: And then on the other side of that song, a couple of our best bits.
0: Oh, some of the most delicious gear that you guys are going to enjoy right now. So we'll get into a song. And then on the other side, the best of us, brought to you by us.
1: Will and Woody.

0: Will and Woody driving you home. Woodrow, I saw a wonderful story in the news about a wedding that was at McDonald's.
1: Which I thought was
0: very, very funny.
1: Awesome stuff.
0: Really funny. But also clearly an awful wedding suggestion that someone's had to take for real. I imagine they were rushed or all sorts of things. Who knows? But there's got to be nothing worse than a bad wedding suggestion from your partner. Hard to get by, I imagine, when you're trying to organise the big day, lots going on. And what really excites me is I know that you made a bunch of heinous wedding suggestions to your partner, Mim, to the point where Mim actually just told you that she wasn't going to take any more suggestions and she was going to organise the day herself.
1: Yes, she brought to my attention that the more I got involved, the harder I was making it.
0: Yes.
1: So she said, if you could, the best thing you can do for me right now is to step away from all organisation of the wedding.
0: Yes, that's right.
1: Which I did diligently.
0: Now, given that there was a lot of stress around a wedding, as there's always around a wedding, I never really got to ask you what some of those suggestions were. Mm-hmm. There was one that came up the other day that was pretty funny that I really enjoyed, which was around the food. And
1: This is still a great idea.
0: Just a window into how annoying that must have been for Mim.
1: I think we regret not doing this, by the way.
0: You actually said to her that what you wanted to have for dinner at the wedding was breakfast.
1: Awesome.
0: So
1: just imagine that moment, right? It's just like you're having a couple of drinks and then like egg and bacon comes out, avocado on toast comes out, orange juice, maybe with a bit of champagne. It'd be awesome. Also, okay, coffee as well. Bring the coffees out.
0: Okay.
1: I'll have a latte.
0: So I've got your wife, Mim, on the phone now. Hey, Mim. Thanks for coming on.
2: Hey, guys.
0: Hey, I don't want to, take you back to a traumatic time or really drag Woody's name through the mud too much, but can you remember some of the suggestions that Woody had for your wedding that were just absolutely outrageous and you had to say no to?
2: Well, I just heard the back end of the breakfast part and I did actually push that to the back of my mind, as you can imagine. But I then said to him, you're just being cheap. And he said, no, with that money, we could buy hats for every individual person that suits their personality. And then everyone could wear a different hat at the wedding.
1: Yeah, I love that.
2: Like what does that even mean?
1: I was thinking it'd be fun. And then everyone would keep those hats and there'd be a great photo where we're all wearing hats. And then it's a great time.
2: Just get a tattoo person there and they can just do tattoos of like our names that anybody can get.
0: Did you say that?
1: Well, I didn't say they had to get a tattoo of our names, but I thought it would be cool because like people are like enjoying the love on display.
2: Well, you said flashcard of like our faces, our names, our initials, and like the date of our wedding.
1: No, I said that was the suggestion. So people could get that if they felt moved enough to get that, but then also they get whatever tattoo they wanted.
0: The tattoo.
2: Yeah, you're very good at just telling people that it'd be peer pressure. Like, oh, you don't have to, it would be really nice if you could.
1: It'd be awesome because people are having a great time.
2: That actually would be great.
0: You want me to get your names tattooed on me at your wedding?
1: Did you have a good time at
2: the
1: wedding?
2: Yeah, well, we did give custom-made bracelets by me with our initials on them to everybody, but then we realised later that it actually said Will McMahon, WN. So.
0: Oh, yeah, it did. Yeah. They were my initials. Yeah. I thought that was a personalised bracelet.
1: No, it wasn't.
0: For a long time.
1: That's right. You were walking around going, oh, so nice. How you put nice everyone's initials everyone's, on their bracelet. Yes. And we're like, no.
2: Well, actually, they worked like a bit of a cult because one of my friends was out for dinner and then bumped into another girl and she said, where'd you get that bracelet from? And she was like, oh, I went to this wedding. And she was like, well, look at this, and showed her wrist, and then they were like bonded for life.
1: Yeah, that's what we were going
2: for. That's some witchy stuff, right?
1: I also had the idea of arriving to the wedding on a pony. I loved that idea.
2: Oh, yes. But he said about a minotaur, half pony, half man.
1: No, I didn't say that.
0: You are such a freak.
2: And my question was, how do we pull that off? And he said, just a man in a costume, I guess.
1: That actually would have been cool. And the minotaur would have been wearing like a tie,
0: that's
1: a formal minotaur.
0: That's
2: anyway, this has been fun. I've got to go.
0: I think you mean centaur as well.
1: What's a minotaur?
0: It's a minotaur.
2: A minotaur's half man, half horse.
0: That's
2: isn't
0: a centaur. A minotaur. A minotaur is the beast that Odysseus fights in the cave.
2: Oh, that's right. He's got like bull sort of.
0: Yes, bull. Exactly. That's exactly right.
1: Yeah, I'd arrive on him.
0: All right, time to go. Thanks, Mim.
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5: M2, a struggle westbound to the Epping Tunnel. A multi-vehicle accident, though, has just cleared off. Still expect delays westbound up the M7 to Sunnyholt Road. A truck crash has now been cleared from here. M4 Prospect at the westbound off-ramp to Prospect Highway. Semi-trailer has conked out. And delays in ride on Lane Cove Road southbound of Blacksland Road after a smash. 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The KISS cast, showers increasing tomorrow, 26 in the city, 30 in the west. That's KISS traffic and weather together. This is Will and Woody for the drive home.
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1: Sounds like a country song. Kiss.

0: It is Will and Woody. Now, look, we had a blast doing this last time. For anyone driving home in their car, 131065 is the phone number, or please text us 0429 131065. What is the best yeah in a song? Here's some that we had last time.
1: The Beatles, "He Loves You," yeah, yeah, yeah.
0: Love it.
2: I'm being insulted,
0: I heard Lenny Kravitz, I heard "Fly Away."

0: Wow, you really came with some yaws there.
1: Who was saying yaw at the end there? I'm not really sure.
0: Now, I'm not sure if I listened to this song earlier today, and there's some really great subtle yeahs. Mark the Man Denny was trying to find, our audio producers trying to find the part of the song.
1: Mm.
0: Have you been sent anything yet, Tom?
2: I've got a lot of different yeahs.
0: Okay, you go with,
1: so
0: those
1: the
0: ones.
1: Producers, the producers have piled in with a lot of these.
0: Oh, hang on. This is a great subtle yeah.
2: Oh,
0: play
2: God,
0: it.
2: Here we go.
0: Did you? It's a good one. There's another part of the song where she goes, yeah, yeah, yeah, yeah, yeah, yeah. We can't find it.
1: Oh yeah, I know what you mean.
0: And she goes, oh yeah. I don't know where it is.
1: Yeah, I know what you mean.
0: But she also does it at the start of that, which is good.
1: Yeah, it's a tune, isn't it?
0: Yeah. She's actually a great yeah, Britney Spears.
1: Britney Spears, lots of yeahs. I mean, it's a real 90s thing to do. We've had some wonderful suggestions from the producer. And also, we did this about a week ago now, and it flew off online, the comments. And we've got some of the best ones that you guys have suggested online as well. I know Justin Timberlake, Sexy Back, popped up in there. Sexy Back. An iconic one.
0: Some other
1: ones that are coming through from producers, though. We've got this one here, Joe.
3: Yeah, so this is just a bit of an underrated banger, I reckon, and it's got such a strong yeah.
1: Oh, yeah.
2: Really good.
1: Great song. Technically a yeah-ho.
3: Arguably better.
1: He says a yeah-ho.
0: He just parlays
1: into
0: it.
1: I love it. Listen to it. He goes, yeah-ho. It's a yeah-ho.
0: He does, yeah-ho.
1: It's a yeah-ho.
0: Yeah. Extends the yeah.
1: Yeah, but it's a great yeah. Have you got another one there, Tommy, that's on your list?
2: Yeah, I've got one. This is a bit of a throwback. I don't know if you remember these guys, End of Fashion.
1: Oh, yeah. Oh, yeah.
2: Yeah.
0: Nice.
1: For sure.
0: Strong.
1: No doubt. Absolutely no doubt. What have we got out here? Producer Leon in her final show.
3: Yeah, I've got this Tim McGraw classic.
0: I'm digging it. I don't think I've ever heard that song. I like the yeah, though.
1: It's all that matters, man.
0: Yeah,
1: you know the great thing about a good yeah in a song is you don't need to know the lyrics, because once they do it once, they tend to do it again, and you can just jump in for the chorus.
0: Yeah, yeah.
1: Have you got one in there in Annalise?
4: Yes, Bruno Mars, The Lazy Song. That's really it.
1: Yeah, good for him. Sexy Das.
0: Sexy.
5: Yeah, this one was recommended heaps in the comments, and I totally agree. It's Won't Get Fooled Again by The Who.
0: Oh, yeah.
1: Very good.
0: That's a screaming yeah.
1: That's a great yeah. It's a Friday. It's a great chance to get involved. I'm sure you guys are all looking forward to hearing some good tunes up next. These are all absolute bangers from your life. Give us a call, 131065. What is the best yeah ever used in a song? 131065 or text us 0429 131065.

0: Woodrow, we are talking the best years in music history. I'm going to put one down here. I reckon my boy, this one goes out to my daughter Max. This is her favorite song, and I love screaming this with her. Don't you know I'm still standing better than I ever did. Oh, no, he comes in. Wait for it.
1: Okay. Wait for it. I like it.
0: A little bit of build.
1: Yeah, it's fine.
0: You ready? Not yet.
1: Yeah, no. All good.
0: We'll just wait. Just dim it down.
1: I got nowhere to be.
0: Wait for it. Wait for it. Wait for it. All right, here we go. Here we go. I'm still standing.
1: Yeah. Great, yeah. That's really great, good, yeah. Great, yeah. Let's go to Vicky.
0: It's like a triple layered harmony, yeah.
1: Gorgeous.
0: That one. It's
1: gorgeous.
0: Beautiful.
1: Yearing.
0: Beautiful.
1: Vicky, what song do you think has the best yeah?
2: Lord Tennis Court.
1: Oh, strong, Vicky. Really strong.
0: Wow, Vicky, you can go home with a brick really for that. I reckon you get yourself a brick block. That's awesome. Brick blocks distractions on your phone so you can take back your time to do more of what matters. As for you, Vicky, very good year.
1: Great. Let's go to Alyssa here.
0: Wow, that was a great year.
1: Alyssa, what's the best year in a song?
3: Mandy Moore, Candy.
1: Yeah. Oh, she rolls it. Rolls it from the
0: candy,
1: ooh.
0: Yeah. Well, it's candy, yeah.
1: Candy, yeah. Just extends the candy. Great example, Alyssa.
0: Oh, here we go. Someone from The Office has emailed in to say they wanted to nominate Earthquake by Labyrinth and Tiny Temper.
1: Oh,
0: where's the, yeah? We'll find that in the
1: we'll
0: background. Mark the man, Daniel. He's got a few to get.
1: Mark the man.
0: Oh, they, hey, yeah. Not bad.
1: Probably not worth an email.
0: Not worth an email live on air.
1: It's
0: not worth relaying to the on-air team, I would have thought. Can we triage emails and correspondence out there, please?
4: I always encourage people to get in touch any way they would like.
1: Sure.
0: No, that's good. That's good, reach you guys, but keep the comms away from me. Let's go to Sarah here on 131065.
1: Sarah, what song do you think has the best year in it?
5: Hey guys, love you in the show. I reckon for non-blondes, what's up?
0: Oh, yeah. Really good.
1: Really strong.

0: really good, Sarah.
1: That's hey, yeah.
0: Rolls a hay into a yeah. I like it when they parlay the yeah into other things. I think it's a beautiful use of yeah. Yeah. Now, Will, I got the wrong Britney song.
1: Hey and yeah go really well together, don't they?
0: Oh, absolutely.
1: I mean, we just need to make sure if everyone's listening and you're calling in with hey, yeah. We struck a line through that last week. It's a yeah.
0: It's a yeah.
1: It's not a yeah.
0: Not going to allow it.
1: It's hey, yeah.
0: It's got to be rules somewhere.
1: Yeah.
0: I know, Will, I got the wrong Britney song before the song there. Britney starts, oops, I did it again with this. One more time, Brittany. Awesome. What do you call that effect on the voice there?
1: Auto-tune? There might be a bit of reverb going on.
0: Awesome.
1: Yeah.
0: Awesome.
1: Yeah. It sounds quite compute, like digital, doesn't it?
0: I don't know what she's done there.
1: Auto-tune.
0: It's great. Let's go to Anna here on 131065. Anna, what song has the best yeah in it?
2: Well, it has to be Yeah by Usher.
0: Oh, yeah. No doubt. Yeah. No doubt.
1: Did we hear this last time?
0: I think we started with it.
1: We started with it last time.
0: Yeah. You're going to have another go at the producer.
1: No, they've had a howler. They know it. They know it. Don't need to rub their
0: noses. Any more emails?
1: Don't need to rub their noses in it. It's really funny.
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7: N1 Pacific Motorway, heavy northbound heading up towards the Hawkesbury River Bridge where a truck has broken down. We've got a truck that stopped in Beverly Hills, King George's Road, westbound in the right turn to King George's Road after its load shifted at the back of the truck, and a semi-trailer breakdown, M4 westbound off ramp to Prospect Highway, reduce your speed 240. 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KISS cars tomorrow. Showers increasing, 26 in the city and 30 in the west. That's KISS traffic and weather together. This is Will and Woody for the drive home.
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29: 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Sounds like a country song. Kiss.

0: Will and Woody, we're back doing places to flirt.
1: Yes, yay or nay. Should this be a place to flirt, or is it an area where you just should not approach someone? I feel like we are targeting guys here. I think guys have lost the ability to know when is a good time to flirt and when isn't a good time to flirt. Yep. It's technology, Will. It's technology. It's
0: yeah, they're apps. All moving to the apps.
1: Anyway, the more we talk about this, the more we are realizing that you are the Flirtmaster 5000.
0: Retired.
1: Retired.
0: Retired Flirtmaster 5000.
1: It makes you even more desirable in a weird way. It's like, God, he used to be good. It's like the start of any action movie where they're just like, we need you back, please.
0: Oh, it's strange.
1: You've
0: know?
1: Still got the muscle, though. You're making it very clear that you've still got the muscle. So I always ask you first. I've got junior producer Annalise in here as well, who's giving the girl's perspective as to whether it is an area where she wants to be approached.
0: Mm.
1: Here's another one for you. Now, I don't know how much you find yourself in this situation. Trying on clothes in a store.
0: Oh, I haven't done that in a long time.
1: Let's just take yourself there, though.
0: Hang
1: maybe.
0: On, what do you mean by, like, in the change rooms?
1: No, not the change room. I would say the woman in this scenario is clearly walking around the store trying to find a mirror.
0: And the woman is.
1: And she's checking out her top or maybe some pants.
0: Not a good time.
1: And you happen to be in the store browsing sunglasses.
0: I'm going
1: to
0: actually pick up something that Annalise said the other day when we were talking about flirting with people at the beach.
1: Yes.
0: Very vulnerable space.
1: Uh-huh. Okay.
2: I tend to agree.
0: Your move has to be, you'd have to be getting red hot, smoldering eyes.
1: Yeah.
0: And maybe a finger beckon. Like, it'd have to be that obvious.
1: All right. So
0: it'd have to be like, I'm so keen to talk to you. Because that's trying on clothes. I don't know what everyone else is. I don't know either women. I go clothes shopping with Sam occasionally, and I've never seen her more insecure than that.
1: Yeah. Okay. Annalise?
2: I would say that when I'm going clothes shopping, I'm going with purpose. I don't go often. I'm not a leisurely shopper. Yep. So, like, well, I am, but I don't have time. So when I am going, it's usually intentional.
1: Yeah.
2: And I don't have time to be, like, you know, trying to read the room and see whether Mick Hottie over there is, like, eyeing me off.
0: But if Mick Hott came over with a hot line.
2: Yeah, but it'd have to be pretty hot because I'm like, I'm so busy that I'm
0: like. Mick Hott comes over, absolutely bins it.
2: Yeah, but I'm probably not. I just don't really want it.
1: Sorry, Mick Hott, 10 out of 10, walks over and just
0: Who's
1: goes.
0: Who's the 10 out of 10? McSteamy from Grey's Anatomy.
2: Yeah.
1: It's an old reference, but I like it. So McSteamy walks over and he says, "You look amazing in that dress. I hope you buy it," and then walks away.
0: Oh, that's good.
2: I'd buy the dress.
0: Yeah, it's good. That's good. Go back to this? I don't know. If everyone missed it, get it on the podcast. But the Flirtmaster 5000 move on the dance floor.
1: Yeah.
0: It's the same thing. It's the non-attached.
2: It's the delivery.
0: Yeah, you look great in that.
1: You look amazing. I'm going to walk
0: sticking
1: away.
0: Sticking around.
1: I'm walking away.
0: Definitely get that. You look amazing.
1: I'm just over here looking at wallets, by the way.
2: There's a fine line, though, but not making it creepy. It just has to be... Just had to say bang and then leave.
0: Yeah.
1: So it's almost like I felt compelled to say that. I'm going to leave you alone.
0: You look so good in that.
1: I felt compelled. Definitely you have to buy it.
0: What about if he goes
1: here's
0: up?
1: Here's my credit card.
0: What about if you already bought it? What about if you already bought it? What if he walks over and goes, "Hey, just bought that for you.
1: Is that
0: too good,
1: isn't it?" Is that too much? Joe's wincing outside.
2: It feels too much, but.
1: Surely that's too much.
3: Too much, unless it's like Austin Butler.
0: Yeah, that's what I'm saying. But we've already agreed that the threshold is currently McCott. To be interrupted.
3: Yeah, but like
0: with change.
3: Someone famous, you know they're rich and they have this status, so you're kind of like, I would expect you to be a bit of an asshole.
1: Yeah.
3: So,
1: right, okay.
3: Love it.
0: You know, he's just like, he's moving through. He's Austin Butler. I bought you the dress. You look great. By the way, it doesn't bother me if you get back to me or not.
2: Oh, see,
0: you know,
2: feel
0: like treat me, you know, just like dismiss me a little bit.
3: Oh, yeah.
2: But not too much.
1: Whoa.
0: Right? It is.
1: Is treat him mean, keep him keen? Is that still a thing that you are wanting kind of thing? Like, do you...
3: I don't know if I'm wanting it, but you can definitely be too nice.
0: I'm sorry, but if you flip this, as a guy, and I don't want to get into an area that's, you know, seems too for you, because I know this is a big thing for you. Yeah. Getting treated badly by a really attractive woman is a real turn on.
1: Are you talking specifically for me, or are we just keeping this general? I'm going to move on.
4: 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Message the boys on 0429
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28: Sydney traffic. In Beverly Hills, a truck stopped after its load has shifted. That's Stony Creek Road westbound in the right turn to King George's Road. Heavy northbound of the M1 through Cowan towards the Hawkesbury River Bridge after a truck breakdown shut a lane. We're busy southbound Sydney Harbour Bridge and tunnel. Lengthy delays on the M4 westbound from the tunnel around Roselle out to Eastern Creek. 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Kiss Cast, showers increasing tomorrow, 26 in the city, 30 in the west. That's Kiss, traffic and weather together. This is Will and Woody for the drive home. Yeah.
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2: Hey, I'm Saskia Channing. New South Wales Labor is set to lose one of its longest-serving MPs. Hugh McDermott has confirmed he'll step aside at the 2027 election after three terms representing Prospect. While he hasn't revealed why he's leaving, he says he'll continue serving the community in a different role. A Macquarie Fields man has avoided jail over threatening to kill a federal politician. The 56-year-old handed an intensive correction order and community service after pleading guilty to the threats made against Treasurer Jim Chalmers and a string of weapons-related offences. The countdown's on for the Southwest Metro extension, but commuters can still expect a small catch. Six train doors won't be used at Dulwich Hill, Marrickville, Canterbury or Campsie at launch as safety checks continue ahead of the line's opening. Still no word on an official launch date. And it's the first of the month and KISS is reminding you to do a breast check. When caught early, the breast cancer survival rate is over 90%, so have a feel for any lumps, bumps or changes. And in KISS celebrity news, Chris Hemsworth's proud dad moment. More in a sec.
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2: The Kiss Cars staying cloudy, getting down to 18 degrees tonight. A shower or two tomorrow with tops of 26. The wet weather sticking around into the weekend with Saturday more rain and 22. 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

0: It's Will and Woody for the drive home. Not today, though. We've driven ourselves home about a week ago. We're on a break. So whilst we're driving you home right now, we are currently just playing some of the best bits of the show over the course of the last 8 years at our time here at KISS. We have lost our jobs. That is true. But we're just on a little break now as we recover from that, lick our wounds, etc. And then we're going to come back and go out with a bang. In the meantime, though, Woods, just playing some of the best bits.
1: Bloody oath, what a treat for you. Keep it locked here for 2 hours with the boys. Here's a great song. Our best bits up next.

0: Real and Woody. I've asked a tricky question. 131065, are you in love at the moment, but you haven't told them?
1: Beautiful spot to be in, can I just say? I believe the kids are calling it limerence.
0: Well, the kids aren't calling it that. The psychologists are calling it that,
1: though. Is that right?
0: Yeah, I didn't realize that was a psych term. No, it's much more of a technical term.
1: But it's a great time in your relationship where it's like you're just obsessed with this person. You feel like you do crazy things for them, but you haven't said you love them yet, and you couldn't love them yet, right? Because it's still early days.
0: Yep. But you're head over heels.
1: You're grappling with that.
0: That's like, the time then you do say it.
1: Yes.
0: When you're head over heels.
1: Yeah.
0: And then you learn a few years later on that wasn't love. That was, you know, infatuation. That was limerence. And then you're like, you have to try and find love somewhere in the mess of two children and mortgage, etc.
1: This feels very real to you. this feels very real. Do you have a story about when you first told Sam that I loved her? How early did you go?
0: Very early. Did she say it back to you? I was saying to producer Annalise, like, we met at a music festival. Uh-huh. She was about to leave Australia. She was from the Netherlands. And it was like love at first sight.
1: She stayed for the big cheese.
0: She did. Well, she stayed for the big cheese.
1: Yeah, that's
0: no
1: you.
0: Doubt about that.
1: That's you.
0: She put that on her visa form. Why are you staying in Australia?
1: Big cheese.
0: No. But it was very much love at first sight. I've never experienced anything like that. That was like proper, like, whoa.
1: Yeah.
0: Saw her.
1: What a feeling.
0: I'm completely head over heels. I cannot believe this. And you know I'm not like that.
1: It's threw your pen away. So you're rattled talking about it. Like, what is wrong with you?
0: Drop my pencil.
1: It's back. I can see it in your eyes. How good.
0: It was crazy.
1: So when you said it, first to her?
0: Yeah, I think so.
1: Did she say it back?
0: I think so. Because I know like she felt the same.
1: Yeah.
0: We've spoken about it. It was this weird that we had 2 days at a music festival together and we were like the whole time didn't leave each other's side.
1: When you say that she said she felt the same way, I believe the night after you kissed her, you said like, oh, we shared this kiss. And she was like, no, I can't remember.
0: No, she felt the same way. She just didn't remember that she felt the same way because she didn't remember most of it.
1: There you go.
0: Anyway, the reason we're talking about this, there's a bit here, AB. Annalise is in the studio. She's throwing me this story. This is her baby. I'm not really into all of this. Ariana Grande, she's got an ex. They're back together.
1: Oh, the guy from Wicked,
0: No, not that guy.
2: Oh, sorry. Ethan Slater. Excuse
0: Watch me? Yourself. The guy that played the Munchkin.
1: The Munchkin, yeah.
0: Yeah.
2: No. Yeah. Different guy.
1: Not with him.
2: So she broke up with him and now has been linked back to her ex-ex-ex-ex-boyfriend, Ricky.
1: Ricky.
2: Who she mentions in Thank You Next.
0: He's a backup dancer. He's a backup dancer. Classic.
1: Ricky.
0: J-Lo did it. She's done it. They've all done it.
2: Okay. And so they've linked back together. They've just hard launched together on Instagram. And she's posted a picture of a tattoo she's just gotten.
1: And what does the tattoo say?
0: It says, I do love you.
1: Why did she feel like you didn't reinforce it? Like,
0: yeah, that's what I thought.
1: Well, I do love you. Why don't you think
0: Well,
1: because
0: they broke
1: you?
0: Up.
1: Oh, so yes. She's like, turns out I do love
2: and,
1: you.
2: And to make things more interesting, Ricky also has that tattooed on his chest.
1: I do love you.
2: Yes. Yeah, so
1: did he have it before she got it?
2: He had it before her, and then she's now gotten that.
0: So he said it first. He said it first. So she's gone, you know what, I'll refer. Did you say it first to him? I feel like you would have.
1: Yes, I did. I remember it like it was yesterday because it was a horrific moment. Obviously, very excited. I reckon this was third date. Real bad areas. Third date.
0: You fall so hard.
1: Oh, my God. Like a brick.
0: Yeah.
1: Anyway, I was in full brick downfall. I think especially special this time with Mim. And we had a night out and we'd had a couple of drinks and we liked the feeling of lying down on my cold tiles in my bathroom. And we were just looking up at the roof. And anyway, she said something and I said, oh, and that's why I love you. And I was like, oh, my God. And then I got off my back in this one swift move and then, like landed like a cat and was like, I didn't say that. Did you say that? And then I ran out of the room.
0: Classy.
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7: Sylvania, Princess Highway at Clare Street, a crash northbound, a lane out of action, reduce your speed, it's pretty busy both ways. A crash in Liverpool, Hoxton Park Road, eastbound at Gill Avenue, earlier breakdown clearing from Chatswood, Fuller's Road, eastbound at Pacific Highway. A reminder, double demerits are kicking in from midnight tonight, running until midnight Monday. 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The KISS cast tomorrow, showers increasing, 26 in the city, 30 in the west. That's KISS traffic and weather together. This is Will and Woody for the drive home.
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0: Will and Woody. And all this week, we're putting something on Woody's forehead.
1: Don't touch my forehead. Don't touch my forehead. Don't touch
2: my forehead. Three items down.
1: Yucky.
2: Two to go.
1: Yucky, I think it's a fish. I think it's a fish's tail.
2: But the item only comes off when you guess it right.
1: What's on my forehead?
3: A charcuterie board.
1: Is it a charcuterie board, guys?
0: It's a charcuterie board.
1: Oh, it stinks.
4: It's a nappy.
0: Nappy.
1: All right.
5: I think it's the rat ash.
0: It's the rat ash. Good on you, Wally. Oh, very good.
2: All this week, we play What's on Woody's Forehead?
0: Phone lines are open. If you want to help the big guy out, he's going to be describing what's on his forehead very, very shortly. We haven't got anything on there just yet, though, Woods.
6: Mm-hmm.
0: How are you feeling?
6: Fine. Just don't touch my forehead before putting the thing on. That's my only request.
0: Okay. Okay.
6: Just don't touch it.
0: Okay.
6: That's the only thing. And also, Australia, heed my words. Listen to my words carefully. Listen to everything I'm saying. I really appreciate you guys helping out. Let's do this together. Let's go. Chuck it on me head.
0: All right, just want to stress, Woods, before we put it on there, no guesses.
6: You know, I get that. So hang on.
0: No guesses.
6: It's just hard to describe.
0: You can only describe to Australia what is on your forehead. If they call in and guess what's on there, it gets to come off. Are you ready to go?
6: Yeah, but I can say it's like something.
0: Okay.
6: Like, it's like.
0: Yes, you can. But you, yesterday... What was it yesterday? What was the one?
6: It was rat ash yesterday.
0: Yeah, but he said you did said rhymes with one time and it was ridiculous. You said rhymes with sat and it was rat. Like, it was ridiculous. You can't do that.
6: I don't remember doing that.
0: All right, here we go. So you ready to go?
6: Yeah, I'm ready.
0: Okay, we're going to put the thing down on your forehead in 3, 2, 1.
6: Let's go.
0: Now.
1: Disgusting! Disgusting! Disgusting! Really disgusting! Okay. Disgusting! Disgusting.
0: No, he's writhing.
1: Disgusting.
0: He's writhing.
1: Okay. This is my worst nightmare.
6: Okay. For those that have heard the bit, it's my worst nightmare. It's the worst one. It's the worst one it could be. Don't think disgusting. Think really normal. But I hate this.
0: Okay, the phone number is 131065. The phone number is 131065. 131065. You want to help him out?
6: I'm going to cry.

0: goodie for your drive home. Kiss.
1: Look, if you had one shot or one opportunity to seize everything you ever wanted in one moment, would you capture it?

0: What's on Woody's forehead?
1: So Woods has a phobia of things on his forehead. So all this week we've been putting fun things on there. And they can't come off until you guys guess what is on his forehead. He's blindfolded, his nose is blocked, so he can't tell what it is. He has to describe what's on there. So far, I would have thought one of the previous items would have rattled you, such as my son's poo and a dead rat.
2: Nah, no issues.
1: Neither of them moved the needle.
2: Nah, it was fun.
1: Absolutely fine. We had a little bit of fun. We had a little bit of a laugh.
2: I was trying to ham it up a little bit, pretending that I cared.

0: but the truth is that that's not the phobia.
1: Okay. Today.
0: You found it. So, and spoiler, so it's not currently on my forehead.
1: No.
0: We've had to take it off because it's
1: too intense.
0: It's too much.
1: Yeah.
0: It's like the soup that Harry Potter has to drink in the end of one of those movies. That's my first ever Harry Potter reference. But
1: not
0: that's
1: bad.
0: What it's like.
1: Not bad.
0: That's what it's like.
1: The one with Dumbledore in the middle of the island.
0: And they're in a lot of pain.
1: With the skeletons.
0: And they're in a lot of pain.
1: Yeah.
0: But that's what it is. I was actually telling you during the ads there, when I did I'm a Celebrity, Get Me Out of Here, I had a bandana over my forehead for the entire month that I was in there.
1: Yeah.
0: So I was worried there was going to be a challenge related to touching of foreheads.
1: Okay. So what everyone's going to hear right now is a reaction, because I've got to put... Now, as your friend and as your lover, yes, we are lovers, I don't want to do this to you.
0: Don't be rattled if I cry. I can't control it. It's just everything happens. It's all the emotions happen.
1: Okay.
0: But it's not...
1: Are we going to put it back on?
0: Well, yeah, we have to.
1: We have to.
0: We have to.
1: We're in the bit. We don't have to.
0: But just know that if I cry, I'm okay. But it's just, it all just comes out of me.
1: Okay. Are you ready?
0: No.
1: All right, we've got the phone lines lined up. I'm going to put the thing that Woody's most scared of back on his forehead. One of you guys has to guess what it is to take it off. Here we go. And going now. All right. Oh, are you all right? Ashley. Ashley.
2: I'm here, guys.
1: Ashley, yep. What's on Woody's forehead?
2: I think he's got noodles on his forehead.
0: No, far out. Far out.
1: Not
0: no,
1: noodles.
0: Sorry. Thanks for the guess. Appreciate the guess. It's really good. It's really good.
1: Thanks, Ashley.
0: Appreciate Ashley. It's the one thing that I've been saying.
1: Tara, what's on Woody's forehead? Tara, what's on Woody's forehead?
2: I think he's got an oyster.
1: Oh, far out. Oh,
0: sorry, Tara. So great guess.
1: It's not that, Tara. Let's go to Caroline. Caroline, what's on Woody's forehead?
3: I reckon it's people's fingertips or hands.
0: Yes,
3: on
0: get off.
1: Yes, you got it. Well done, Caroline. Well done. That is the phobia.
0: I love you, Caroline.
1: There are seven people in here who all had their fingers on your forehead at the same time, Woods.
0: Was that all of you?
1: Yes.
0: Disgusting. That's so much worse. I can't believe I bought you guys healthy chicken bites today. You've all got your chicken bite fingers on my forehead.
1: No, it's different. It's not even people in the team, Woods. It's people from all over.
0: I'm not looking.
1: So across 10 separate fingertips, humans typically carry anywhere between 2 million and 10 million bacteria.
0: Yeah, so it's funny. The data doesn't impact me. It's the actual fingers on me. I don't know what it is. It's not germs. I'll eat a urinal cake. I don't care.
1: Jesus.
0: I'm just trying to prove
1: Zero
0: a point.
1: Zero to 100?
0: I'm just trying to prove a point. It's just I can't explain this. I can't explain that.
1: All right, are we all done then?
0: Don't!
1: Let's get out of here. The quiz is up next, and then Zanro. It's Will and Woody. Well, I hope you have a year of it. Well done, Woody!
0: Don't applaud me. It's nothing to be proud of. So embarrassing.
1: What's on Woody's forehead is back tomorrow.
0: No, it's not. No,
1: special edition.
0: No, I'm done.
1: Special edition.
0: I'm not coming to work tomorrow. I'm done. I've got my RDO. What are they called? Registered day off.
1: RDO. It's Will and Woody.
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7: Heavy traffic through Sylvania after a crash. Princes Highway northbound at Clare Street. That's just before Tom Ugly's Bridge. We've got northbounders approaching really slow on Port Hacking Road, and southbounders also over the bridge in St Ives, Monavale Road at Link Road. Truck breakdown westbound into Liverpool. A two-car crash eastbound Hoxton Park Road past Gill Avenue. 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Powerball's massive $40 million draw is on tonight. 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Kiss cast. Showers increasing tomorrow. 26 in the city and 30 in the west. That's Kiss traffic. Weather together. 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
8: Hi, I'm Sally Pearson. Broncos fullback Tamika Upton has been crowned the NRLW's best player for a third time. The 29-year-old finished 2 points clear of Tigers halfback Racine McGregor. Upton was also crowned fullback of the year. Carlton and Hawthorn open round 8 of the AFLW. Gabriella Pound comes into the Blues squad for Amelia Vallado, who's being managed. The Hawks regain Lavinia Cox and Greta Bodie. And three Aussies are on court at the China Open, including Kim Birrell, Daria Kazatkina and Storm Hunter.
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1: 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What was red hot when you were younger? We're just talking about Matt Damon and Ben Affleck. They got their first ever paycheck. They bought a Jeep Grand Cherokee each. I forgot to add the end of this story, Woods. So they bought a Jeep Grand Cherokee each. Cost them both pretty much all of their paycheck from Goodwill Hunting.
2: That's really funny.
1: And then they immediately were like, oh, we can't afford rent. We need to write another movie.
3: That's awesome.
1: So they spent their whole, paycheck on their first movie on a car. And then they're like, shit, we got to keep working.
3: I just wish I had that kind of chutzpah.
1: It's just so 19, isn't it?
3: Yeah, but not me at 19,
1: No. You're putting them in blue chip shares, baby. And look at those things. Look at those things now, they've 20 years on.
3: Done nothing.
1: Look, you're a tycoon.
3: No, they've done nothing, honestly.
1: So red hot. What was red hot when you were younger? For me, you mentioned the shark tooth necklace before.
3: Yeah.
1: I reckon in and around when I was buying a car, I reckon personalized number plates were pretty cool.
3: Never.
1: No, they weren't.
3: Your Mac Daddy license plate was never cool.
1: They were cool at some stage. No. The other thing that came to mind for me, and I can't believe this was a thing, were red hot, were the shutter shades. You know when Kanye did that video with the sunglasses with the lines through them?
3: We all wanted it.
1: They were cool. They were so impractical as well.
3: The worst thing to wear in the world. You wear them at night as well, and you're like, I literally can't see anything, but got to be cool.
1: Yeah, they were cool.
3: Cool was premium.
1: Sean.
3: Shawnee, you there, Sean? Did you just whistle like a bird, Sean?
4: Hello.
1: G'day, Sean. Hey, Sean, what was red hot when you were younger? Come to us, Sean.
3: Hey, I don't reckon you called Sean. Is it John? Is it
1: John?
3: Fawn? John. Is it John? John? The guy with the bird behind him. Are you whistling? Are you? Is the cool thing that you can whistle like a bird? Is
1: I can't wait to hear that. Hey, the text line's open for this. 0429 131065. Dylan from Brisbane said, back when I was a kid 20 years ago, Converse All-Stars were shit hot. If you had a pair at primary school, you were the bee's knees. We called them Chuck Taylors back then. Even cooler if you got them special colour.
3: Still cool though, right?
1: The Connies.
3: Yeah, bloody oath they are, aren't they?
1: They're a lot cooler. For me, the school kicks were the globes.
3: Oh, yeah, globes.
1: If you had a set of globes, you were red hot.
3: Etnies. Or globes.
1: Osiris.
3: And the fatter the tongue, the cooler they were for mine.
1: That was very impractical, I found.
3: Oh, not that comfy at all, really. Anyway, let's go to Sean here. We're going back to
1: Sean.
3: We're
1: trying it.
3: We're going to the Birdman. Sean?
1: The Birdman.
5: Hey, Will. Hey, Woody. How are you, boys?
1: Hey, Sean.
3: Mate. What was hot back in the day?
5: So, I'm 30 next year, so I'm aging a bit. Do you boys remember the Power Balance bands that
1: Wolf did? Yeah!
5: My unathletic footy career ended with the end of the Power Balance band. I pretty much gave up on the sport because I thought the Power Balance band was my only little bit compared with the long skins that used to go down to your knees.
1: Skins in general. Do you remember when footballers just used to run around in a pair of tights?
3: So hence, that's what we wore.
1: Button pusher Tommy loved that.
3: Good phase. Good phase.
1: Yeah.
3: Let's go to Joe here on 131065. Joe, what was red hot for you back in the day?
6: Oh, it would have to be the Von Dutch hat and the Von Dutch t-shirt.
3: Yeah.
1: The Von Dutch, they're back.
3: Are they back?
1: The Von Dutch trucker hats are back in a big way. Back. I saw Sexy Dust wear one the other day. He's my cool barometer these days.
3: Now you know it's back.
1: They're back.
3: Yeah.
1: In a big way.
6: I can't believe it.
3: Do you still wear the Von Dutch, Joe?
6: Oh, no. I gave that up in about 2004.
3: Fair enough. Bring it back, Joe.
1: Just on the magnetic bands, the balance bands.
3: That was an extraordinary marketing campaign.
1: That was
3: by the
1: one
3: way.
1: Of so the. Do you guys know what we're talking about with him?
7: We debated not putting that collar across to you. We had never heard of that.
1: So they were like two rubber bands that you put on your wrist, and they had what looked like kind of like an air tag in the middle of it. It was like a little metal magnet in the middle of it, and the idea was they helped you balance better.
7: Are so dumb.
3: You become more flexible, more powerful.
1: Sold.
3: You become fitter. Yeah.
1: And I remember the first time someone showed them to me and I was like, there's no way. And he goes, look, someone pull my arms behind my back. And I remember his arms didn't go back that far. And then someone else came along and he goes, now you try. He put the balance bands on. And his arms went back further. But of course, it's just because he's stretched. Yeah. So that was was the selling point for them. They'd always do this. It was incredible.
3: But they paid like all these superstars to wear. So LeBron James wore one.
1: Yes, LeBron James wore one.
3: They spent their entire budget on who they would get to wear it, but they did nothing.
1: Yes. You know, now we're in the band chat though.
3: Yeah.
1: Live Strong bands. Like they were cool once upon a time. Like it was a symbol of
3: totally
1: status to have a Livestrong mm-hmm. band. It was the same kind of like, and you could see it. It was the same with the when iPhones first came out or iPods first came out, the white cords.
3: Oh yeah,
1: your cables. That was the only cable you want on the tram.
3: Let's go to Shannon here. Shannon, what item was hot for you back in the day?
0: Oh, the Hypercolor T-shirt from Rip Curl.
3: The Hypercolor T-shirt. That might be a bit before my time, Shannon. What's a what?
0: Oh yeah, what? I was 15. That would have been probably about 90, 92.
3: Yeah. Are we talking tie dye?
0: No. Well, they did come out with the tie dye, but these ones you could get them in plain silk, like in a plain color. But when you heat it up or someone put their hand on you, the handprint would appear.
1: Oh, the heat-activated tea.
3: I remember that.
1: Yes, absolutely.
0: Yeah, and if you were unfortunate to be really hot blooded, you know, you could tell exactly what parts of your body were hot when you were wearing it. I don't know why they were so cool, but they were.
3: That's true, actually, because if you felt anxious, if you were feeling anxious or nervous, your T-shirt would change colour. It was horrific.
1: Yeah, that actually sounds awful.
3: Yeah, laser pointers for mine were pretty cool back in the day. You know, I used to hit the streets, right?
1: Sounds like you think laser pointers are still pretty cool.
3: I kind of want to bring them back.
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25: Sydney traffic. Knives, a truck breakdown. Monavale Road at Link Road to westbound lanes blocked. North Strathfield, gravel spill southbound. Concord Road at Wellbank Street. All lanes open. Northbound Princess Highway through Sylvania towards Tom Ugly's Bridge after a crash. The bridge still very heavy southbound. And double demerits are going to kick in from midnight tonight, running until midnight Monday. 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Because cars tomorrow, showers increasing, 26 in the city, 30 in the west. That's KISS traffic and weather together.
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30: Hey, I'm Saskia Channing. Two Australians are among the 170 people caught up in a suspected attempted terror attack on a flight from Dubai to Tel Aviv. The Israeli embassy has confirmed a Jewish couple from Sydney were aboard the Fly Dubai jet when the mid-air emergency unfolded. A pilot reportedly stabbed his co-pilot in an attempt to hijack and crash the plane, with passengers and crew managing to intervene. Police have made another arrest over a brawl at a Sydney servo, an 18-year-old man, the fifth person charged after a 19-year-old suffered a serious stab wound during an alleged group attack in Glenwood in July. An estimated $1.7 million worth of cannabis has been taken off the streets, police seizing an 87-kilo haul during a vehicle stop in Milperra and subsequent property raid in Padstow yesterday. Two men now facing a string of drug charges. And every month at KISS, we're reminding you to check yourself. One in seven Aussie women will be diagnosed with breast cancer in their life. Time, so feel for any lumps, bumps or changes. And the latest on celeb from Smallsy's Hot Minute, Pete Davidson opens up about some of his famous exes. More in a sec.
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30: Pete Davidson setting the record straight on two of his biggest exes. The SNL star says he's still got a lot of love for Kim Kardashian and has called Ariana Grande cool and immensely talented, slamming the public scrutiny she's facing. He's also opened up on his explosive feud with Kanye West, admitting the drama pushed him to his limits. Your sport check next.
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30: Updating sport, tonight's grand final has achieved the impossible, bringing the Johns brothers back together. 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
30: The KISS cast, staying cloudy, getting down to 18 degrees tonight. A shower or two tomorrow with tops of 26. The wet weather sticking around into the weekend. Saturday, tops of 22. 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
2: St Ives Monavale Road truck breakdown a couple of lanes out southbound at Link Road. Heavy coming into Drummoyne, citybound over the Gladesville Bridge and outbound over the Iron Curve Bridge on Victoria Road. Still quite slow for the M5 westbound at Henry Lawson Drive in Milperra. And double demerits in force from midnight tonight, running until midnight Monday. The 40 Winks mates rate sale and Sunday. 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The KISS cast for tomorrow, showers increasing, 26 in the city and 30 in the west. That's KISS traffic and weather together.
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2: An eye lookout for a truck breakdown westbound on Motorvale Road at Link Road. That's closing two lanes, causing some heavy congestion. Pleasure Point, lookout for a truck breakdown southbound on Heathcote Road at the Avenue. The M5 moving slowly westbound through Moorbank past Heathcote Road. 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Peace of mind driving. The KISS cast, mostly sunny tomorrow with tops of 26 degrees in the city and 29 in the west. First, with KISS, traffic and weather together. Turn on.
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23: Hey, I'm Saskia Channing. A Sydney couple survived a terrifying mid-air emergency on a flight bound for Tel Aviv. A pilot allegedly stabbed his co-pilot in a suspected terror attack. Passengers and crew stepped in to regain control, forcing the aircraft to divert to Saudi Arabia. Sydney's long-awaited metro expansion is edging closer, but not every door will open. Six doors are set to remain closed at Dulwich Hill, Marrickville, Campsie and Canterbury stations when services begin in coming weeks. Jetstar passengers are being assured flights won't be disrupted when workers walk off the job tomorrow, around 1,000 customer service staff to pause for an hour at major airports in a fight for better pay. To the US, where a death row inmate is still alive after a botched execution attempt in Tennessee. Krista Pike showing signs of life after two doses of lethal injection drugs. The convicted murderer taken to hospital for treatment. And today is Kiss Breast Check Day. Have a feel for any lumps, bumps or changes. Early detection saves lives. And in Kiss Celebrity News, a TV star's wedding bombshell reveals. More in a sec.
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23: Sophia Bush has revealed she's been secretly married for more than a year now. The One Tree Hill star tying the knot with former soccer player Ashlyn Harris at an intimate ceremony in New York last year. The not-so-newlyweds keeping the surprise romance milestone under wraps until now. Hill Sport Check next.
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23: Updating sport, Angus Crichton admits it'd be a fairy tale ending to finish his career in the NRL with a premiership. The Roosters star to play his last rugby league game in Sunday's decider against the Knights before heading across to rugby union.
27: Came into this club as a kid and now I'm leaving as a husband and as a father, and we won a premiership in my first year. It'd be pretty fitting to win another one on Sunday.
23: On Nine there. 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
23: The Kiss Cast, staying cloudy, getting down to 18 degrees tonight. A shower or two tomorrow with tops of 26. The wet weather sticking around into the weekend. Saturday, tops of 22. 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
41: Well, a very happy Thursday, Australia. You've got Dan Hill filling in for Smallsy, who's now on Kiss. The Smallsy Show live back next week with Benson Boone taking over. Do not miss a moment right here on Kiss. In the meantime, though, going to be checking in with Jack Gray, and Smallsy has a chat with Cat's Eye. And music on the way soon from Iaz, Taylor Swift, Post Malone and Shakira, all minutes away. We kick this hour off with Sabrina Carpenter, House Tour, The Smallsy Show, right here on Kiss.
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1: The story behind me writing the song Patient Zero is one of my friends told us that she had been reached out to by the new girlfriend of an ex of hers, asking if she had had the same experiences with this guy. And I wonder if I could write something from the perspective of getting this phone call. So that's what I did, and Patient Zero is the result, and I'm really proud of it. I hope you like it.
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1: 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The Smallsy Show back live next week with Benson Boone taking over. Do not miss a moment on Kiss. Smallsy caught up with Jack Gregg too. Jack's debut album, Swimming in Jeans, is out now. It came out on Friday, September 11.
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5: It's self-produced. 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
1: 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But first, some Post Malone, Circles. 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

0: back live next week with Benson Boone taking over. Do not miss a moment here on Kiss. Music on the way from Zara Larsson next, called Midnight Sun. We throw it back to history with JT. And new music from Jack Gray. It's called Blind Lovin'. Those and more coming up minutes away here on The Smallsy Show.
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0: is Kiss with the Smallsy Show. Smallsy back live next week with Benson Boone taking over. Do not miss a moment right here on Kiss. Music continues next with Olivia Rodrigo, The Cure. We'll throw it back to history. And check out Cat's Eye. Those are more next here on The Smallsy Show right here on Kiss.
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0: Hello, you've got Dan Hill here on KISS, filling in for Smallsy on the Smallsy Show. He'll be live back next week with a huge special guest taking over. It's Benson Boone. Do not miss a moment right here on KISS. This hour, catching up with Cat's Eye to talk all things workout routines. We're going to throw it back to history with MGMT and Ariana Grande's Twilight Zone. But first, we kick it off with Olivia Rodrigo, The Cure. This is The Smallsy Show right here on KISS.

0: Next week, Smallsy back live in the chair, and he has one of the world's biggest stars taking over. Get ready for this. Benson Boone. Don't miss a moment right here on Kiss. Smallsy caught up with Cat's Eye not long ago to talk all things workout routines and how to get ready for a big tour.
1: Obviously, your performances are like so energetic, and I think we talked about like the regime that goes into how you rehearse. Are we still on treadmills, singing and things like that?
2: For sure. We're always in rehearsal. We always like, I think we're all like perfectionists and we always want to give out the best performance every single time. So we take rehearsal very seriously and we like run on treadmills. We like warm up our voices constantly in singing lessons, constantly in dance lessons, just to give out the best product possible.
0: Such discipline. 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

0: Smallsy back live next week with Benson Boone taking over. Do not miss a moment here on Kiss. Music on the way from Tampa City. It's called Self-Aware. And we'll throw it back to Kistory with Jack Yu and Justin Bieber. Where are you now? Those are more than X here on the Smallsy Show. Keep it Kiss.
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4: 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There was some hot chili. 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

0: next week with Benson Boone taking over. Don't miss a moment right here on Kiss. Olivia Dean pushing play on Baby Steps next. Throwing it back to Kissery with Jesse McCartney. What a dreamboat he was. Beautiful soul. And G Flip did it up absolutely special at the AFL Grand Final last weekend. Bet on Fire plays next here at the Smallsy Show on Kiss.
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1: 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That's when I knew that your heart was scarring. 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

0: The Kiss You Love has a new morning. 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
1: 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We've been talking about whether we start a family. And
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2: 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And then my dad comes over and he's like, right, this is the best thing for it. And he just pulled his old member out and did a wee on me.
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0: The Kiss You Love has a new morning, Monday, November 9. 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
1: 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And
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1: You've already given me around about 19 different reasons not to.
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3: 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And he just pulled his old member out and did a wee on me.
0: And Jack Charles.
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22: What's up? It's Taylor Swift. The story behind me writing the song Patient Zero is one of my friends told us that she had been reached out to by the new girlfriend of an ex of hers, asking if she had had the same experiences with this guy. And I wonder if I could write something from the perspective of getting this phone call. So that's what I did, and Patient Zero is the result, and I'm really proud of it. I hope you like it.
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1: 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When I kiss her, it is like kissing the drip tray out of a barbecue.
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3: 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He's so awkward. 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
3: 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That's why we've got Jack.
0: 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Chris, Amy and Jack in the morning. 6 to 9. 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

0: It's Will and Woody, guys. We are on in the car with you right now because they're replaying our best bits. This is this is an honour, really, that we get a second play at some stage during the day. Someone thinks we're doing the right thing.
1: And you might be on the way to a nightclub right now.
0: A nightclub?
1: And you're thinking to yourself, yeah, I went to a nightclub a while ago. I hated it.
0: Well, we went to a nightclub when I was DJing in Townsville.
1: Oh, I hated it so much.
0: Did you? Nightclubs, I thought I played a great set.
1: You were amazing.
0: You said I did really well.
1: Oh, you were amazing. And you did incredibly well. And just know that I was in pain the entire time because it's just... Nightclubs are so loud and busy.
0: Sensory overload.
1: It's a lot. But what I did notice, dancing. I forgot that you really need to think about what move you want to do before you go to the floor.
0: I just feel it out.
1: You feel it.
0: It looks a bit mechanical.
1: Well, what you were doing, the reason I'm bringing it up is because what you were bringing up on the decks was...
0: No, it's not my job to dance behind the decks. I just kind of salute up there. Yo, nice move up there.
1: Saluting was strange.
0: Because they do a lot of pointing and like, oh my God, I love you. So you just got to be like, yeah, thumbs up, love you too.
1: You were doing a bit of raise the roof though?
0: Nah, I didn't raise any roof.
1: I saw you raise the roof.
0: Nah.
1: It was a particularly
0: I did a couple of big crucifixes, you know, for a couple of
1: there
0: big drops.
1: Are. There you are.
0: For a couple of big drops.
1: There you are.
0: But I wasn't raising are you talking about like the hand push-up?
1: Yeah, that's what you were doing.
0: Nah, mate, come on. You were just out there doing that dice move that
1: I've got nothing else.
0: I think it needs to be fixed.
1: I've got nothing else.
0: Anyway... Maybe you should think about your dance move.
1: Well, that's what I'm saying.
0: Raising the roof and the dice move.
1: Not good.
0: No.
1: I think just two fists side to side. That's it. I think I try too hard. I'm always dropping it low and I think it's just...
0: I think it's good. I think women appreciate... I can ask Joe, who's also in here in the middle. What do you think about men trying hard on the dance floor?
2: Hot.
1: Hot.
0: Yeah, I told you. It's good to put in a bit of effort. It's like, wow, cool.
1: I do.
0: Did Woody go a bit hard at the club the other weekend?
1: I dropped it low at one stage.
2: Yeah, you were real like, low. You have the same move that you do. I would advise
1: that's
2: like,
1: home
2: shake
1: base.
2: It up a little bit.
1: That's home base.
0: I said everyone knows that you think about your move beforehand because you do it too often.
1: That's home base. It's just side to side. It's just, and this thing to yourself.
2: Little arm up.
1: Little cheeky one. Hello, here he is. And then just thinking to myself, when can I go home?
2: You put on too much of a face of like, I'm having fun, I swear.
1: Yeah, a lot of that too. Because inside, not having a good
2: hating
1: time.
2: It.
1: Hey, I'm literally thinking to myself, how long do I have to stay here?
0: I know that. All right, the best bits from yesterday's show here on Will and Woody.

0: nothing good happens after midnight, except these two. It's Will and Woody keeping you up.
1: If you missed the swap meet, Woods, we've been trading on the radio every day for the last 3 weeks to get from Paris's psychology textbook to a diamond ring.
0: Will and Woody's swap meet.
2: This time, it's Book to Bling.
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3: We'll make a trade, Eliza. Paris's partner, who's also named Paris.
6: You've done it. This is unbelievable. Wow.
3: We'll propose to Paris live on air.
0: Will and Woody's swap meet. Swap the deal, keep the good energy with Glowbird.
3: Now we all get to enjoy the fruits of our labour. Will, live on the radio show. I'm going to say in 20 minutes' time, we are going to be secretly meeting Paris Man. And the reason I'm calling him Paris Man is because they're both called Paris.
1: Yes.
3: I know it's confusing.
1: Very confusing.
3: But Paris Man, we are meeting him. We're sneaking him away from his partner, Paris Girl.
1: Yes.
3: Okay, we're going to have a little chat with him. We're going to give him the ring.
1: We are.
3: Give him the ring for the first time ever. We're going to have a chat to him, how he's feeling.
1: Yes.
3: And then, live on the radio, he's going to be mic'd up and you are going to hear his proposal.
1: Beautiful stuff.
3: Now we haven't
1: live
3: seen
1: proposal on commercial radio.
3: No one's done it. Never heard of it before. We're changing the game. We're always doing it, Will.
1: Now, Wilbur. Pioneers.
3: We actually haven't seen the ring.
1: No, we haven't. Which is very exciting because, I mean, if you followed the journey in the swap meet, as you just heard, we got here because Eliza got this ring from her former partner. And we found out afterwards that from Joe, REP, that there was just a whole back catalogue of women who have basically been sitting on diamond engagement rings now mean absolutely nothing to them. And they were just waiting for the right. They were basically just window shopping through the swap meet, waiting for us to get something good enough that we could actually trade for.
3: There's a market there, isn't there?
1: Oh, wow. Sorry.
3: What?
1: Oh, wow. Ollie just texted us through 0429131065 and he said, have this ring. Paid $16,000 for it.
3: Where it's
1: handmade.
3: We'll bring it in. We haven't seen it in the flesh yet. Let's bring in the ring.
1: Wow.
3: $16,000.
1: Yeah, he said, I would only realistically swap it for something I could get at least $10,000 for. Probably not the pavers at this stage. Too risky. Well, also too late, Ollie, because we swapped with Eliza. She saw the pavers and she was like, wowee, the pavers are it. I want the pavers. We're going to go to a song and on the other side, you're going to get to see the Ringwoods.
3: We've got to go to a song.
1: We're coming up on 3 minutes.
3: Just
1: you know the rules.
3: Real quick. Say $16,000.
1: Yeah.
3: Last chance. We bugger off Paris Man and we keep it. Last chance.
1: Apparently he's already driven up from down at the beach. So it's hard to... you know me. You know me.
3: We could swap out.
1: I already threw this around. Mexico. I threw this around. But you all shut me down.
3: We could swap out a... Anyway, let's go to a song. We'll reveal the ring. We'll either
1: be on air or you'll hear music for the rest of the hour. We'll reveal the ring right up next. A big shout out to Eliza who traded for the $9,000 worth of pavers.
3: Sorry about your relationship as well, Eliza.
1: We hate that we're celebrating your loss, but at the end of the day, one man's trash is another man's treasure. That is the name of the game here in the swap meet. And a big shout out to the beautiful people at Glowbird for making this possible. Swap the deal. Keep the good energy with Glowbird.
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0: The best kick-ons you've ever been to. Will and Woody keeping you up. Will and Woody's Swap Meet. Swap the deal. Keep the good energy with Glowbird.
1: Yes, it really is phenomenal. And again, we'll obviously pat ourselves on the back hard and a lot. But thank you to all of you guys for offering trades. It just doesn't work without you guys.
2: Doesn't.
1: But I have got in my hot little hands
2: what
1: right now.
2: What have you got, Woods?
1: I've got the ring underneath a cloche. Just thought to add a little bit of...
2: A bit of panache. Yeah.
1: I've got the ring under a cloche. Should
2: Very
1: say...
2: Very squeaky under the cloche. Maybe put the cloche down.
1: Okay. Should say, in about half an hour's time, we are going to be having a secret meeting with Paris Mann, who's the person we've done this for. We're going to give him the ring for the first time. And then at 5 o'clock... He is going to be proposing live on your radios.
2: Why? I feel like we're playing the music. Are we playing the music from The Bachelor?
1: Yeah.
2: Are we going to be playing this at the proposal as well? Because I don't know if I can handle that.
1: Just lean in. We're doing a proposal live on radio.
2: No, I know that.
1: I've got chills listening to this music. I've got chills.
2: Shut up.
1: What dress is she going to be wearing? That's more of a wedding thing. Anyway.
2: No, it could be an engagement thing.
1: Okay. We're going to hear it. We're going to hear all the nerves.
2: Yeah. Let's do it.
1: It's going to be great.
2: Oh, God.
1: But chills.
2: Chills.
1: Chills. We're going to be in tuxes.
2: Are we?
1: You put the tux on, mate. Come on. What an occasion. All right.
2: Here we go.
1: Let's have... Oh. I'm going to have a look.
2: All right.
1: Oh, good box. Good box. Well, initially
2: you
1: see
2: the box.
1: Rings
2: in a box. Yes.
1: Rings in a box. Hey, I'm going to come over. I'm going to get down on one knee and show it to you.
2: Oh, you're going to propose to me?
1: Yeah, man. I'm going to do it.
2: Oh, you might be out of shot with the camera. So, Annalise is filming. Look at this. Slashy. Look at this. This is what the company's going towards. Slashies, producers. They do lots of things.
1: Very talented.
2: They're not just one-dimensional producers anymore.
3: Will?
2: Oh, yeah, well.
3: I knew from the moment I saw you that we were going to trade our way to a $16,000 ring. Yeah. Will you take this ring?
2: Oh, you've done it upside down, but...
1: Oh,
2: whoa,
1: no!
2: I will! Whoa! Can I touch it? Oh, my God.
1: That is legit.
2: Wow.
1: That's
2: Wow, look at the size of that diamond.
1: It's got a sparkle. Did you polish that, Annalise?
2: Holy shit.
1: No, we didn't polish
2: it. I suppose
1: it's fresh.
2: If you spend $16,000 at a jeweler, and that's worth. What are you doing? I don't want you within 5 meters of this.
1: Chuck it to me. I've got the box.
2: No. You're going to break it. That's amazing. Wow. Anyone would be happy with that.
3: Yeah.
2: That's really cool. Hey, the music makes sense.
1: Chills.
2: This is lovely.
1: Chills,
2: we're
1: mate.
2: Doing a good thing.
1: We're here. Giving that to Paris, man.
2: We're doing a good thing.
1: In 15 minutes, we're going to sneak him away.
2: Yeah.
1: It's going to be the first time he's seen it. And then afterwards...
2: This is going to blow his mind.
1: It's going to blow her mind.
2: Wow.
1: It's going to blow Australia's mind.
2: Wow. Good stuff. All right. Stay tuned, everyone. It's Will and Woody.
0: 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Woody for the drive home.
4: 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Beautiful stuff!
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8: 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Kiss.

0: mates that just want to keep going. It's Will and Woody keeping you up.
1: Look, we're in a stairwell next to a restaurant.
2: Yes, yes.
1: If you're just joining us, Paris is about to propose to his fiancée, well, not his fiancée, his girlfriend, Paris, with a $10,000 diamond ring that we've spent the last 3 weeks trading to from an old psychology textbook.
2: It's extraordinary.
1: Never thought I'd say that sentence in my life, but that's where we are.
2: This is crazier than fiction. This really is crazier than fiction. So the reason we're in a stairwell, though, at that restaurant, Wilbur, is because Paris Mann is about to say that he needs to go to the toilet. Okay, he's going to sneak out here. This is the moment where we're going to give him the ring. He's going to see the ring for the very first. I thought you had the ring.
1: Well, we'll figure that out.
2: We're going to figure it out. I'm sure a producer's
1: got the ring. There's at least five producers here. I'm going to get a look from Joe, which says, I've got the ring.
2: Someone's got the ring. We're sure someone's got the ring. Anyway.
1: I've got the ring.
2: And, oh, well done. You've got the ring.
1: I've got the ring.
2: We have a chat to him, and then we go upstairs where we have organised flowers. It's just an extraordinary proposal.
1: Extraordinary proposal. The city skyline.
2: That's it.
1: It's going to be gorgeous, guys. 3 weeks of trading has led to what's going to be a beautiful moment. I love this.
2: No doubt.
1: We've got a song. Paris will join us on the other side. He'll give him the engagement ring. Doe, which says, I've got the ring.
2: Someone's got the ring. We're sure someone's got the ring. Anyway.
1: I've got the ring.
2: And, oh, well done. You've got the ring.
1: I've got the ring.
2: We have a chat to him, and then we go upstairs where we have organised flowers. It's just a

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12: 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Kiss.

0: the dead of night comes alive. It's Will and Woody keeping you up. Will and Woody's Swap Meet. 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
1: Good afternoon, everyone. It is Will and Woody. We are live from where we're in a basement of a restaurant. We are about to give Paris, a man called Paris, his engagement ring.
2: Yes.
1: He's ducked out from a dinner date with his girlfriend, also known as Paris.
2: Yes.
1: We're going to give him the ring, Woods, and then he's going to take her on an elevator up to the top of this building and propose to her with a view of the city.
3: Should mention, if you are just joining this, we managed to trade from a psychology textbook to this $10,000 engagement ring, yes, which we're about to give Paris Mann.
1: Yes.
3: We're going to chat to him. We're going to get the nerves in just a few seconds. The producers are saying that he's said he's going to the toilet, I think.
1: Here he is.
3: Paris Mann. Oh, this is also the first time we've met you, mate.
4: Oh, pleasure.
1: How are you feeling?
5: How are you, mate?
4: Okay, boys, thank
1: Good
4: you so
1: see
4: much.
1: You.
3: How are we feeling?
4: Pretty nervous, to be honest.
3: Do you think that? Do you think she has any idea that you're about to propose?
4: No, it's been fully sold. It's,
1: okay.
4: Yeah.
1: Really?
4: Okay. Yeah.
1: So, what are you doing here tonight? What's that?
4: We're just popping in to grab a drink, you know, before staying in the city. Yeah.
3: Perfect. Nice and subtle. I love that. Have you thought about what you're going to say?
4: I have. I've practiced it. Hopefully, I can get it out.
3: Okay. Do you want to see the ring, Paris Man?
4: Sure.
3: Okay.
1: You want to see it?
4: Yeah.
3: Show him the ring, Will.
4: Oh, wow. That's incredible, guys. Yeah, she's going to lose it.
3: Yeah, well, hopefully well done. Lose it. Let's not lose it.
1: There you go.
3: We've worked very hard for that. Well, what does she mean to you, mate? Just tell us a little bit about her.
4: She is... It's hard to find someone as crazy as it is who is the complete same as you, but just in a female version.
1: Yeah.
4: Everything's complementing our lives. We're yin and yang. Yeah, everything's just... has not been a massive drama. If it has, it's all just worked out.
1: Oh, mate, I love this. I love it. I'm getting chills. Listen, you should go back.
3: Don't act weird, obviously, and we'll see you
4: Don't
3: upstairs.
4: Don't be suspicious.
3: Don't be suspicious.
4: Simple.
1: You've got this.
4: Thank you, boy.
1: You look great.
3: Great, this is beautiful. This is beautiful. She's definitely going to think he's doing a poo. He's been gone for too long. We may have her on the five.
1: We're going to go to the traffic, and on the other side... Well, we've got to go to the rooftop before they get there.
3: Yeah, mate.
1: And then the other side, it's a live proposal on your radio Thursday afternoon.
3: It does not
1: Paris proposing to Paris with a $10,000 diamond engagement ring that we have traded to over the last 3 weeks.
3: Live proposal, right up next.
1: Will and Woody.
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0: Hey, it's Will and Woody. I don't know why you'd be out. You might be on the way to the next club.
1: Oh, it's a little in-betweener.
0: At this
1: little
0: point.
1: In-betweener. Thinking about what you want to order.
0: Yep.
1: Here's our best bits from yesterday's show. Enjoy, Will and Woody.

0: It's Will and Woody keeping you up. Will and Woody's swap meet.
1: This time, it's Book to Bling.
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2: 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Paris's partner,
4: who's also named Paris.
5: 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This is unbelievable. Wow.
2: We'll propose to Paris live on air.
0: Will and Woody's swap meet. Swap the deal, keep the good energy with Glowbird.
6: Good afternoon, everyone. It is Will and Woody. I'm sorry, I've got to bring it down a little bit. I'm just a little bit nervous. We're all nervous. We're about to hear a live proposal on the radio. Guys, if you've been swallowing out or following, either way.
2: You've been swallowing all the content. We've traded from a psychology textbook all the way to a $10,000 engagement ring. Mm. We got that engagement ring for Paris, who is about to propose to his longtime girlfriend. They are about a minute away from getting into an elevator, which grows up to a room. We've got flowers. We've got candles.
6: And we're standing in that room right now. It's got a view of the city, sparkling lights. It's a gorgeous time of night to be proposing to somebody. Hopefully we're going to have a gorgeous sunset, a gorgeous proposal. As Paris engages to his long-lost girlfriend, and when I say lost, I mean...
2: She was never lost. She's always been there. But the good thing is, Paris is mic'd up, so we're going to hear everything he has to say to her. He told us just before that he has planned something, and we're going to hear all of that live proposal on your radios.
6: Yep. Up next,
0: it's Will and Woody.

0: sun.
1: Nothing good happens after midnight, except these two. It's Will and Woody keeping you up. Will and Woody's Swap Meet.
2: Swap the deal.
1: Keep the good energy with Glowbird.
3: Good afternoon, everyone. It is Will and Woody. Guys, the Swap Meet's final conclusion this time round is easily the best conclusion we've ever come to. Woods, we've traded for 3 weeks on the radio with you guys. We started out with a woman called Paris. She called herself Boys. I've got a psychology textbook. My partner would love to propose to me, though. I would love a proper diamond engagement ring. We heard that. We traded with you guys for the last 3 weeks. Sorry, I keep glancing at the elevator.
4: We traded with you guys for the last three weeks,
3: and we've ended up with a $16,000 diamond ring, which is crazy. So thank you so much, Australia, for getting us here. We are standing in a room right now, which is set up for a proposal. The champagne's on ice, a white carpet traced with candles, white flowers, roses, a beautiful dais of white roses up there. We're overlooking the city.
4: Love is real, Will.
3: Love.
4: I feel romantic. I feel like kissing you on the lips right now, my friend. I truly do.
3: Now,
4: if you heard
3: the news, then you would have heard that us in the toilets downstairs before with Paris, he snuck out from a wee for a drink.
4: Very nervous. A very, very nervous
3: Paris. We managed to slip a microphone onto him, so he is bugged. And they're coming up the elevator right now. So
4: why don't we just cut to them and hear what they're talking about?
3: Love that. Bit of geez, I hope he doesn't. Well, who knows what he's going to say. Here we go.
5: Spicy mugs. Now we need a grapefruit tree in the backyard.
6: We'll try. Neoclassicism week, I believe.
5: Neoclassicism.
6: Yes.
5: Jacques-Louis
6: David.
4: Awful chat. It's always bad chat. It's something that you and I can relate to. You're so nervous.
3: Yep.
4: The words just don't come to you, and we've just heard all of that. Okay, the lift is going down right now to pick them up. So we are about 30 to 45 seconds away.
3: Yeah. From them
4: Paris,
3: walking out.
4: Walking in here.
3: Yeah.
4: And figuring out that the love of her life is about to propose to her.
3: God. Have we got a camera in that elevator or just a microphone?
4: I don't think we've got a camera.
3: Sexy does. I don't honestly, mate, your first shit.
4: Why don't we cut to their audio again and see what they're talking about?
5: I've got so many mascara bits on my face.
6: We're good?
5: Yeah. Perfect. Are you?
6: Mm-hmm.
4: Mm-hmm. God, he sounds so nervous.
3: He sounds
4: very nervous.
3: All right, here we go. They're getting in the elevator now and they're about to come up. Oh, it's coming. It's moving. Here we go.
4: We're 30 seconds away, Australia, from
3: the live. I'd say 10 seconds. 10 seconds away.
4: Oh, my God. It's
3: where here we go.
4: We're
3: 3, 2, 1. Elevator doors open. They're walking out. They're walking down the white carpet now. Wow, Paris can't get the smile off her face. God, you can hear how nervous she is. She looks great. Looks amazing. Paris man looks very nervous. What's he gonna say?
6: We're expecting this, were you? Okay, I'm gonna try my level best. Dom, no doubt these past 2 weeks could only be more described as surreal, and that may even be more of an understatement than it is. I feel incredibly excited and blessed to be here with you right now. And sharing this moment together. No doubt you and I have been through our trials and tribulations over the past 4 years, but no doubt it has created a stronger bond, not as just friends, but as partners. And for that reason why, I would be honored to be your husband and you my wife.
4: Oh, wow, we've got tears. He's on one knee.
3: He's got the ring.
4: He's doing it.
3: Here it is.
6: Paris, will you marry me?
5: Yes!
3: Oh, wow. Well, go to a song. We'll come back on the other side. Hope you're having a great drive home.
4: Great stuff, Will and Woody.
1: When life gets big on you, it's Will and Woody for the drive home.
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4: I need to get something off my chest. 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And
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4: You've already given me around about 19 different reasons not to.
0: Amy Gerard.
7: 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And then my dad comes over and he's like, right, this is the best thing for it. And he just pulled his old member out and did a wee on me.
0: And Jack Charles.
4: You have a lot of hair.
7: Perfectly groomed too.
0: Big laughs, big personalities, big mornings. Chris, Amy and Jack in the morning. 6 to 9 starts November 9. 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
20: 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Kiss.

0: cons you've ever been to. Will and Woody keeping you up. Will and Woody's Swap Meet. Swap the deal, keep the good energy with Glowbird.
1: Good afternoon, everyone. It is Will and Woody. I hope you're having a wonderful drive home. We are here with Paris and Paris, who just got engaged. Congratulations, guys.
2: Congratulations,
3: I'm so happy for you.
4: You nailed it. Oh, how
2: nailed.
4: Nice.
2: This is a new record, I believe, for you boys.
5: Yeah, no, this is a brand new record.
4: Ambitious.
6: That is amazing.
2: Yeah, isn't that amazing?
4: Oh, mate. Where there is a will, there is a Woody, mate.
5: Thank you. Thank you. Thank you.
1: So did you have any idea that tonight was going to be the night that maybe Paris Mann was going to propose?
6: Paris Mann.
5: It's the only way to differentiate you two.
6: Inkling, but because he was quiet the whole way here, and he's never quiet. He's never ever quiet. I can see him thinking. He's concentrating.
1: We had a brief catch up with him in the toilets when you were having a drink. When he went to the toilet,
6: oh, cheeky thing.
1: We had a brief chat with him, and gee whiz, you were nervous.
2: Talk us through what you thought when you walked out here, though, Paris.
6: Absolute shock. This is beyond what I ever expected. Incredible.
1: Yeah.
6: Feels so special and so loved. So, thank you.
1: What was the last trade that you were up to? Like in the whole journey, what did you know that we had?
6: I knew the snake and the scratchies, which was wild.
4: When it was the python, I was pretty concerned.
6: he was confident, so I was like, well, if Boy Paris is confident, then I can be confident too. Yeah. I was definitely, when you got to the scratchies, I was like, oh.
2: You have got, we found out today, a $16,000 diamond ring.
1: I love a hustler.
6: Oh, my God.
4: That is incredible.
1: Someone texted us and said they've got the exact same ring, or they bought the exact same ring, and they paid $16,000 for it.
2: Yeah, how good is that? Man,
6: you guys have all pulled through together. Yeah. Well done.
1: So is it really the exact ring you want? Because I know that you literally said circle, diamond.
6: Yeah, literally the exact.
4: You've nailed it.
6: It's
4: terrifying how accurate it is.
6: Yeah.
1: Wow. Well, Will was saying actually on the way up, he was wondering how you guys were going to repay us. So
6: wedding invites,
4: labour and bucks.
2: Oh, this is really beautiful, guys. Congratulations.
6: Thank you so much.
2: That's so cool. Yeah.
5: This is the most surreal moment. Thank you all who have been a part of this process. This would not have happened without everyone's involvement. And yeah, it's quite odd equally being a surprise for me and nerve-wracking as well.
2: Yeah, that's so true.
5: Yeah, I don't know what to say, guys. Just one.
2: Yeah, mate, thank you.
6: Thank you so much. You guys.
2: Well, also, remember as well that you called us that I want to turn my old textbook into a diamond ring.
6: I never thought it would have come to fruition. Like, it was late
2: night.
6: Neither
2: did I. I'm going to be honest. We've never done anything like this.
6: I can't believe it.
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6: You.
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2: 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If you want to see it, head to the socials. Woods, we're going to piss off now, mate. You can see all this on the socials, Will and Woody. I hope you're having a wonderful drive home. 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
2: 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Paris's partner, who's also named Paris.
5: 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This is unbelievable. 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
2: We'll propose to Paris live on air.
0: Will and Woody's Swap Meet. Swap the deal, keep the good energy with Glowbird.
4: Beautiful, Woods. That was yesterday.
2: And that proposal just happened live on your radios. If you're in the car, you heard it 20 minutes ago, you've got the tissues out. Beautiful moment. I've said this a number of times, but chills, literal chills.
4: Yeah.
2: If you are just...
4: Too many times, some might say you've said that.
2: There's an argument there. But I'll keep saying it. Chills.
4: Don't.
2: Thankfully, if you are just joining us and you're feeling angry that you missed the live proposal, you want to hear that magic, you want to have a couple of tears in your car, we have cut up a little moment when Paris Man proposed to Paris live on the radio show. We were in the corner. I've never been a fly on the wall of a proposal before.
4: Well, not one where you knew them. Because, I mean, you might see someone do it and you keep to yourself, you don't know them. But not when you've set it up.
2: And
4: you're standing under the air conditioner.
2: We're in full tuxedos and weirdly just commentating the whole thing because we were live on radio, so we had to explain what was happening.
4: Yeah.
2: Anyway, here's
4: what... needed to be away from the shot because it looked so good.
2: Oh.
4: It looked amazing. Again, Will and Woody on the socials. You want to see it for yourselves, but why not have a listen now?
6: All right, here we go. They're getting in the elevator now and they're about to come up.
7: Oh, it's coming. It's moving.
6: Here we go.
7: We're 30 seconds away, Australia, from my live.
6: I'd say 10
7: proposal.
6: Seconds. 10 seconds away.
7: Oh, my God. It's
6: where? Here we go.
7: We're
6: 3, 2, 1.
7: Okay.
6: Elevator doors open. They're walking out. They're walking down the white carpet now. Wow, Paris can't get the smile off her face. God, you can hear how nervous she is. She looks great. Looks amazing. Paris Man looks very nervous. What's he gonna say?
8: We're expecting us, were you? No doubt these past 2 weeks could only be more described as surreal, and that may even be more of an understatement than it is. I feel incredibly excited and blessed to be here with you right now. I would be honoured to be your husband and you my wife.
6: Oh, wow, we've got tears. He's on my knee. He's on my knee.
4: He's got the ring.
6: He's doing it.
8: Paris, will you marry me?
2: Unreal.
4: Oh, God, that sounds unreal. So good, doesn't it?
2: As you said.
4: Wow.
2: As you said, we're going to chuck that up on the socials very, very shortly so you can see the
4: Sexy
2: entire
4: Dust.
2: Thing.
4: It's up there now.
2: It's up.
4: Sexy Dust, it's not up there yet, is it? No, I'll be out there later.
2: It happened 10 minutes ago.
4: We'll get going, I thought you would have had it up there live. I thought you were out there live.
2: Doing
4: what
2: are
4: you
2: a live cut. Live
4: doing a live cut.
2: Of the video.
4: He keeps
9: live stream it next time we do a proposal.
4: That would have been a good idea.
2: Where were we there, guys?
4: He wasn't in the meeting. He wasn't in the meeting.
2: All right.
4: He's got a special affinity with Paris as well, Sexy Dust. He's got the same shoes as him, which is cute.
2: Yeah. Oh, separated at birth.
4: The fellas.
2: Paris Band.
4: A lot of similarities there. No anyway, doubt. Look, it will be up online. The end of the swap meet. What a journey it's been. A $10,000 diamond ring. For three weeks of training. Thanks. That's your proposal, Australia. You guys got there.
2: Everyone who traded with us, it wouldn't have happened without you guys.
4: And it wouldn't have happened without the beautiful people at Glowbird who got around the swap meet. We love Glowbird. Swap the deal. Keep the good energy with Glowbird. Get around them. Thanks so much for listening to the swap meet. It'll be back next year, no doubt. Hope you're having a wonderful drive home. Will and Woody. Oh, this music. I don't believe it. You just want to keep talking over it, don't you?
2: I feel powerful. I feel strong.
0: Time to say goodbye to Will and Woody.
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0: The Kiss You Love has a new morning. Monday, November 9. Wake up with Dr. Chris Brown.
1: 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We've been talking about whether we start a family. And
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1: You've already given me around about 19 different reasons not to.
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0: Amy Gerard.
2: When I was about 6, I was stung by blue bottle tentacles. And then my dad comes over and he's like, right, this is the best thing for it. And he just pulled his old member out and did a wee on me.
0: And Jack Charles.
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0: Big laughs, big personalities, big mornings. Chris, Amy and Jack in the morning. 6 to 9 starts November 9. 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

0: The Kiss You Love has a new morning. 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
1: 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When I kiss her, it is like kissing the drip tray out of a barbecue.
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7: Morning, I'm Saskia Channing. Isaac Heaney has won the Sydney Swans Best and Fairest Award amid his suspension from the AFL club for breaching standards. The 30-year-old is one of the so-called Pullman Five who were banned over late-night partying in Melbourne in August, which led to a police investigation into an alleged sexual assault. Heaney didn't attend the award ceremony last night, but did deliver a video message where he said he was truly sorry for his role in the scandal. Australia's eSafety Watchdog has issued a warning to parents about gaming giants failing to protect their kids. The eSafety Commissioner says platforms like Minecraft, Fortnite and Roblox aren't doing enough to protect children from sexual exploitation. A report has found there were serious gaps in how platforms detect language linked to sexual extortion, crime and violence. And support services are bracing for a spike in domestic violence incidents this NRL Grand Final weekend. Some data shows offences can jump by more than 25% when the footy's on. A reminder, if you or someone you know needs help, you can call 1-800-RESPECT. Your sport check next.
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7: In sports, Sandon Smith will have added motivation in Sunday's NRL Grand Final against the Roosters. The Knights halfback squaring off with his old club, crediting his coach and captain with helping unlock his potential.
10: Kept that trust in me and said every day just come in and keep getting better and opportunity will come.
7: 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The Kiss Cast is next.
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7: The Kiss Cast, a shower or two today, getting up to 25 degrees. More rain tomorrow with tops of 22. Sunday, clearing for a mostly sunny day, tops of 24. 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

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You're on Kiss 106.5. Good morning. Shower or two around today. 29 in our west, 25 in the city. And this is Alec on Air at the start of grand final weekend. And guess what? 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It's a Kiss You Get A Day grand final tickets. 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

0: New Kiss Music, Bass Persuades from Miley. It's 5 o'clock in the morning. 5:23, Saskia Channing is here with your news in a second. And there is new secret recordings from the Pullman Hotel where all the Swans players were hanging out. Find out about that next. Then we'll get on Ariana, Hate That I Made You Love Me. Her best in years, in my opinion. 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
24: Morning, I'm Saskia Channing. A second secret recording has been given to police investigating the Swans Pullman Hotel scandal. News Corp reports a 20-minute video details what happened inside the hotel room on August 17, including allegations of sexual assault. A man's been charged over a sexual assault in Western Sydney last month. A woman in her 20s allegedly dragged into bushland by an unknown man near Airy Park at Homebush. A 27-year-old man was arrested in Padstow yesterday and refused bail to face court today. Calls are growing for online game platforms to beef up their protections against child exploitation and radicalisation. A new report from eSafety has found major gaps in the way games like Roblox, Fortnite and Minecraft protect kids online and inconsistencies in reporting to serious harm. And New South Wales Police are warning drivers there'll be no excuses this Labor Day long weekend. Double demerits are now in force. Officers targeting speeding, mobile phone use, drink and drug driving and fatigue. Your sport check next.
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24: In sport, Sam Walker is leaning on the experience of Roosters halves partner Daly Cherry-Evans ahead of the NRL Grand Final. The halfback says DCE's big game pedigree is valuable for Sunday's blockbuster against the Knights.
27: He's been unbelievable ever since he's come to the club. I guess the person he is away from the football field's been unbelievable for us to have, but then obviously his ability on the field.
24: The Kiss Cast is next.
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24: The Kiss Cast, a shower or two today, getting up to 25 degrees. More rain heading into your long weekend with tops of 22 tomorrow, clearing up on Sunday with tops of 24, cloudy and 24 on Monday. 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

0: 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Keep it Kiss. 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Hello, it's Kiss.
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1: 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We're on the way to an interview with the Today Show.
0: No way. 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
0: Wow. Well, have fun on the Today Show. 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
1: 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We're on the way to an interview with the Today Show.
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0: 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This is Alec on air. Mikey and Amy Gerard are ready and waiting to go with Kiss Breakfast. And Tradie vs Lady, we are taking calls right now on 131065 to win two double passes, not one, two, to Sydney Action Park. This summer, experience Sydney's newest icon, Sydney Action Park. Let the action begin. Not only that, but it's Grand Finals weekend, right? So the winner of Tradie vs Lady will also win a double pass to the Grand Final this Sunday. And are you listening? 131065, call now.
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25: Sydney traffic.
26: Oakhurst westbound on Richmond Road at the M7, southbound on ramp, a crash here, taking out that left turn lane into the mountains through Lithgow. A truck's broken down on Lithgow Street, approaching Main Street. Over to the M4, building quickly, citybound through Eastern Creek. The M5 also busy, citybound into Sula, passing Currajong Road, and double demerits are in force for the long weekend. A polished man opens up, asks for help, and shows up, because when they do, everyone wins. Polished man, strong enough to care, end violence. Sign up at polishedman.com. A Kiss cast, showers developing today, 25 in the city, 29 in the west. That's Kiss traffic and weather together.
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29: Morning, I'm Saskia Channing. A second secret recording has been given to police investigating the Swans Pullman Hotel scandal. News Corp reports a 20-minute video details what happened inside the hotel room on August 17, including allegations of sexual assault. A man's been charged over a sexual assault in Western Sydney last month. A woman in her 20s allegedly dragged into bushland by an unknown man near Airy Park at Homebush. A 27-year-old man was arrested in Padstow yesterday and refused bail to face court today. Calls are growing for online game platforms to beef up their protections against child exploitation and radicalisation. A new report from eSafety has found major gaps in the way games like Roblox, Fortnite and Minecraft protect kids online, and inconsistencies in reporting to serious harm. And New South Wales Police are warning drivers there'll be no excuses this Labor Day long weekend. Double demerits are now in force. Officers targeting speeding, mobile phone use, drink and drug driving and fatigue. Your sport check next.
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29: Updating sport, Dan Gagai knows Newcastle's motivation to secure the NRL Premiership will be matched by the Roosters. The departing Knights Centre is bound for Brisbane, but has told Fox Sports the Chooks will also want to farewell their own stars as winners.
32: People are saying about myself and big games and Origin and that, but you got a bloke over in the other side in Daly Cherry Evans who's won in big moments and big games.
29: The Kiss cast is next.
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29: The Kiss cast, a shower or two today, getting up to 25 degrees. More rain heading into your long weekend with tops of 22 tomorrow, clearing up on Sunday with tops of 24, cloudy and 24 on Monday. 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
42: It's 6 a.m. in the morning. Kiss breakfast.
43: Who the hell? What the hell is going down?
44: Hey, Australia. It's Olivia Rodrigo.
45: Hey, I'm Tom Holland.
44: Very stoked to be here. Thank you for having me.
45: I'm very excited. I'm a huge fan of the show. What's up, guys? This is Benson Boone.
46: Let's go.
47: I love Kiss.
48: Right here on Kiss.
42: Kiss breakfast is live now.
45: Yeah.
14: Hello, Amy. Good morning.
49: Morning.
14: Mikey, Amy, Gerard, we are here thanks to Chemist Warehouse. And it's Friday.
49: It's Friday. Favourite day of the week.
14: I don't know how excited you are. Aren't you stuck in a caravan or some bullshit all weekend?
49: Yeah, listen, I'm trying to put out positive vibes. I'm manifesting warm weather, but it's just, I don't think it's going to happen. every time I look at the weather app, it's getting progressively worse.
14: No, we got rain forecast over the weekend, both in Sydney and Melbourne, so that'll be good stuck in a caravan park. Is it a caravan or a cabin?
49: No, so so it's a Tasman, one of those parks down the south coast.
14: Yeah.
49: I'm actually in a cabin, so it's obviously, I don't have a caravan. We don't have a caravan.
14: No, you're above that, I think you said to me off air.
49: I did not say I was above that. We are not caravan people. I couldn't even imagine sleeping in a bed with my husband, who's quite large.
14: Yeah.
49: He wouldn't even be able to fit in a caravan, let alone...
14: What about those sick-ass RVs you see the Americans have? They look all right. Don't you reckon one of those big RVs?
49: I can't even manage my children in a 5-bedroom house. Yeah. I don't want to put them in a tiny, small, confined space. Right. Like, my two boys are like UFC fighters. They just don't stop wrestling and breaking shit. And the thought of being in such a small, confined space with them... A lot, not for me.
14: Okay, so no caravan.
49: Not a camper either. Like, you can actually pay me to go camping.
14: You've done it though, right?
49: I think I've done it when I was a kid. And I remember when I was living overseas, I went and did Running of the Bulls in Pamplona, in Spain, in Pamplona.
14: And you camped there.
49: That was horrendous as well.
14: Well, the bulls had run all over your
49: tents. No, you don't camp near the bulls, you idiot. You camp, like, on a proper camping site.
14: Yeah.
49: But it was so hot.
14: Yeah, I mean,
49: we didn't do a lot of sleeping. We were all up partying at that age.
14: I think you're either a camp or you're not. Like, I know my girlfriend said she's never been camping. Oh. I used to be in scouts and stuff. I've camped a lot.
49: Oh,
14: but
49: I'm like,
14: give me a resort. I'm not pitching a tent.
49: My brother, only in your pants, eh?
14: Yeah. Hey.
49: My brother and his wife, they love camping, right? They will go off grid where they'll be like, hey guys, this just a heads up. This is going to be our next location. There's no reception, no electricity. We're going completely off grid. And
14: you could go out there and murder them and then get their inheritance.
49: That is Wolf Creek shit. Mm. What do you mean? What do you do out there? What do you actually do?
14: Talk.
49: Are you alone with your thoughts? That's terrifying.
14: Maybe they've got like the best marriage ever.
49: They play cards and read books.
14: And they'd get it on.
49: Well, yeah, but I'm like, okay, cool, there's 1 hour. Then what?
14: Oh, not even, you know.
49: Well, maybe for you, yeah. It's
14: 30
49: the first
14: seconds.
49: 12 minutes, yeah.
14: 12?
49: 12 minutes, probably generous, wasn't
14: Come
49: it?
14: On.
49: What are you doing this weekend?
14: I'm doing this crazy weird thing tomorrow. I'm getting Santa photos.
49: What?
14: Oh, it's like a
49: in October.
14: Yeah, it's I wouldn't say it's an influencer thing because I'm no Amy Gerard, but it's one of those kind of things. Yeah.
49: So they reached out and they said, "Do you want to come and get some Santa
14: photos?"
49: It's
14: through someone I know, and so they've got this chick's got like three different rooms. Yeah, so we're gonna go do that.
49: You and Alana?
14: Yeah, I'll take her with me. I can be Santa, and she can be Santa's little helper.
49: Oh, wait, I'm pretty sure Santa will be there. You're not dressing up as Santa.
14: You're right.
49: You're just going.
14: Just trying to make it sexual.
49: Yeah, okay.
14: And then, of course, Sunday night, I'm going to go out with the boys and I'm going to watch the NRL Grand Final.
49: Oh, have you got tickets?
14: No, we're just going to go to the pub.
49: Yeah, nice.
14: Pisses me off that it starts at 8 p.m.
49: Is it?
14: It will be about 8 o'clock, yeah. Whereas, as you know, if you saw the AFL Grand Final on the weekend, 2 in the Arvo.
49: 2 p.m., so much better.
14: Yeah, so about 8 o'clock. But yeah, go out with the boys. It's about it for me. I won't be in a caravan like you.
49: I know. And do you prefer watching the footy on TV?
14: Yeah.
49: I feel like there is a big...
14: I don't mind going.
49: Yeah.
14: But I feel like the NRL in particular looks better on TV.
49: They film it so good that you see things better, right?
14: Yeah.
49: Obviously, you're not getting the atmosphere and the energy that comes from being in the stadium.
14: Yeah, and it depends what stadium you're at.
49: And it depends on who's playing, right?
14: Exactly. But yeah, so go the Knights this weekend, don't you reckon? Is everyone rooting for the Knights? Everyone's out there. Is there any Rooster supporters? No. Everyone's...
49: No one
14: cares. Oh, I love Chelsea. You don't even know, do you?
0: I do not understand NRL. I am so sorry.
49: Oh, she's
14: from
49: Melbourne.
14: Yeah, that's right. There's two teams and they're going to play a game of rugby league for 80 minutes.
0: This is what I don't understand, though. So Sydney people don't like Sydney.
14: Oh, Sydney Roosters? No.
0: Yes.
14: Well, yeah, because
0: they're
14: really the eastern suburbs team, though. Right?
0: Well, I don't get it.
49: Yeah.
14: Well, that's not hard to understand. Their team represents probably the richest area in Sydney and the majority of Sydney don't like them. Is that not hard to understand?
0: Yeah, so do the eastern suburbs like the Roosters?
49: Yes, they do.
14: Okay, gotcha. Yeah,
49: look, there's people in my area who are like Rooster fanatics.
14: Oh, and so I got a mate who grew up in Campbelltown who likes them too.
49: Yeah.
14: But they would, you know how there's like hated teams? There is in the AFL as well. That'd be up there.
49: Really?
14: With the hated? Yeah.
49: Who's
14: I'll call up if you hate Roosters. 131065. Yeah, I reckon they'd be up there. Melbourne, a lot of Sydney people don't like the Melbourne teams, mainly because they did really well.
49: Yeah, they're constantly
0: jealous.
49: Good.
14: People
0: yeah,
14: hate
0: it
14: Brisbane.
0: Is.
49: It's jealousy.
14: Oh, Manly.
49: That's what it is.
14: Manly's a big one. Yeah. A lot of people hate Manly too. Yeah.
0: So who should I go for?
49: Go for the Knights.
0: Okay,
49: go for the
0: sorry.
49: Knights because
0: they yell at me, Mike.
49: Yeah, I know. You're
14: it's
49: so aggressive.
14: Pretty obvious.
49: It's not pretty obvious. She doesn't even understand the game. But Knights got Wooden Spoon last year.
14: Yeah.
49: So it's like a really it would be an epic comeback.
0: Gotcha.
49: Plus they've never been in a grand final since like 2001 or something.
14: I think it's 25 years ago. Yeah. It's a good underdog story, right?
49: Yeah.
14: That's all you need to understand. We got it now?
0: Got it.
14: Enjoy Sunday night watching.
0: Can't wait.
49: Yeah.
14: She's not going to watch. No.
49: She's not going to watch. No.
14: Hey, on the show, etiquette coach William Hansen, he's dialing in. Thousands to be won with our pop quiz. You could drive away with a brand new car just after 7. Right now, Dale, let's do Tradie versus Lady on 131065. And, it's Friday. We're going to go to our sister station, Kiss FM in LA. Ready to go?
49: No.
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0: Good morning, you're on Kiss. Mikey, Amy Gerard, 12 past 6. 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
2: let's get ready to rumble!
3: I wanna start a fight.
0: Yeah, tradie versus lady. We're gonna meet our tradie first, I've decided. We always meet, what's this lady's first crap?
4: Well,
0: had enough of that.
4: Stop. Have you?
0: It's sexist.
4: No, I don't know about that. Go, meet your tradie.
0: Hello, Reese. Good morning, mate.
4: Hey, Reese.
5: Morning, guys. How are we?
0: Good. Okay, another air conditioner mechanic. Yeah. Are all the males that listen to Kiss air conditioner people? Sorry, man. We've had a few. How you doing? You got a partner and you're engaged.
4: Oh,
5: correct. Yep.
4: 3 years ago, Reese. Why haven't you got married
5: 3 years.
4: Yet? Can't be bothered.
5: No, I better not say it on air. It's nothing serious or anything, but it's just been a little bit hard for my partner to want to do that now, I guess.
0: Oh, is she okay, mate?
5: Yeah, no, she's all good. We lost her dad a couple of years ago, so it's been
4: that
5: hard for
4: sense.
5: Her to
0: rough times.
5: to want to do it without him. So
4: that's really
5: but,
4: sad.
5: Yeah.
4: We'll get there.
5: No rush, but we'll get there one day.
0: Well, you're 29.
4: Yeah. And also,
5: still young.
4: And also, it's kind of like I've got a girlfriend who got engaged, and they've been engaged for like 16 years, and she's like, "Oh, I got the ring on my finger. I don't even know."
0: Are they going to bother doing it?
4: Well, probably not. They've got two kids and everything.
0: So I could propose to Alana, but we just don't get married for ages.
4: That's what a lot of people do.
0: Yeah, cool.
4: Weddings are expensive. You could just elope.
5: Oh, they're so expensive. Yeah.
4: No, yeah.
0: All right,
5: not
0: mate.
5: Cheap now.
0: Hey, you got a Toyota Hilux. You had a big night out and then you went to fix a client's aircon the next day and something happened?
5: Yeah. So we, I had a big weekend and on the Monday we were at work and we finished the aircon installation and I was inside, turned it on to check it's all working well. I'll take a seat on the lounge in front of it and, had fallen asleep and, I don't know, 5-10 minutes later, the boss and the customers walked in and there I am, passed out on the lounge.
0: Napping on their lounge.
5: Aircon. So, yeah, as a first-year apprentice. So,
4: did you get fired?
5: No. My boss was one of my dad's best mates. He had a good laugh about it.
4: Yeah.
5: But, I guess those things happen when you're a first-year apprentice.
0: I'm sure people have walked in on tradies doing worse things in their home.
5: Is there
0: a rule with can you ask a client to use their bathroom and do a dump in their toilet?
4: Of course you can.
5: I've done that plenty of times. There's no harm in that. If you got to go, you got to go.
4: Exactly. They're still functioning humans with, you know, that need to go to the toilet.
0: Yeah, but you wouldn't destroy their toilet, would you?
4: I remember when
5: they get destroyed. You just hope you got the spray.
4: I remember when we were just renovating our house, Reese. We got these brand new toilets put in and I would come and do like a recce of the place just see where the renos are at and stuff, and we would have these like big Samoan dudes in there, and they would just be destroying my brand new porcelain toilets, and I was like, I want to die.
0: But I mean, what are you meant to do
4: exactly
0: with a toilet, right?
4: Yeah,
0: good on you, man. All right, weighing in at 80 kilos, it's Goldilocks and the Reese Bears.
6: Just right.
0: Yeah.
4: Just right.
0: Yeah. I don't know.
4: All right, and I have Charlie. Hi, Charlie. No. Oh, good morning. How are you?
7: I'm good, thanks. How are you?
4: Oh, you sound so sweet. I have a Charlie, my very first little girl. Well, sorry, I've only got one girl, but I always said that...
0: that we know of.
4: As soon as I have... sorry, I'm not the boy spreading my seed. I know how many children I have. I always said when I have a little girl, I want to call her Charlie. Are you with an IE on the end or just an I?
7: I'm with an IE, yeah.
4: Oh, cute.
0: Isn't that a non-binary name and people get confused and think you have a boy?
4: No, it's a...
0: Because I know a Charlie who's a guy.
4: Do you?
0: Yeah.
4: Yeah, I like all the boy/girl names.
0: Blake?
4: I like Blake. I like even my girlfriend. I like Bobby as a girl as well. B-O-B-B-I.
0: Yeah, and is the Y the male one or it doesn't matter?
4: It doesn't really
0: what
4: matter.
0: What about Tony?
4: Frankie,
0: Tony with an I?
4: Frankie, Stevie. I like all those names for girls.
0: Peter? John?
4: No, I don't like John for a girl. No.
0: You can...
4: I don't like Michael for a girl.
0: Is
4: either.
0: There a Michael?
4: No. I mean, there's everything these days.
0: Yeah.
4: So, Charlie, you work as a cashier at a butcher?
7: Yeah, I do. Yeah.
4: Amazing. And you don't have a driver's license yet. Have you just never wanted to get your L's?
7: Oh, I just love PT too much, you know? I like the scenery it gives.
4: Wait, you like PT? What does that mean?
0: Public transport.
7: Like public transport.
0: Oh, yeah, that's right. Yeah, it took me a while. It's okay.
4: I was like, wait, are you like exercising more than driving?
0: Amy's never been on one, really. Oh, no, you like a train, don't you?
4: I actually take my kids on trains as like an outing in school holidays. They love it.
7: Yeah, it's nice.
4: Would you reckon you're ever going to get your license? My sister-in-law she's in her late 40s and she's never gotten her license.
0: Mental, yeah.
4: I think we've...
7: Really?
4: Yeah, she just never wanted to.
0: Are you going
4: to
0: do it, Charlie?
7: Yeah. My dad will make me. My dad will make me. I don't want to be...
0: What are you, 19? It's time to do it. the day of my birthday, I went and got my P's. I couldn't wait to drive a car.
4: So I'm the same. All right, so you're single at the moment, and what? This is disgusting, but what does your manager put in her lunchbox at work?
7: So I walked into work and I just went out the back to cook up my food because I was on my break, and instead of my food, I found a pig's foot.
0: Oh, because of the butcher, they're messing with you.
4: No.
7: Wait. So
4: they were playing a prank on
0: it's
4: you?
0: It's just a prank. They don't expect...
7: Yeah, they were playing a prank, yeah. Oh, but God. I was like... It was only my first couple of weeks there, and I just was like, what the hell?
0: I did work experience in a butcher's when I was like 15. I don't know why. I want to be a butcher.
4: I want to cut meat.
0: Yeah, and all they made me do was clean out like buckets of blood. And I was like, no, this is not for me.
7: Good.
0: Yeah, do you still clean out buckets of blood? Is that a thing?
7: Only at the end of the day. I don't really do it as much, but I can definitely see them doing that to people.
0: It turned you off meat at all, working in a butcher or not?
7: Well, I'm just a cashier, so I kind of just have my little gloves on and all of that. So it hasn't really turned me off.
4: Do you want to be a butcher when you grow up? Like, is that kind of something that you want to stay in the industry?
7: No, definitely not. Yeah. It's too gross.
4: Yeah.
7: But, it's a bit of fun. You know, the people I work with are really special.
4: At 19, you just, at the end of the day, you're just earning money so that you can go out and have a good time on the weekends, right?
7: Yeah, exactly.
4: Pretty much. All right.
7: Who cares what the trade is?
4: That's right. Weighing in at 69 kilos, it's Charlie Hoof.
0: It's a Charlie Puth song.
4: You get Charlie who?
0: Puth.
4: Oh, Charlie Puth. Yes. Yep, Puth. Gotcha. I'm with you.
0: The pig's foot.
4: Yep.
0: Charlie, I got your questions. Ready to go?
7: Yeah, I'm ready.
0: Okay. What stadium is the NRL Grand Final being played in on Sunday?
7: Encore?
0: No, it is not.
7: Encore?
0: Oh, say it again.
7: Encore? Encore Stadium?
0: No, we can't give that to you. It's not Encore. It's Accor.
7: Oh, no.
0: I always get confused, too. There's like Accor and ANZ. Wait, hang on.
7: Yeah.
0: It used to be called ANZ. And then there's... Do you know what I mean, Amy? Do you ever know? One's in Homebush.
4: I know like Homebush or Moorpark.
0: Yeah. But
4: I don't even know the names.
0: The names. All right, anyway. It is Accor. Okay, in car engines, what does CC stand for? CC. In car engines.
7: Car engines.
0: Yeah, car engines. CC.
7: I wouldn't know.
0: No? Don't even want to give it a guess?
7: No, I wouldn't know.
0: Okay.
7: No.
0: Cubic centimeters. I think it's how big the engine is or something, yeah.
7: Okay.
0: Okay. Now, if you go camping...
7: Mm-hmm.
0: Or even just in the backyard, you might want to have a bonfire.
4: Yeah.
0: What is the name for the small dry material that you'll use to start a fire? Could be wood. It's small stuff that you get the fire started. What do you call that?
7: Kindling?
0: Hey, you got one.
4: Yes.
0: Oh, I love a good fire. Not in a, like,
4: Yeah, not in a pyromaniac way,
0: no,
4: right? You
0: no.
4: don't like starting them
0: no.
4: in national
0: Boys
4: parks
0: love fire,
4: or anything.
0: Though. No, I do not.
4: Good.
0: No, but I love like making a fire.
4: Yeah, we love a fire. We've got a little fire pit in our backyard.
0: Oh, do you?
4: Favorite
0: yeah,
4: thing,
0: they're
4: yeah.
0: Good, eh? Didn't your house burn down from a fire, though?
4: Yes, it did. Yep.
0: Your childhood home.
4: Yeah. I've got some trauma around fires.
0: You
4: but
0: would?
4: Like, yeah.
0: After that?
4: When I smell bushfire, yeah. It weirdly does some weird things to my body.
0: Well, it would, man, if your family home burnt down.
4: Yeah.
0: Did you lose everything in that?
4: Everything.
0: No, like nothing was left over?
4: The only thing my parents took was their wedding album.
0: Oh, and that remained.
4: Yeah. So, and because we also thought that we weren't going to lose the home. So, like, we had a barbecue and my mum was like, oh, go and grab some stuff from the room. And I didn't. I just took snacks from the kitchen pantry. And then when we came back, yeah, it was gone.
0: How old were you?
4: It was 94. And so, 8.
0: Yeah, you're very young still. Where did you guys live while they rebuilt? Did you have to go and rent or?
4: Yeah, we couch surfed on friends. Yeah.
0: Insurance covered it, though.
4: Yeah.
0: Yeah. There you go. Bushfires.
4: Yeah.
0: Don't light them.
4: Nah. Reese.
0: Yeah.
4: Reese.
5: Yep. Ready to go.
4: I've got your questions, bud. Question one. What is the name of the floral band worn around a woman's wrist at a wedding?
5: That's the floral band worn around
4: a woman's wrist.
0: I thought
4: you
0: it
4: can
0: went
4: also
0: on
4: wear
0: a...
4: it. You can also wear it for formals.
0: Oh,
4: formals.
0: Yeah. Right. I got it wrong. Not being married, he wouldn't know.
5: Oh, God.
0: Corsage. Well, yeah, I thought
4: corsage.
0: It was the leg one, but that's a
4: You're
0: garter.
4: You're thinking of a garter, yes. Yeah. Yeah. So you know how some women, like at school formals and stuff, the man will give the lady the flowers to wear on her wrist? It's a bit old. It's a bit dated. I don't know many people do it anymore.
0: Yeah.
4: All right, question two. What is the purpose of a beauty blender? So these are like the little
5: blender.
4: Sponges. Yeah.
5: To blend it in?
4: Blend what in?
5: The foundation.
4: Yeah, I'll give it that too. Yeah, it's to apply or blend makeup.
0: Right.
4: Yep.
0: Oh, they're those little puffy things.
4: Yes,
0: yeah,
4: that's right.
0: I've seen them around. Yep.
5: Is that right?
4: You got that one right, bud.
0: You got one.
5: Beautiful.
4: Question three. Which luxury shoe brand is famous for its red lacquered soles?
5: What was the question? Sorry, red lacquered dong.
4: Which luxury shoe brand is famous for its red lacquered soles?
0: Bottom of the shoe.
4: Bottom of the shoe, the high
0: red.
4: Heel.
0: Yeah, what brand?
5: Red lacquered sole.
0: Yep. The shoes have red on the bottom.
4: Yeah,
0: what brand are they?
4: High heel.
0: Well, you can get them in normals too.
5: Jeez, I don't know that one. That's a tricky one.
4: Yeah.
0: All right, have a good day.
4: No, it's a tie.
0: Yeah, Christian Louis Vuitton.
4: Yeah.
0: Is the answer. And it is a tie.
5: I don't even know who that is.
4: Well, and also, unless your fiance wears them, you wouldn't. Your girlfriend wears them, doesn't she?
0: Oh, she does.
4: Yeah,
0: yes, she does.
4: Yeah.
0: But apparently you can get the like male ones, non-heels.
4: Oh.
0: What would you call them? Like dress shoes?
4: Yeah, I guess so.
0: In men's or something. I don't know. She hasn't bought me any yet, so we don't know.
4: Oh, hey, God. Please don't, Alana.
0: Why?
4: Yeah, it's a tie. I can't. You wearing a pair of Christian Louis Vuitton shoes, I will die. With your pink flamingo shirt, that will do
0: me. Well, they're quite nice, aren't they?
4: Yeah, they're also.
0: I can wear them when I bother dressing up.
4: They're
0: like
4: also
0: twice
4: wildly
0: a year.
4: Expensive.
0: What would that cost?
4: They're about $2,000.
0: Oh, yeah.
4: Oh, yeah? For a shoe? You going to take care of them?
0: Nah.
4: Based on what your sneakers look like?
0: Yeah. I put them in the wash yesterday after you gave me a hard time, by the way.
4: Yeah, good.
0: How good's that? Just chucking shoes in the wash.
4: The best.
0: Oh, you could chuck those Christian Louis Vuittons in the wash, surely.
4: All right, we've got to go to a tiebreaker.
0: Oh, we do. Right, so just Charlie's back. Guys, just yell out the answer if you know it, okay? Here we go. Good luck.
4: Yes. All right, what fruit is used to make wine?
5: Berries.
7: Grapes.
0: Berries.
4: Charlie won.
0: Oh, Charlie. Grapes is the correct answer. Yeah, well done.
4: Reese. Berries.
0: Hey, well done. Let's give you a double pass to Sydney Action Park. You've got that, Charlie. Congrats. All good. Question. Charlie.
7: Yes?
0: Can you speak up a bit louder?
7: Yeah. Okay. Hello?
0: Yeah. You there? You live, where do you live?
7: I live in Etalong Beach at the moment.
0: Oh, up on the Central Coast?
7: Yeah, yeah.
0: Okay. You reckon you could come down to Sydney on Sunday?
7: Yes, I can, yeah.
0: Well, why are you so excited?
7: I don't know. You guys are always up to something.
0: Yeah, just come down. You reckon you can get the train from Etalong Beach, get on at Gosford, come to Homebush maybe?
7: Yeah.
0: Okay,
7: definitely.
0: You're going to the grand final, the NRL grand final. Well done.
7: Oh, my God. Oh, my God.
0: Yeah. Now, tell us, you're at a low, so...
4: Knights.
0: You'd be going for the Knights if you're up from that area, yeah?
7: Oh, well, I'm originally from Sydney. I go for Cronulla, actually.
4: Oh, but... we love Cronulla.
0: Well, let's try and educate Chelsea, who had no idea. So you usually go for the Cronulla Sharks.
4: Yeah.
0: Who will you be going for Sunday, Roosters or Knights?
7: The Roosters, yeah. That's my brother's team.
4: Yeah. Yeah. People are allowed to go for the Roosters.
0: Nah.
4: Yes, they are.
0: She comes from bloody near Newcastle, too.
4: Doesn't matter. She's a Shire girl.
0: Yeah, at heart. Yeah. All right, Charlie. Well done. You're going to the NRL Grand Final. Take your brother if he goes for the Roosters. Can you please?
7: Yeah, I will. Yeah, okay. Definitely.
0: Enjoy that, Charlie.
7: Thank you so much, guys. I really appreciate this.
0: Yeah, no worries.
4: Enjoy, Charlie.
0: All right, it's 28 past 6. 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
4: Sydney traffic. Looking over Sydney, this partly cloudy morning and a reminder, double demerits now in force until midnight Monday. Strathfield, heavy northbound Centenary Drive at Waroona Road after a truck breakdown is cleared. Oakhurst, a crash Richmond Road westbound at the M7 overpass. Passengers allow extra travel time on the T3 and T6 line. That's due to some urgent track repairs at Lidcombe. 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Brittany Gorrell first with Kiss, traffic and weather together.
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7: Morning, I'm Saskia Channing. Police investigating sexual assault allegations involving four Sydney Swans players have obtained a second recording. It's been handed over by one of three adult entertainers who've lodged complaints about the players' behaviour at Melbourne's Pullman Hotel 6 weeks ago. Police are still considering whether to lay charges. A woman's been charged overnight following an alleged police pursuit through Sydney's northwest. Police attempting to stop an SUV with suspected cloned number plates in Parramatta before it sped off, later allegedly ramming a patrol car in Carlingford. The 27-year-old has been refused bail to face court today. 9 out of 10 Aussie teachers say they're spending too much time on non-teaching tasks and are now viewed as untrained psychologists, social workers and even stand-in parents. A Beyond Blue study has found 90% of teachers now view supporting students' mental health as part of their jobs. And New South Wales Police are warning drivers there'll be no excuses this Labor Day long weekend. Double demerits are now in force. Officers targeting speeding, mobile phone use, drink and drug driving and fatigue. Your sport check next.
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7: In sport, Daly Cherry Evans doesn't want the focus to fall on him as he prepares for his final NRL game against the Knights. The Roosters 5'8 is looking to bow out with a premiership.
27: The end is near, but I think it's the moment I allow myself to start thinking about all those sorts of fairy tales and storylines. I'll distract myself from what actually needs to be done this week.
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7: The Kiss Cars to shower or two today, getting up to 25 degrees. More rain heading into your long weekend with tops of 22 tomorrow, clearing up on Sunday with tops of 24, cloudy and 24 on Monday. Win tickets for you and five friends to the NRL Grand Final. Just keep it Kiss from 9.
0: Oh, it is Friday. Good morning,
7: Friday.
0: Mikey. Friday.
7: Friday.
0: Because gay means happy.
7: Yeah, and we're happy because it's Friday. Friday.
0: Yeah. Mikey, Amy Gerard for Chemist Warehouse. What's happening?
7: Well, women can be sneaky little sausages, you know?
0: Yeah.
7: I like to think that there's a little PI in all of us. We're private investigators. We will find anything and everything when we want. But one has just admitted to her secret snooping skill. Irish influencer Maura Higgins. Mm-hmm. Prepare yourself for the accent because the luck of the Irish.
0: It's a strong one, isn't it?
7: It is a strong one. Yeah. I personally really love it. But she claims that she is able to crack any man's phone. and I don't know if it's healthy. Have a listen.
28: Every single guy that I've dated, I've went through their phone within a week.
29: And
28: I would constantly
29: find?
28: Do it. I don't just go, I've went through his phone, everything's fine. I'm on that phone every week.
29: How do you get their phones?
28: If a guy is like sat beside you and his Face ID doesn't work, he has to put in his code. And I am literally like, like if I need any of your codes, I will get it.
29: I gotta change my code.
28: I could get that within an hour of spending with you.
0: It's really unhealthy.
7: Why? Yeah, I do. I think there has to be a level of trust in a relationship. Otherwise, it's never going to work, right?
0: Don't you think if you're at the point of going through their phone, you should break up with them? And that might not be that they're even doing anything. It might just be you have bad trust issues and shouldn't be
7: correct.
0: With anyone.
7: Look, I think, like, if Ryan had a PIN code on his phone and
1: was not forthcoming in when she, like, let's say he was driving and I said, hey, chuck me your phone, I'm going to change the music, and he was cagey.
0: Mm.
1: That's a red flag for
0: you. Know
1: me,
0: what I'd
1: right?
0: say to that, though?
1: What?
0: I'd say, yeah, it's connected to Apple CarPlay. There you go. There's the screen.
1: Okay. Well, sometimes I'm downstairs and my phone will be upstairs on charger, right?
0: Yep.
1: And I'll say, hey, can you chuck me your phone? I just want to have a look at something, or put something through ChatGPT, or look something.
0: Oh, because you don't want to use your phone.
1: No, because I just can't be bothered walking
0: upstairs,
1: right?
0: Yeah, yeah.
1: Now, he'll chuck me his phone,
0: yep.
1: and I know his passcode.
0: Yep.
1: And he doesn't think twice about it. I don't think twice about it.
0: Is his password 4 zeros?
1: No, it's not. Is that what yours is?
0: Nah.
1: Yeah, nah. But if he was cagey about that, and that would be a red flag. Now,
0: like my mate who dated a chick, and every time he went to a house, her phone was on airplane mode. What's going on there?
1: Yeah, that is weird. Why?
0: I think she was playing up. I think he went to grab her phone once because he'd had enough. And she stole it off, like grabbed it back off him, ran into the bathroom and locked the door.
1: Oh, mate.
0: I know, right? All
1: right?
0: Yeah, she's played up. My phone's always on D&D, though.
1: That looks a bit shady,
0: well, see,
1: too.
0: So, like, it's on there now because I'm doing a national radio show across the KISS network.
1: My phone's on silent.
0: Yeah, I don't like... But I always have it on Do Not Disturb. Do you think my girlfriend reckons that sucks?
1: So how does she get in contact with you?
0: Well, I check notifications every ad break.
1: No, but what if she wants to call you?
0: I'll see them up. My phone's always on D&D, though.
1: That looks a bit shady,
0: well, see,
1: too.
0: So, like, it's on there now because I'm doing a national radio show across the KISS network.
1: My phone's on silent.

0: She said that because when you call, it'll ring once and go straight to your voicemail.
1: You can call again.
0: Call a second time and it gets through.
1: Yeah, my best mate's always on D&D as well. I do the same thing. I don't know. It's a habit. Like I sometimes take it off, but would she wouldn't think anything of that.
0: Well, D&D is just basically not alerting you when a notification comes in.
1: Yeah.
0: It makes no sense to me. Why have a phone? Why don't you just leave it at home then? Check it when you get home from work.
1: Fair enough. Yeah.
0: Right?
1: What about if you, forget us, if you're in a relationship and you feel the need to go through their phone?
0: Yeah.
1: Or like I've heard of people where like every couple of days it's like, give me your phone, I need to go through it.
0: Oh.
1: That'd be a problem.
0: If Ryan said to me, give me your phone, and I said, why? And he goes, I just want to go through it. The thing is, I have a completely and utterly clear conscience. So I would hand it over. I'd be like, well, you're probably going to find me like dragging you a bit in there or calling you a shit bloke. But there's nothing inappropriate. Like, I'm not texting other dudes.
1: Yeah.
0: There's nothing inappropriate whatsoever. So I've got nothing to hide.
1: I'm the same. Although I wouldn't, like, if I'm trying to organise a surprise for her.
0: Which quite often, doing.
1: She could find out. So I don't think you should go through your partner's phone just in case you find out what surprise they're organising for you.
0: Sure. That's what you're running with? That's your get out of jail free card?
1: Let's take your first calls. What do you want to talk about? Maybe that. 131065. Anything at all before the weekend? 131065. Let's do first calls. And Zara Larson playing.

0: later, 29 in our west, 25 in the city. You can win your NRL Grand Final tickets. 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
1: Who's calling this shit? Who's calling this shit?
0: Now, we are doing your first calls right now on 131065. Let's have a chat to you. Good morning, Kim.
2: Yeah, hi, guys.
3: Hello. Kim.
0: What's going on? What do you want to talk about?
2: Yeah, just how much I despise the Roosters.
0: So, NRL Grand Final this weekend. We were trying to explain to Chelsea, who's not really an NRL follower, that most people will be going for the Knights. But
2: You got to love an underdog.
3: I love the whole underdog story. I'm rooting for the Knights, but I didn't know people hated Roosters that much.
0: Yeah, people hate Roosters and Manly, Melbourne and Brisbane.
2: Yeah, I grew up with the, was either Roosters or South.
0: Right.
3: South.
2: And then, if you're in the Roosters camp, it was like really, we hate the Roosters.
0: Yeah, if you go for the Rabbitohs, you would, right? Like they're the ultimate enemy, yeah?
2: Yeah.
3: Yeah, okay, there you go.
0: See, no one's called in all morning saying that they like the Roosters. Some Roosters players called earlier and said, we just hate playing for this team.
3: No, they did not.
0: Good on you, Dahl. Enjoy the game this weekend. Hayden, what do you want to talk about?
3: Hey, Hayden.
4: Hey, how are you? Good morning.
3: Good morning.
4: Going through phones, so me and my ex were in that open relationship, which is fine, whatever. But going through his phone, I just had a real suspicion that something wasn't right.
3: Yeah.
4: And I found out that he was on all the dating apps possible, all kinds of dating websites to try to find another relationship, because I found out that he was into polyamory.
0: Is that having three multiple partners? Yeah.
3: Partners?
4: Yeah. Yeah. It's having multiple partners. Some people have three, some people have four. Yeah.
3: Yeah.
4: I found this out, and the only way it would work with this other guy, apparently, or other guys he was talking to, was that if him and I got along, so me and the other guy got along, that's the only way that he would pursue a relationship with that other person.
3: Oh, so like, what? So you guys were in an open relationship. So were you open to this whole
0: polyamorous?
3: Polyamorous?
0: Yeah.
3: Is that it?
0: Yeah. Yeah. Were you down with that or not?
4: Absolutely not. I am a very loyal human being. I am a one guy, one person, one heart. That's it. That's all.
3: Yes.
4: And I found out, I think, about 2 years into our relationship that he was into polyamory.
3: Oh, my God. So he's just kept that on the DL. And did you just have a gut instinct about, did you go through his phone one night, or did you ask to go through it, or did you kind of look at it when he was in the kitchen or something?
4: I woke up, it was about 2-3 in the morning, because I'll never forget that time, and I just had this feeling, so I reached over, opened up his phone, opened up, the Grindr and all the dating apps that he had, and just found just numerous conversations stay here. I mean, it went a lot deeper, but we don't have time for that, I just found out, he was about 10 or 12 guys he was talking to, mentioning, you can come live with us, you can stay in the spare bedroom, and...
3: Oh my gosh.
0: What a ganger. Have you ever gone through Ryan's phone?
3: Huh? What a ganger. Does a ganger still apply
0: for a guy?
3: A male?
0: Yeah. Well, he wanted 12, mate. I think it does.
3: Yeah, he was a bit of a hoe, wasn't he?
0: Yeah. Like, have you gone... I know you said, you'll change music or whatever, but if you go on, I'm going to look at what this man's doing.
3: Yeah, I think at the very start of our relationship.
0: Yeah. What'd you find? Was it boring?
3: Yeah, there was nothing there.
0: Yeah. So, I think most of the time there won't be anything there.
3: Nah.
0: They could be...
3: I mean, I didn't spend hours going through it, dissecting it or anything, but...
0: Because that's really unhealthy, as we discussed.
3: Yeah. I also... Yeah.
0: I wouldn't do it. I wouldn't go through my girlfriend's phone.
3: You wouldn't?
0: No, I wouldn't do like an FBI treatment of it, no. I think it's private. I trust her.
3: That's right, yeah. I also just don't think... I think Ryan's got a good thing going with me. I don't think I don't think he'd go out for chicken nuggets when he's got a Wagyu steak at home, you know?
0: All right, 8 to 7. We're going to get a hit of celeb goss coming up with Amy. You're on Kiss. Kiss.
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0: Sydney's number one hit music station, KISS 106.5. It's Mikey, Amy Gerard. I'm fine today before showers later. Still warm. Bit of rain hanging around Saturday, clearing up Sunday. Every caller on air after 8 wins tickets to the NRL Grand Final, only on KISS.

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1: We bring the stars out.
0: All right, Amy's got a hit of celeb news. What are you looking at?
2: Yeah, so yesterday I told you about Sean Diddy Combs. So he's obviously in jail.
0: Living it up, apparently.
2: Yeah. He's in there on 2 counts of transporting ex-girlfriends to participate in prostitution. He's a bad mofo, right?
0: Yeah.
2: You also saw the footage of him and Cassie.
0: Horrible.
2: I don't think he's a nice dude.
0: No,
2: so,
0: man.
2: Sucked in, enjoy prison. But apparently there's reports that have come out saying he's living the high life in prison. And
0: was he getting massages?
2: He's getting massages. He was getting inmates to cook for him.
0: Wow.
2: Apparently contraband and, you know, the jail black market, getting antidepressants, mobile phones.
0: Yeah, yeah.
2: All of the things. Now, there's been an update.
0: Oh.
2: According to TMZ, he has actually been put back into solitary confinement in response to the reports of his lavish lifestyle.
0: Oh, sucked
2: so
0: in. Yeah.
2: Sucked in. It's not even his first time back in there. Apparently he was tossed back in there in July after he got into a jail fight.
0: Oh, really? Yeah.
2: Wonder who won.
0: Mm.
2: And he had to spend time in there. This is solitary confinement is where, like, isn't it like a black box or something? There's limited movement, little contact, plenty of alone time.
0: Yeah, I think have you ever been alone in your thoughts? It's not good.
2: It's like when you go to the toilet without your mobile phone.
0: Yeah.
2: You just have to count tiles or something.
0: Yeah, yeah, pretty much, right?
2: I
0: reckon you'd go insane. If you were locked in, we're having a look now. Little room. No, obviously nothing to look at or talk to. I don't even think they give you a book or anything. So it's just you
2: and your thoughts.
0: You'd go insane.
2: Yeah.
0: I know.
2: Well,
0: I don't like my thoughts.
2: The fact that they have thrown him back in there tells me that those stories that we heard were true.
0: Yeah.
2: Rapper 50 Cent, you know, he hates P. Diddy.
0: Yeah.
2: And I love 50 Cent. He even commented on the situation and said, whatever they said he did that shit.
0: All right. Yeah, he hates him, yeah.
2: He is, yeah. I actually really like 50 Cent. He's a bit of a funny guy. Yeah, he is.
0: Yeah.
2: Now, Daphne Joy.
0: Right.
2: Daphne. 39. She's a bit of a stunner. She's a model. She's had a high-profile relationships with our mate 50 Cent.
0: Oh, really? Okay.
2: And singer Jason Derulo.
0: So she likes a singer and a rapper.
2: She likes a singer and a rapper. And she's also had appearances in Pirates of the Caribbean. I think she played a mermaid.
0: Okay.
2: Now, there's been rumors connecting her to Kanye West and his Aussie wife, Bianca Censori, since June of last year.
0: What do you mean connecting them?
2: Well, apparently they were spotted in Vegas all together.
0: Hang on. Her and Kanye, or her and Kanye's wife?
2: No, just the three of them.
0: Oh.
2: Yeah. So the three of them have been spotted hanging out.
0: Right, okay.
2: Right? So I don't know. Are they playing Monopoly in a hotel room? Probably not, right?
0: Wow.
2: Bianca and Kanye, they're pretty out there.
0: Yeah.
2: So everyone's been speculating, and up until now, nothing's been confirmed. But Daphne, why is that name throwing me?
0: Daphne.
2: Yeah. She was chatting on the Pillow Talk podcast, and she was actually asked about Kanye and Bianca and gave us a few details. And I reckon we can read between the lines here. Have a listen.
3: I guess I will just say that they're definitely a very, very sexy hot couple.
4: Yeah.
3: I mean, would you turn down a menage a trois with a...
4: Oh, I'm fine.
3: Yeah.
4: Whatever they want. Absolutely.
0: Yeah, I would.
2: So, I would absolutely turn down a menage a trois with Kanye.
0: So they're getting it on. How would you invite another woman into your relationship?
2: Absolutely not.
0: Not even for one night or something?
2: That's not for me. No.
0: Why not?
2: I've been there, done that.
0: With Ryan?
2: Not with Ryan.
0: Oh, with other people?
2: In my early heydays.
0: What if it was stale? You know, you've been married, you have 3 kids. Would you be like, oh, let's mix it up. Let's bring in some chick we meet out.
2: Not with my husband, no.
0: Ah.
2: No.
0: Jealous.
2: I'm not jealous. Would you invite another man into the bedroom with you and Alana?
0: No.
2: Oh, jealous. Insecure. My marriage is sacred, so...
0: Fair enough. 7:03, let's do the pop quiz. Call in if you want to play. $1,000 could be yours, all right? 13-1065. Let's do it now.
1: K-I-I-S.
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21: Sydney traffic. Looking over Sydney, this partly cloudy morning with a reminder, double demerits running for the long weekend. Strathfield still seeing congestion northbound Centenary Drive after a truck breakdown's cleared at Waroona Road. An early morning crash, Oakhurst Richmond Road westbound at the M7 southbound on ramp. And on the trains, the T3 and T6 line having issues with urgent track repairs at Lidcombe. It's Bedsheds after half price big brand sale. Plus this weekend, Bedshed Carrying Bar celebrates its first birthday with huge offers and giveaways in store. T's and C's fly. Kisscast, showers developing 25 in the city, 29 in the west. Sprinny Gorrell first with Kiss, traffic and weather together.
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24: Morning, I'm Saskia Channing. A woman's due in court today following a dramatic police chase through Sydney's northwest. The 27-year-old allegedly behind the wheel of a car with cloned plates, leading officers from Parramatta to Carlingford yesterday before crashing into a marked police car and fleeing. Travel chaos is expected at major airports across the country today as Jetstar staff walk off the job. 1,000 union members will take strike action for an hour amid an ongoing pay dispute. The airline says contingency plans are in place but can't guarantee there won't be delays. police are expecting an influx of domestic violence reports this NRL Grand Final weekend, with alcohol a contributing factor in many cases. A reminder, if you or someone you know needs help, you can call 1-800-RESPECT. Teachers say they're increasingly expected to be psychologists, social workers and quasi-parents, and it's affecting their own mental health. A survey by Beyond Blues found 9 in 10 teachers feel they're being overburdened by non-teaching staff. And police will be out in force across New South Wales for the Labor Day long weekend crackdown. Double demerits now in place through to Monday night. Your sport check next.
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24: Updating sports, Justin Holbrooks explained why Phoenix Crossland was initially named for Sunday's NRL Grand Final. The Knights hooker picked at 9 against the Roosters before his four-game ban for the hip drop tackle on Nathan Cleary was handed down.
2: That was his jersey all year and we love the job he's done. He's a big part of our team, so yeah, I felt like I didn't want to replace that jersey for the last game of the year.
24: The Kiss Cast is next.
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24: The Kiss Cast, a shower or two today, getting up to 25 degrees. More rain heading into your long weekend with tops of 22 tomorrow, clearing up on Sunday with tops of 24, cloudy and 24 on Monday. Win tickets for you and 5 friends to the NRL Grand Final. 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
23: Pop quiz.
25: Let's do it. $1,000. Wouldn't that be nice just the long weekend? Long weekend in Sydney only. I stand corrected. Tony, it's a long weekend for you. You're calling from Sydney, aren't you?
26: Yeah.
27: Yeah, definitely.
25: Yeah, man. What are you going to do with it?
27: For me, like, I was going to go shopping because I want to get my dad a portable sauna for his birthday.
25: Oh.
26: Oh, what a guy.
25: Hang on. Do you really want it for yourself, though?
27: I might probably use it every now and then.
25: You know, I remember my parents.
26: I love those thoughtful gifts that you can also benefit from.
25: I talked them into getting a spa when I was still living at home. I was like 18 or something.
26: Yeah.
25: And they went and got it. And then I just had so many. And then they moved to London for like 3 years. So it was just me and my filthy mates in that spa.
26: Yuck.
25: Having girls around and parties.
26: Oh, that's when you hooked up with a dude.
25: I didn't hook up with a dude.
26: You did hook up with a dude.
25: I didn't know.
26: In the spa.
25: No, every time you put that, and then I have to retell the story.
26: No, you don't. You can just
25: just leave it out there.
26: Just leave it out there.
25: I'm not leaving it out there. No. It was me and a few mates and these two girls. I believe they were sisters. And we said, you girls should hook up. And they said,
26: why would two sisters hook up?
25: We're idiots. And they were like, we will if you boys do.
26: Yeah.
25: But I thought it was just going to be a mwah from my mate.
26: And then he put
25: the tongue in.
26: So you've hooked up with a dude.
25: Technically,
26: and then did they hook up?
25: No, of course not.
26: It's the best part. You
25: all right,
26: losers.
25: Mate, let's get you that spa so you can do the same thing. Pop quiz starts right now.
26: All right, Tony, good luck. Question one. Which company makes the iPhone?
27: Apple.
26: How many wheels are on a skateboard?
27: 4.
26: What kind of meat is El Jana best known for selling?
25: Yum.
27: Chicken.
26: Yeah. Which artist fans call themselves Little Monsters?
27: Pass.
26: What is President Obama's first name?
27: Barack.
26: Yep. What NRL team does Nathan Cleary play for?
27: Pass.
26: Which group sings the 2000 songs Boom, Boom, Boom, Boom, I Want You With Me?
27: Bingo Boys.
26: Yay. Peter Griffin is a character from which animated TV show?
27: Family Guy.
26: Yay. Name any member of the K-pop Demon Hunters.
27: Pass.
26: Which American influencer recently claimed she's never read a book before?
27: Pass.
26: All right, back to which artist fans call themselves Little Monsters?
27: Lady Gaga.
26: Yes. What NRL team does Nathan Cleary play for?
27: A pair of Panthers.
26: Yes. Hey. Oh.
25: You got one more in. Oh, you got 8.
26: Yeah, you got 8. God damn it. Yep. You were so close, Tony. The last two, name any of the K-pop Demon Hunters, Rumi, Mira, or Zoe. And the American influencer who's apparently never read a book is Alex Earl.
25: Sorry, mate. Really close, though.
26: You did really well, Tony.
25: Hey, we've got another chance coming up after 8. No, before 8. Just before 8.
26: Yeah.
25: Don't go anywhere. Keep it on Kiss. Coming up, should I stay or go? So a girlfriend is concerned about all her boyfriend's partying.
26: Yeah.
25: It's pretty full on, right, what this dude's up to.
26: Yep.
25: Or is she being controlling? We're going to find out next on Kiss. Olivia Rodrigo playing now, 7:13 on a Friday. Good morning.

0: Sydney's number one hit music station, Kiss 106.5, Mikey, Amy Gerard, and win your NRL Grand Final tickets. 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
1: Okay, so we've got Amy on the line. She's called in. She's at her wit's end. She has this ongoing problem with her partner, Brad. They've been in a long-term relationship. She was hoping it was all, you know, moving in the right direction.
2: Yeah.
1: But his partying is just getting out of control. So he's out every weekend. Friday, Saturday night, there is more than just drinks involved.
2: Yeah.
1: And Amy, and he doesn't seem to think it's a problem. And Amy's pretty much done.
0: Yeah, so drugs every weekend, benders, basically, Amy.
1: Oh, my gosh.
0: Yeah?
3: Yeah.
1: You
3: yeah.
1: just
3: every weekend.
1: Yeah, Ames, I'm surprised you've hung in there for 6 months. I would have given the ultimatum 4 weeks in.
0: Mm.
1: Cut it out, Brad.
0: Well, we've got a hold of Brad, okay? So you're ready to confront him. You're basically giving him an ultimatum. If he doesn't stop this, you're not going to be around.
3: Yep.
0: All right.
3: Yep, absolutely.
1: Good luck.
0: Here we go.
3: Thank you.
0: Brad, hello, good morning.
4: Hello.
0: Hey, mate. So we've got Amy here that wants to have a chat to you, okay?
4: Okay.
0: All right. Here we go. Amy.
3: Hey. Hey, babe. How are you?
4: Hey. I'm right, you?
3: I've been better. This probably isn't the way that I had planned on doing this, but I just...
4: Doing what?
3: Things have been... You're going out every weekend with the boys on Friday and Saturday nights, and it's one thing that, you know, I don't see you, but I think you have a problem with cocaine, and I don't know how else to confront you about it. I think you need to stop, and if you don't stop, I don't think we can continue.
4: Hang on. Didn't I see you at home like an hour ago?
3: Pardon?
4: Didn't I just see you at home like 1 hour ago? Where is this coming from?
3: I didn't feel comfortable doing this face to face. I thought I would get upset, and I worried that you would fly off the handle a little bit. So I just was hoping we could really talk about it.
4: You have had every opportunity to talk to me about this.
3: To be fair, every time I try and confront you about this, It's not a big deal. I'm just having fun with the boys.
4: But it's not a big deal. I am just having fun with the boys. Those things are true. I don't understand the problem.
3: But it's two nights a week. It's Friday and Saturday night. You come.
4: Yeah, but how is what I'm doing affecting you?
3: It's affecting my finances. It's affecting our relationship. I can't even speak to you. You're not the
4: person. Your finances. This is money that I earn.
3: We have a joint bank account.
4: I earn more than you.
3: Oh.
4: It's money that I earn, and there's still money left over that's coming into that joint bank account.
3: It's affecting our future. That money has been there.
4: When you say our future,
3: marriage.
4: Do you think I want to marry someone who's like coming at me about this?
3: Oh. And do you think I want to marry someone who is coked off their brain every single weekend?
4: It's not that bad. It's a bit of fun with the boys.
3: That bad.
0: Is it every weekend, mate, or is she exaggerating?
4: I would say she's exaggerating. How many times are you getting Botox? Let's talk about, like, draining our finances. You're getting Botox and drinking cocktails all the time. That shit's expensive.
1: Also quite different, Brad. Like, obviously, cocaine is illegal, for starters. And Botox, you're probably getting once every 4 to 6 months, not twice
4: classic
1: a
4: girl
1: weekend.
4: Defending girl about Botox.
0: Oh, okay.
1: It so, feels like there's a little bit of deflecting going on, Brad. Like, I'm speaking...
4: Well, no, it's not that deep.
3: What? You are leaving empty bags around the house that my parents, your parents, our nieces and nephews could find that stuff. Do you understand that? We have people over all the time.
4: Yeah, but I don't think the nieces and nephews and the parents, they don't know what it is. You just say it's,
3: oh,
4: I don't know.
3: The parents don't know. Okay.
4: If you find them, just throw them out. This is not a big deal. I'm so confused as to why you're making this such a big deal and why you couldn't have had a conversation with me about it. You haven't had a problem up until really now. You've mentioned it a couple of times, but it really isn't something that's been an issue until now.
1: It sounds like, though, that she has had a problem with it and she's tried to kind of bring it up with you and you've just kind of brushed it off. Like, you keep saying it's not a big deal, but it obviously is a big deal to her. And as her partner and as somebody who loves and cares about what she thinks, like...
4: But I don't stop her from doing anything she wants to do. I don't need that sort of controlling bullshit.
0: All right, so
1: I think Brad needs a party girl.
0: Well, you've got a choice here, Brad. So you can keep Amy or keep partying. What do you want to do?
4: Well, she used to be a party girl and then she decided to get boring. I love it's also that you are coming at me about Coke, but what about the times you did it? What about the times you were right there doing it at the start?
3: That's a lie. I don't even know
4: Don't lie.
0: All right. Okay, so Amy or the bags, what are you going for, mate?
4: I don't like being controlled. And
3: that isn't control.
4: Yes, it is. You telling me what I can and can't do is control. I'm not saying I'm going to give up and quit partying. I'm just not.
3: Do you know what? He can do whatever the hell he wants. I'm actually so done. And this conversation has just proved it.
1: Ooh.
3: He doesn't give a shit about anyone else but himself and his friends.
0: All right. We might wrap it there. It. Yeah, we'll let you guys take it off air, okay?
3: Yeah. Okay, thank you.
4: Mm-hmm.
0: Okay. Yeah. You know what? Let's do the birthday wheel. Happy birthday today, 131065. 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
22: Sydney traffic. Looking over Sydney this partly cloudy morning, and a reminder, double demerits are in force now until midnight Monday for the long weekend. Breakdown on the M2 sideline eastbound towards Windsor Road. A bit of a slow stretch in here. Early morning crash in Oakhurst on Richmond Road westbound at the M7 motorway. Traffic on the M5, a little patchy now at the River Road Reefsview, but we certainly thinned out. We all want our kids to be safe, but many aren't. 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Search Stadium of Hope. Kiss cast, showers developing, 25 in the city, 29 in the west. It's Brittany Gorrell first with Kiss, traffic and weather together.
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26: Now.
25: Morning, I'm Saskia Channing. A second secret recording has been given to police investigating the Pullman Hotel scandal. The Herald Sun reports a 20-minute video details what happened inside the hotel room on August 17. A man's been charged over a sexual assault in Western Sydney last month. A woman in her 20s allegedly dragged into bushland by an unknown man near Airy Park at Homebush. A 27-year-old man was arrested in Padstow yesterday and refused bail to face court today. A crackdown on dodgy labour hire providers following the termination of a contractor at the Western Sydney Metro project. An investigation revealed the alleged underpayment of workers, insurance fraud and tax fraud of up to $10 million. Sydney Olympic Park has recorded a record number of visitors, surpassing the 2000 Olympics. 12.3 million people headed to the precinct over the last year, following a string of major concerts and sporting events. And New South Wales Police are warning drivers there'll be no excuses this Labor Day long weekend. Double demerits are now in force. Officers targeting speeding, mobile phone use, drink and drug driving and fatigue. Your sport check next.
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25: Updating sport, Sam Walker is leaning on the experience of Roosters halves partner Daly Cherry-Evans ahead of the NRL Grand Final. The halfback says DCE's big game pedigree is valuable for Sunday's blockbuster against the Knights.
28: He's been unbelievable ever since he's come to the club. The person he is away from the football field has been unbelievable for us to have.
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25: The Kiss cast, a shower or two today, getting up to 25 degrees. More rain heading into your long weekend with tops of 22 tomorrow, clearing up on Sunday with tops of 24, cloudy and 24 on Monday. Win tickets for you and five friends to the NRL Grand Final. 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
30: It's my birthday, it's my birthday.
0: Well, happy birthday, the 2nd of October. The birthday wheel is on right now.
31: Yeah.
0: Who's celebrating today?
31: Wilkshire.
0: Oh,
31: he's a soccer player.
0: Yep.
31: He's 45 years old today.
0: Okay.
31: No idea what team he plays for.
0: Oh, the big
31: happy
0: one.
31: Happy birthday, Luke. I've got Tiffany here.
0: Ooh, yeah.
31: Yeah.
0: Oh, very 80s.
31: She's 55 today.
0: Good on her.
31: Sting.
0: Oh, more 80s.
31: Great song. 75 today. Every
0: Friday. Oh, happy birthday, mate.
31: Don McLean.
0: Oh, yeah.
31: 81.

0: Happy birthday, brah.
1: Yep. Mahatma Gandhi. Did I nail that?
2: Have you heard of him before?
1: I've heard of Gandhi. Let's just go with Gandhi.
0: Mahatma Gandhi.
1: Mahatma Gandhi, yeah.
0: My dad used to such a boomer thing. Oh, Mahatma coat.
1: Oh, God. Yeah. Such a dad joke.
0: I know, right?
1: He would have been 158 years old today.
0: Well, happy birthday.
1: Happy birthday, Mahatma.
0: Yeah, Mahat.
1: Yep, and on this day,
0: Mahatma.
1: The very first episode of Scrubs was aired back in 2001. I can't do this all on my own. Oh, did you get into Scrubs?
0: I had a girlfriend who was like training to be a doctor, and she liked it. And I'm like, I hope you don't think life working in a hospital is going to be like that.
1: Yeah.
0: I don't think it would be.
1: I don't even remember the show, to be honest.
0: It's all about
1: doctors
0: hospitals.
1: And nurses. Yeah. Yeah.
0: All right.
1: That's it for today's birthdays. But we've got a lot of people on calling up.
0: Should we
1: the
0: give them a shout
1: week.
0: Out?
1: Yes, let's do that.
0: Okay. Eleni.
1: Happy birthday, Tani.
0: 04033.
2: Don't do that. No.
0: Richard in Melbourne.
1: Claudia in Sydney.
0: Maria in Melbourne.
1: Yeah. Reese in Cronulla.
0: Oh, shout out to Reese in Cronulla, but you're not on.
1: Yeah,
0: because
1: no. Karen.
0: Hey, Karen.
1: Happy birthday.
3: Hey,
1: Karen.
0: How are you?
3: Thank you. I'm good. Thank you. How are you?
1: Karen, you have 7 kids.
0: Oh, what?
3: Yep.
1: Or are any of them twins?
3: No, they're all individual.
1: Wow.
3: Singles.
1: One from, they range from 1 to 19.
3: Yeah.
0: You're going to stop?
1: You don't have a TV?
3: Oh, yeah. No, I'm done.
0: You're done?
1: I was going to say, the last one would have just walked out.
3: Pretty much, yeah, pretty much.
1: Do you get help from the older kids looking after the younger ones?
3: Oh, sometimes.
1: Yes,
3: one does,
1: no, right?
3: But the other one not so much.
1: Yeah.
0: Wow. Okay. But that's
1: so cool. There's people in America that have like 14 kids.
0: No.
1: Yeah, I could barely handle
3: three.
1: That's
3: too many.
1: I could barely handle three, Karen. So you must be a super mum.
3: Thank you.
1: Yeah.
0: Is it really expensive? It would be, having 7 kids. Yeah.
1: Yeah, it would
3: especially
1: be.
3: Especially your food shopping.
1: Oh, yeah. The food
0: what
1: shopping.
0: Do you spend?
1: Especially boys. What gender have you got? Like gender, boys,
3: so
1: girls?
3: So I've got 4 girls, 3 boys.
1: Yeah, okay. Right. Like, I've only got 2 boys, and I swear to God, they eat me out of house and home. I call them the black holes. Like, food just disappears. I can never fill them up.
0: Now, I think you were telling me, Amy, I was shocked as a man without children. You spend, what was it, $500 a week on groceries?
1: Oh, easy.
0: What do you reckon you're spending, Karen?
1: Oh, gosh, Karen.
3: Probably close to, like, $700 a week.
1: Yeah.
0: Wow.
3: If not more sometimes.
1: Yeah.
0: Well, I reckon you need a new car. So the Chery Tiggo 4 urban SUV.
1: She'd only be able to get 3 kids.
3: Oh, that's okay. They can go with their dad.
0: Yeah. Okay. You're in the running for that. And let's spin
3: Thank
0: the wheel
3: you.
0: Of palms here. Let's
4: Happy
0: do
4: birthday.
0: It.
3: Thank you.
1: All right, number 19.
0: 19.
2: Well, that $700 a food shopping week probably does not leave much money for booze. So you want $350 to indulge in La Dolce Vita at Zonzo Estate Winery in the Yarra Valley with authentic Italian food, premium estate wines, and good times served Wednesday to Sunday.
0: Well done.
1: Yum.
3: Oh, my God. Wow. Thank you.
1: I actually love Zonzo wines. They're delicious. Yeah.
3: Sounds amazing. Thank
0: Congratulations.
3: You.
0: Congratulations. Hey, you got to pick our birthday song now. I've got a carryover. Hey, Amy, what would you if you...
1: Stop asking me.
0: What would you do if your son was at home crying all alone on the bedroom floor because he's hungry and the only way to feed him is to sleep with a man for a little bit of money? You're meant to think of another answer.
1: To be honest, I would send my kid to Karen's house because she'd probably take better. She'd take better care of him than I would.
3: Oh well, they've got plenty of kids to play with,
1: there
3: so that'll be
1: go.
3: Fine.
0: Right, so you could vote for that City High. What would you do?
1: Yeah, nah.
0: Or what do you got?
1: I've got
0: you running?
1: 7 Days by Craig David.
0: Ah.
3: Took it for a drink on Tuesday. Oh.
0: What are you going to go with?
3: I'm going to have to go with you, I think.
0: Yeah? You want me to finally stop asking Amy what we should do if someone's going to...
3: Sorry, Amy.
1: Honestly, get it off the list.
0: What would you do if your son was at home crying all alone on the bedroom floor because he's hungry and the only way to feed him is to sleep with a man for a little bit of money, Karen?
3: Well, I wouldn't do that part, but, you know.
1: Yeah, you'd shoplift. That's what I did. That's what
0: right?
1: I said.
0: There are other options, right? Like, you don't have to turn to prostitution.
1: Right?
0: Yeah.
4: I think I'm buying some food. Jeez.
1: Yeah, that's right.
0: Centrelink.
1: Yeah.
0: In there America, they don't have a very good welfare system, though.
1: No.
0: So I think that's
4: no, not really.
0: Soft yeah. Works. Yeah. Hey, happy birthday.
1: Happy birthday.
4: Thank
1: have
4: you
1: the
4: so
1: best
4: much.
1: Time.
0: All right. We'll get a hit of celeb. A little bit of money, Karen.
4: Well, I wouldn't do that part, but, yeah. You know.
1: Yeah, you'd shoplift. That's what I did. That's what
4: right?
1: I said.
0: There are other options, right? Like, you don't have to turn to prostitution.
1: Right?
0: Yeah.
4: I'm buying some food. Jeez.

0: spoken transparently about her journey through addiction recovery, rehabilitation. Remember she collapsed on stage? Oh, you probably don't.
1: No, I do. I don't remember that.
0: And she's taken a temporary hiatus because obviously she's probably got to look after her health a little bit. But she's just made a TikTok and shared at the ripe old age of 25. She feels like she should be paid to breathe because of how much she's been vaping.
1: Oh, naughty girl. Should we have a listen?
0: Yeah.
2: Somebody once said to me, Lola, there'll be a day where you wake up, you'll be 25 or 26, from a deep sleep, and you'll start to feel the effects of vaping. And do you know what I said? I said, nah, and rolled my eyes. But let me tell you something. Let me tell you something. The day has come. That day has come where my lungs feel like they're battery powered. Like they're just one big battery. And breathing feels like a chore. Feels like hard work. Feels like I should be paid for breathing.
1: That doesn't sound good.
0: That does not sound good. But also, how often do you vape?
1: I don't.
0: No, oh, you're going to deny that too, are we?
1: Oh, you mean the one that's prescribed by my doctor that I buy at the chemist?
0: Yeah, that one.
1: Yeah.
0: Yeah, like
1: Every now and then.
0: You don't feel like the repercussions of that are going to come back to bite you ever?
1: I was a pack-a-day smoker. We were talking about that with Sean the other day.
0: Yeah, but Sean just kicked it and hasn't touched a cigarette in 10
1: years. Yeah, I needed help.
0: You've just gone...
1: Yeah, I'm on a
0: You've just picked up a different poison.
1: Oh, well, the doctor prescribed it to me and said it was fine.
0: That sounds concerning that her lungs feel battery-operated and breathing is a chore.
1: Yeah, she might want to get that looked at.
0: And hopefully that's a bit of a wake-up to maybe give it up.
1: For her?
0: For sure.
1: Yeah,
0: for her.
1: If that's how she feels.
0: And for others listening who are also vaping, it's so bad. Because it's so sweet and flavoured and there's no smell or anything like that, it's become so addictive.
1: Yeah. Oh, and it's easy to do.
0: Yeah.
1: Yeah. Anyway, my doctor was okay with it.
0: Yeah. Your doctor. Yeah. I don't even know what he would prescribe vaping for.
1: It's the only way to legally get them in Australia.
0: You get a prescription?
1: Yeah.
0: To smoke strawberry flavoured.
1: A different.
0: Is it? Is it medicinal vape?
1: Ah, from the doctor.
0: What medicine is it that you're inhaling?
1: Nicotine.
0: Oh, okay. So
1: from
0: moving
1: the
0: on, there's nothing
1: it's
0: better.
1: Prescribed.
0: There's nothing better than a bit of Aussie slang.
1: I agree.
0: But there's so many that just don't translate for other cultures. Americans in particular sometimes really struggle with some of our swear words and our slang and the way that we just abbreviate everything. I love it. It's so Australian. I think it's so part of our culture that it's the one thing no one can take from us. For example, like
1: bottle-o. Yeah. Easy.
0: Smoko.
1: Go for a smoke.
0: Yeah.
1: Vapo.
0: I just go for a vapo. Trucky Dax.
1: Yeah.
0: Truck soup head.
1: Easy, yep.
0: A snag.
1: Sausage.
0: Yeah. A goon bag.
1: Yeah, not many people use them, but love a goon
0: bag. Yeah, that's where I think I first got drunk on a goon bag.
1: Oh, me too.
0: Yeah.
1: Why don't you sell your wine in a goon form?
0: Because I'm not a Dero.
1: But it's actually not bad, is it?
0: It is.
1: Is it?
0: Well,
1: is
0: it's, it not in keep... a, it's in an aluminium bag.
1: But it keeps the white fresher, doesn't it?
0: No.
1: I remember during COVID...
0: I'm also in a prestigious wine label.
1: I know. What's it called again?
0: At Last. Yeah.
1: Yeah,
0: buy it, guys. Yeah, it's delicious.
1: I remember during COVID, I was living with his girlfriend.
0: Yeah.
1: And
0: she tie a goon bag to the washing line?
1: No, this girl was not like that. Oh. I freaked out that they were going to close the bottle shops, even though they were never going to close the bottle shops.
0: Yeah.
1: It wasn't going to happen.
0: No.
1: But it was before one of the lockdowns. And I went to a Bottle-O. And I bought this big, giant cast of white Chardonnay.
0: Yuck.
1: And I put it in the fridge. And
0: it would taste like cat piss.
1: She's like, you're mental. It's not. I'm like, just in case.
0: Why? But why did you go and buy a cast of wine and not a bottle?
1: Oh, because I thought the cask would last longer. It was a giant cask. I was like, this is our just in case wine. And then, of course, they never closed the bottle-os. But I drank the cask anyway.
0: Yeah, was it disgusting?
1: Yeah. There was nothing else to do during COVID.
0: Aussie, I know, that's all I did in COVID.
1: Yeah.
0: That's actually how the wine label came about.
1: Oh, really?
0: Yeah.
1: Yeah.
0: Anyway, Aussie Troy Sivan. Troy Sivan was on Jake Shane's podcast, and he really tried to explain the term bush doof.
1: Oh.
0: The Americans just don't get it. Have a listen. I love a bush doof.
3: It's a bush doof.
4: What's a doof?
3: Like doof, doof.
4: Oh, like, oh.
3: Doof. So it's a doof, like, doof.
4: But what do you mean in the bush?
3: So you go to the bush and you have a doof.
4: So what do you mean doof? You go to the bush? A bush is like...
3: Oh, so the bush
4: so
3: could
4: I'm
3: be anything.
4: I'm a bush of, like, grass.
3: No. The bush is like... Like, it could be a big empty field.
4: Okay.
3: It could be a forest. It could be maybe someone's uncle has, like, a farm.
1: Yeah, the bush. They don't know what the bush is.
0: My mum and dad used to drop me off at youth group thinking that I was a good Christian girl.
1: Yeah.
0: And I would wait for their car to drive off, and I would then go to a bush doof with an illegal bonfire blaring.
1: How good was that?
0: Yeah, the best. And then I'd sneak back into the church. Forgive me, Father.
1: Yeah, and he forgives.
0: He forgives.
1: So you were forgiven. Yeah.
0: And listen, I was just trying. I just wanted to have a good time with all my mates.
1: Fair enough.
0: In the bush doof.
1: Yeah.
0: Illegally. With a burning inferno.
1: 9 to 8 the time right now. One of the most stressful life experiences has been revealed. It's not what you think. What would be the most stressful life experience? We're going to tell you.
0: Raising
1: up.
0: 3 kids.
1: It's worse than that. We'll tell you next.
0: Right, okay.
5: 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Hello, people. Wellness can be lots of things. AHM supports your version of wellness, whatever that might be. AHM, people things.
6: Looking over Sydney this cloudy morning, to your run in Epping, a truck and car have collided Carlingford Road at Pennant Parade eastbound. Earlier truck and car crash is now cleared from Davies Road in Padstow southbound at Alma Road. Looks like there was nothing here. Traffic has really eased up. The M4 motorway, minor patchiness eastbound through Eastern Creek. 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Brittany Gorrell first with Kiss Traffic and Weather together.
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1: 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Good morning, it's Mikey, it's Amy Gerard. Hey, we got your NRL Grand Final tickets. Not long to go now. Every caller on air from 8 is going to win tickets to go to the NRL Grand Final for our You Get A Day. That's coming up. 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
1: We bring the stars out.
0: All right, let's get a hit of celeb news, Amy. What are you looking at?
2: Well, remember Lola Young?
0: Oh, yeah?
2: That song, Messy.
0: Huge hit, yeah.
2: Yeah, well,

0: You're on Kiss 106.5. Mikey, Amy Gerard, win your NRL Grand Final tickets. Every caller on air, we're about to kick it off from 8. Oh, yeah, it is Friday. Oh, a lot of people tend to move on a weekend.
1: Oh, I didn't know where you were going there. Yeah.
0: It's awful. Well, they've revealed that is the most stressful thing we do. People place it more stressful than a job interview, going on a first date, even wedding planning. And half of us have had a fight or an argument on moving day that has caused lasting tension in our relationship.
1: I will agree with this. Moving house has got to be the worst thing on earth, but it's even worse when you have children. Oh. Like moving when it's just the two of you or even a single person.
0: Yeah.
1: It's annoying and it's a pain in the ass. Doing it with children, though, is a whole nother ball game.
0: Why? Because they won't pack up or they won't.
1: They don't do anything to help.
0: No, they wouldn't, would they?
1: And there's just however much stuff you think you have, triple it.
0: Yeah.
1: Well, that's what it is in my case. I have moved so many times. When we bought our last house, like the house that I'm in now,
0: yep.
1: I said to Ryan, I want to die in this house. Like, I am never
0: moving
1: again.
0: Yeah,
1: doing it again. It is just having to pack up every single individual room, one thing at a time, and then you go down into the kitchen, you got to wrap all the crockery, vases, wine glasses. It is so stressful. And I like to use it as an opportunity to cull.
0: Oh, me too.
1: But
0: my
1: husband is like a hoarder.
0: So you got to keep everything?
1: He loves to hold everything. And so we will full-blown punch on over it.
0: I had to help my parents. I think it was this time last year. They sold the family home that we were in for 40 years.
1: Yeah.
0: And helping them pack that up. Because they're still holding on to shit that
1: they
0: didn't
1: do.
0: Matter. My dad had his uni books. He went to uni in like 1972.
1: Yeah, why?
0: I don't know.
1: Ryan holds on to... He went backpacking all around Europe for like 9 or 10 months or something. And everywhere he went, he collected a lighter or matches from somewhere.
0: Yeah.
1: Cool. And so there's a suitcase dead set with like 350 matches or lighters.
0: What are you going to do with them?
1: I was like, okay, cool.
0: Yeah.
1: Now what? And I keep trying to throw them out. And he's like, but you can't throw them out. I was like, okay, here's an idea. Throw them onto a bench. We'll take a photo of it and we'll get it printed as a canvas.
0: Lovely.
1: Here's
0: my memories.
1: Yeah, we'll put it in our bar. Hasn't done it. So they just sit in our garage. And next council clean up, they're going out.
0: Oh, no, they should. It's actually a fire hazard.
1: Yeah,
0: think about it.
1: It is, right?
0: One of those old lighters could go
1: off. I actually worked out the other day that in the 10 years that Ryan and I were together, we had moved houses 7 times.
0: Wow.
1: So we had moved from like... where we were both respectively living into another place. Then we had a child. So, yeah. Seven
0: no, you'd
1: times.
0: Really do hate it.
1: I actually feel like because we've survived moving 7 times, each time it got progressively more because we were having more kids.
0: Yeah, it got harder and harder.
1: We've survived.
0: Yeah.
1: We survived a reno. I think we're good. I think we're soulmates.
0: After that, can I tell you, Amy, I'm going to sound like a wanker here, but here's a tip. I did it once. I went through a breakup.
1: Yeah.
0: And we were living there in this house together and I was like, I can't stay here. It was like a really bad breakup or whatever. I paid someone. They come in.
1: Yeah,
0: and they pack
1: move
0: up.
1: For you.
0: Yeah, but not just move. They wrapped up all the cutlery, they did it all.
1: Yeah, I know
0: and
1: a
0: it
1: lot
0: was
1: of people.
0: Worth the money.
1: Yeah.
0: And then you never have to do it and you just walk in. Oh, and they unpack it for you.
1: Yeah.
0: It's a life-changing experience.
1: How much did it cost?
0: Yeah, quite a lot.
1: I was going to say.
0: But it was worth it for my mental health.
1: Yeah, of course. Yep. In that situation, sure.
0: Yeah. 3 past 8 is the time now. The pop quiz. Let's do that. $1,000 could be yours. 13-106-5 if you want to play. Let's do it.
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22: Sydney traffic.
23: Looking over Sydney this cloudy morning, all lanes are back open through Epping, Carlingford Road at Pennant Parade eastbound after a truck and car crash. To the M4 motorway, it's fairly steady, 21 minutes on Gower Road eastbound to Church Street. Only light congestion for the M5 as well, that's a pretty good runtime. And a reminder that double demerits are enforced for this long weekend. It's springtime at Paddy's Markets, Flemington. 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Kiss Cast, showers developing, 25 in the city, 29 in the west. It's Brittany Gorrell first with Kiss Traffic and Weather together.
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27: Morning, I'm Saskia Channing. Aussie travellers flying with Jetstar could be facing significant delays today as workers take strike action. 1,000 union members are walking off the job at major airports across the country for an hour. When they return to work, they'll also be waiving fees for excess baggage, seat changes or late check-ins. A man's due to face court today accused over the sexual assault of a woman at a Homebush park. A 23-year-old woman allegedly restrained and dragged into bushland last month after being approached by an unknown man. A 27-year-old man arrested in Padstow yesterday and refused bail. Some doors on the Southwest Metro will be locked when it opens to the public. It's due to some stations not being long enough for the trains. However, passengers are being assured the service will open soon. Transport Minister John Graham says otherwise we'd have to wait longer for the line's opening.
0: It will allow us to open this metro very soon. The alternative, months more testing with our passengers.
27: And police will be out in force across New South Wales for the Labor Day long weekend crackdown. Double demerits in place through to Monday night. Your sport check next.
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27: Updating sport, Dane Gagai knows Newcastle's motivation to secure the NRL Premiership will be matched by the Roosters. The departing Knights centre is bound for Brisbane, but has told Fox Sports the Chooks will also want to farewell their own stars as winners.
3: We've got a big challenge ahead of us. We know what the Roosters are capable of. You've got a bloke over in the other side, Daly Cherry Evans, who's won in big moments and big games.
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27: The KissCast, a shower or two today, getting up to 25 degrees. More rain heading into your long weekend with tops of 22 tomorrow, clearing up on Sunday with tops of 24, cloudy and 24 on Monday. 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
26: 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You're going on Sunday. Should we get our first one?
28: Yeah.
26: Daniela.
28: Hello.
26: Yeah, it's you. Who are you going for?
29: Well, my son is going for the Roosters and he's beside himself right now.
28: Oh, that's wow. So... The tickets are so expensive, the grand final tickets.
26: Yeah.
29: That's if you couldn't even get them.
28: Yeah, my girlfriends are night fanatics and they looked up the tickets last weekend after they won and they were like $900, $800 or
26: You're
28: something.
26: You're kidding.
28: Yeah.
29: I know, they're super expensive.
28: Amazing.
26: Well, you got them. You can take your son. Well done.
28: How good.
29: Oh, thank you so much.
26: Now let's do the pop quiz with you, see if we can also give you $1,000 to spend on food at the NRL Grand Final at Homebush. Here we go.
29: I'll need it.
28: Yeah, good luck, Daniela. Question one.
29: Thank you.
28: The movie Surf's Up is about which sport?
29: Surfing.
28: What actor played Iron Man in the Marvel films?
29: Robert Downey Jr.
28: What flavour is the original Oreo filling?
29: Vanilla.
28: Yeah, what does NRL stand for?
29: National Rugby League.
28: Yes, which American rapper hosted the 2026 MTV Music Awards?
29: Snoop Dogg.
28: Yes. What type of animal is King Kong?
29: Gorilla.
28: Yes. In what year did the TV show Bluey start? Was it 2008 or 2018?
29: 2008.
28: How many sides does an Australian stop sign have?
29: I don't know. Pass.
28: In what fictional town is Home and Away set?
29: Somewhere in Melbourne. Oh, no. Home and Away is Sydney, Palm Beach.
28: Norman Cook is the real name of which British DJ?
29: Oh, crap.
26: Big in the 90s.
28: Oh. Yeah, pass. How many signs does an Australian stop sign have?
29: I don't know, 6?
28: Oh, no. Oh. Oh, Daniela, you're killing me. You were doing so well. I want her to win so bad.
26: I think we all heard the 2008 when it should have been 2018.
28: 2018, Bluey, I know. Yeah. The Australian stop sign has 8 sides. The fictional town that Home and Away is set in is Summer Bay. And the real name of Norman Cook's DJ name is Fatboy Slim.
26: Yeah, he's like doing a tour in Australia or something. Yeah. Oh, well, enjoy the NRL Grand Final this Sunday.
29: Thank you so much, Kiss. Thank you.
26: Yes. All right, you're the first one. Now, it is, 12 past 8, so everyone that calls in and gets on air between now and 9 is going to get the NRL Grand Final tickets. We have another chance coming up real soon. Okay, so keep it right here. We'll tell you when to call in next. William Hansen, you know that really posh etiquette guy?
28: Etiquette.
26: Yep, he's on next.
28: Morning.
26: As our You Get a Hour continues right here on Sydney's KISS 106.5.
28: Look at the Harbour Bridge.
26: Amy Gerard.
28: Look at how beautiful the Harbour Bridge looks.

0: You're on Sydney's number one hit music station, Kiss 106.5. Mikey, Amy Gerard. Showers coming through later, 29 in our west, 25 in the city. I know for your long weekend down, where is it?
1: Down the south coast.
0: Yeah, where though?
1: Yeah, like Jervis Bay.
0: Oh, that's a fair way down.
1: No, it's not. It's 2 hours.
0: And is it Jarvis or is it Jervis?
1: It's Jarvis.
0: I don't know.
1: But
0: it's spelt
1: Jervis, but it's Jarvis. I say Jarvis.
0: No, I think
1: Bay,
0: you're right.
1: Yeah.
0: Yeah. Rain tomorrow. She'll clear up on Sunday, though, okay? Hey.
1: Yeah.
0: What's happening on Sunday?
2: Woo! Kisses You Getter is back.
0: We are doing our You Get It Hour. Everyone between now and 9 a.m. that gets on air is getting a ticket. Not just one. That's mental. It's a double pass, yeah, everyone. Yep. Can I just clear that up?
3: Correct. Double pass.
0: Imagine we gave you one. Go alone, loser. Double pass to the NRL Grand Final. Let's give another one away now. Who do you want to pick?
1: Number 8.
0: Okay. Ailish.
1: Ailish!
0: It's you. Well done.
4: Woohoo!
0: Who are you going for?
4: I'm going to go for the Roosters because my little nephew is going to be over the moon and he's going for his birthday.
1: Oh, so good. See, I told you, people do like the Roosters, Mikey.
0: From now on, we only win them if you're going for the Knights.
1: No.
4: I take it back.
0: There are some Roosters fans.
1: No, that's good.
0: I thought everyone was going for the Knights. We're getting a lot of Roosters people
1: everyone,
0: calling in.
1: Yeah.
0: What's going on?
4: It's only the nephew who converted me. Don't worry.
0: Oh, did he? Who do you usually go
4: did.
0: For?
4: Well, I'm not a Sharkies fan, but you know what? They didn't quite get there.
1: No,
4: so that's fine. We'll forgive them for that.
0: No, we didn't get there.
1: They did really well this year, though.
4: They did.
0: That
4: they
0: last
4: did.
0: Game against the Roosters.
1: Yeah. Oh, that's why you're salty.
0: Oh. Anyway, it continues. Well done. Every caller on air between now and 8 is going to go to the NRL Grand Final on Sunday. Keep it right here on Kiss 106.5. We'll tell you when to call in. We have world-famous etiquette expert William Hansen joining us. Now, you think you're a proper lady, Amy. William is about to judge you. I believe he has a series of questions for you, but you're not rough. You're not a...
1: I'm like a... What are those animals that can mold to their environment?
0: Chameleons.
1: Yes. So in William's company, I can be an absolute lady. Yes.
0: Okay, right. And your dad
1: when William
0: was
1: very... When William is not here and it's just you and you're an absolute bogan, I can...
0: You can bung it on.
1: Yeah,
0: right.
1: Yes.
0: Yeah. And your dad, you were saying when you were growing up, and mum were quite
1: strict? My mum and dad are very strict and they are very big on manners.
0: Yeah.
1: Please, thank you. I always had to call every adult by their last name. So Mr.
0: Oh, wow.
1: Mr. It would be Mr. Hansen or Mrs. blah, blah, blah.
0: William's loving this, I'm sure. And that you're talking about the
1: you can't
0: elbows.
1: Put your elbows.
0: Is
1: never.
0: That really a thing, William? Can you not put your elbows on the table?
5: Yeah, no, don't do that. It's very hard to eat, to be honest, with the elbows on the table. And it looks unsightly even when there's no food. I mean, it goes back to the medieval times where tables were very insecure. They weren't tables like we have today. And so food was balanced very carefully on the table. And so if you put your elbows on the table, it would tip and the food would go everywhere.
0: Right.
5: Which is why you don't do that.
0: Okay, so you want to judge Amy, mate. I'm going to let you take it away. You've stalked her socials, I believe, so you know all about her.
1: Okay. I feel like...
5: Yes, You like having your hair done, which is nice, don't you?
1: I do, yes.
5: Which
1: Fake
5: is gorgeous. Gone. You've got lovely hair.
1: Thank you.
5: Fake, well, it's looking lovely on you.
1: Thank you, William.
5: Okay, so let's pretend that person, although it's, your father used to say the Queen, it's now obviously the King, was coming over to Australia. Mm. How would you greet him as an Australian? What would you do?
1: I would say, well, depending on what day, time of the day it was, I would say, good morning, Mr. Charles. Wait, what's his last name? Charles.
0: No, keep going. Do what you do.
1: And I would say, could I invite you in for a cup of tea?
0: Right. William?
5: Right.
1: Yes. No?
5: Okay, start the car. Yeah, I would just say, good morning, Your Majesty. I wouldn't say Mr.
1: Majesty.
5: Charles.
1: Mr.
5: Thank
1: okay.
5: you very much.
0: Not being easy.
5: Is there anything... I dread to ask this question, Amy, darling, but is there anything physical that you would do when meeting the King?
1: I would give him a handshake and curtsy at the same time.
0: You said handshake.
5: Lovely. Good.
1: Yes.
5: You. Yeah.
1: A very firm handshake. No, nothing flappy or soft like how Mikey likes to handshake.
0: That's not
1: it would
0: true.
1: Be a very firm, yes, handshake.
0: Throw it on me.
5: Okay, that's very nice. Let's sort of go domestic now. Let's forget members of the royal family. You're going to someone's house for dinner.
1: Yes.
5: What would you turn up with, if anything?
1: Oh, no, I never turn up to anyone's house with nothing. I would always bring over either a salad or dessert and always a bottle of wine for the house, whoever's hosting.
5: Okay, that's nice. I would say bottle of wine, fine, or champagne, chocolates, yes. All lovely. I wouldn't turn up with a dessert or a salad unless the host has specifically asked you to bring that.
0: Are you going to offend them, are you, if they've been preparing food?
5: Yeah, I might have been doing Spotted Dick all afternoon, and if you then turn up with something, it's a pudding that we have here.
0: Oh, right, yeah.
5: Yeah. And you have meat pies, for God's sake. You're in no position to judge other countries' cuisine. Yes, so, if you then turn up, I then feel obliged to then actually serve your dessert when I've done, Spotted Dick.
1: A trifle. Gotcha.
0: Yep.
5: Okay. Yeah, exactly. And with your table setting, when you've set the lovely table, if you're hosting mm-hmm. your own dinner for us, we're all coming around to yours. Which side does each person's bread plate go? The left-hand side of the place setting or the right-hand side?
1: The left.
5: Correct. Oh, well done. Yes, it's like talking to the Princess of Wales.
1: Thank you. Thank you, William.
0: Is she dead? Is that the other one?
5: No, the Princess...
1: No,
5: Catherine.
0: All right.
1: Yes, yes.
0: Diana was the Princess of Wales, yeah?
5: She was. I mean, we've had many princesses of Wales in history, yes. But the current one is Catherine.
0: Mm. How do you feel about How do you feel about spitting? I see a lot of men just walk around on the street and just... How do you feel about that?
5: No, yeah, I prefer to swallow.
0: William Hanson, we love that. Great to have you on, mate. Good on ya.
1: So nice chatting.
5: Thank you, Mikey. Thank you, Amy.
0: All right,
1: thanks, William.
0: Good on you, man. 26 past eight, and our You Get a Hour continues. Everyone on air is going to go to the NRL Grand Final, okay? So keep it right here. We'll tell you when to call in next, and you could be going to the Grand Final on the weekend only from KISS 106.5.
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21: Sydney traffic. Looking over Sydney this cloudy morning, a reminder that double demerits are in force until midnight Monday. Mascot Airport Drive pretty stacked southbound towards the International Airport Terminal. Major motorways running at speed this morning eastbound. The M5, M4, M2 looking good. Congestion Blacksland westbound Great Western Highway passing the train station. 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Kiss Cast, showers developing today. 25 in the city, 29 in the west. It's Brittany Gorrell first with Kiss Traffic and Weather together.
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25: Now.
1: Morning, I'm Saskia Channing. Police investigating sexual assault allegations involving four Sydney Swans players have obtained a second recording. It's been handed over by one of three adult entertainers who've lodged complaints about the players' behaviour at Melbourne's Pullman Hotel 6 weeks ago. Police are still considering whether to lay charges. A woman's been charged overnight following an alleged police pursuit through Sydney's northwest. Police attempting to stop an SUV with suspected cloned number plates in Parramatta before it sped off, later allegedly ramming a patrol car in Carlingford. The 27-year-old is being refused bail to face court today. 9 out of 10 Aussie teachers say they're spending too much time on non-teaching tasks and are now viewed as untrained psychologists, social workers and even stand-in parents. And Beyond Blue studies found 90% of teachers now view supporting students' mental health as part of their jobs. And New South Wales Police are warning drivers there'll be no excuses this Labor Day long weekend. Double demerits are now in force. Officers targeting speeding, mobile phone use, drink and drug driving and fatigue. Your sport check next.
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1: In sport, Daly Cherry Evans doesn't want the focus to fall on him as he prepares for his final NRL game against the Knights. The Roosters 5'8 is looking to bow out with a premiership.
27: The end is near, but I think it's the moment I allow myself to start thinking about all those sorts of fairy tales and storylines. I'll distract myself from what actually needs to be done this week.
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1: The Kiss Cast, a shower or two today, getting up to 25 degrees. More rain heading into your long weekend with tops of 22 tomorrow, clearing up on Sunday with tops of 24, cloudy and 24 on Monday. 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
0: It is Friday on Kiss 106.5. Mikey, Amy, Gerard. Before the long weekend, can't wait. I'm not going to do much. Just watch the NRL Grand Final.
1: Is that what you're excited about?
0: Yeah, man, because every caller on air between now and 9 is going to get a double pass to go to the NRL Grand Final for our You Get A Hour. And talking of, some stats out today. 80% of sports fans would rather watch the grand final at home
1: Ooh.
0: Then go. Now, we're giving away these tickets. So
1: yeah.
0: But they're very popular. Look at all these people calling in.
1: Phone haven't stopped ringing. But I think, so I think there are still a lot of people who, I think especially a grand final, I would say if your team's playing
0: it's
1: and
0: so
1: they're
0: good.
1: In the grand final.
0: Oh, it's nothing better.
1: Nothing beats that. Oh. Like if your team's not playing and it's the semis,
0: yeah,
1: maybe
0: no one
1: watching
0: cares.
1: It at home yeah. is kind of problem. You know what it is for me? It's the getting there and then it's the getting home.
0: Well, it can be a pain. That's... But it's still worth going. You know what I love? A good local ground.
1: Yeah.
0: I love going with my mates
1: yes.
0: to Shark Park.
1: Shark Park. Yeah. Cronulla.
0: On the hill.
1: In Sydney.
0: Terrible bloody... Amy's excited because we're only in broadcasting in Sydney at the moment.
1: I love Sydney. Yeah, sorry.
0: You're really excited by that,
1: aren't
0: you?
1: Yes, I am.
0: You understand? We're just one
1: yes,
0: city at the moment.
1: I know. Yeah.
0: Yeah.
1: I'm happy.
0: So we can talk about local things. It's fine.
1: Just talk about the city that I love.
0: Shark.
1: Sydney.
0: So back to that Shark Park, the hill.
1: Oh, yeah. That's where I sat last time I went to the Sharkies game.
0: I used to go to the Chairman's Lounge and host things for them. Fine. Free drink. Be on the hill with the worst people in the world, yelling the worst profanities,
1: yeah,
0: drinking the worst
1: time.
0: Beer that I've paid $18
1: yeah,
0: for.
1: Yeah.
0: That's what I like. Should we give away another
1: yes.
0: you-getter?
1: Yeah, let's give some tickets away. Let's give some tickets away to some Knights fans.
0: Yeah, can we please? Enough of the Roosters people calling through.
1: Yeah.
0: Who we got here?
1: Reese.
0: Reese.
2: Up the Knights.
1: Yes.
2: Up the Knights.
0: You're going, man. You're back in the Knights.
2: Oh, mate. Oh, my gosh. I'm back in the Knights for sure. 100%.
0: Oh, it says here you live in Rose Bay. Shouldn't you be going yeah. to the bloody Roosters?
2: No, mate. And that's what makes it even better is yes. driving around in your Knights jersey. And the looks I've been getting the past few days have been priceless.
1: Yeah.
0: Is there a lot? There's a lot of Eastern Suburbs fans. I mean, they were called Easts. Back in the day.
1: Were they?
0: Yeah.
1: There you go.
0: And they are the Eastern Suburbs team. But why are you going for the Knights?
2: Mate, my partner goes for Knights. I go for Knights. I love the storyline.
1: Yeah.
2: Why wouldn't you? If you don't go for Roosters or Knights, if you don't go for the Knights, then why are you going for a team in general?
1: Yeah, there you go.
2: Is how I say it.
0: Yeah. I think we get you.
1: We like an underdog story, and I think the Knights deserve the win, you know?
2: Mate, 100%.
1: Yeah.
0: All right, mate, well done. You're going to the grand final on the weekend.
2: Oh, you guys are legends.
1: Well done, Reese. Have the best time.
0: Enjoy, man. Oh, well, we've got more. We're here till 9, and if you want to win your NRL grand final tickets, keep it right here on Kiss 106.5. We'll tell you when to call in. Amy's got a hit of celeb news coming up. And let's play G Flip right now here.
1: Yes.
0: Yeah. All right. Happening for you on Kiss 106.5. Good morning.

0: Sydney's number one hit music station, Kiss 106.5. Mikey, Amy Gerard showers today. Later. It's going to be all right. Later.
1: I know, but why showers at all?
0: I don't know. Yeah. Why rain ever? trust me, it won't come till later on. You've still got a nice warm day. 29 in our west, 25 in the city. It is going to rain tomorrow.
1: Yeah.
0: But it'll be fining up on Sunday. We bring the stars out. Amy's got a hit of celeb news.
1: Yeah, so we've been speaking about Anne Hathaway a lot this week. She's out there doing the most. Heavily pregnant. She's had 5 major movies this year. Verity came out just recently. She starred in The Odyssey, The Devil Wears Prada 2, etc. As well as being pregnant with her 3rd child. Like, this woman is a machine. Yeah. I was trying to survive when I was pregnant with my 3rd, and I'd make a little road trip to drive through Macca's, drive through or Porto's. That was about it. But Anne was on the Tonight Show. The Tonight Show with Jimmy Fallon, and she spoke about her number one pregnancy symptom. Have a listen.
2: This time, my main symptom was, acne. But I had, like, the craziest sense of smell. No, and so, you know, on a press tour, it's amazing. It's like this Goodfellas experience. You're going in and out of, like, hotels in the back ways, but you pass so many garbage bins and you go through so many kitchens and then you go into elevators and you smell every single room service order.
3: Yeah, and every cologne, every perfume, and you go...
2: The perfume was really intense because people I love, they like come to like be like, oh my gosh, hi, good to see you. And you're like, I love you.
1: That is so funny because I was like that. But with all of my pregnancies, my sense of smell was so heightened. I was like a beagle. Like, you could have put me on the ground at an airport and I would have sniffed out a bag.
0: There's a job.
1: Yeah.
0: Instead of sniffer dogs, get pregnant women.
1: Wow, that would go down like a lead balloon. Yeah. Yeah, but no, you could smell. I could smell a turd from a house a street away.
0: Wow.
1: Yeah, everything is so heightened. I used to also get bleeding gums, and my nose would just randomly start bleeding.
0: Bleeding gums, Murphy. You don't get that.
1: No, I don't. No.
0: She didn't watch The Simpsons.
1: Moving on.
0: Yeah.
1: Khloe Kardashian. Allowed. Yeah, I wasn't. You got it?
0: Yeah.
1: Yeah, okay.
0: Saskia's doing our news today. She gets it.
1: Khloe Kardashian, the youngest out of the 3 Kardashians. She's a single mum. She's got a 4 and an 8-year-old. You know, she shares the kids with that dirty dog, Tristan Thompson, the famous basketball player who very, very publicly cheated on her. I think one of them was when she was giving birth. So he's a piece of turd. Anyway, to no other surprise, just like all other mums, she's overstimulated all the time. Oh, so can relate. I mean, I feel like she'd probably have a little bit more help than us regular mums. But she was chatting on her own podcast, Chloe in Wonderland, spoke about how she loves some alone time. Have a listen.
4: No, I need alone time. Yeah. No, I'm so overstimulated in all that we do all the time that sometimes I just need everyone to and leave me alone. I want to veg out. I don't want to watch anything smart.
1: Yeah, mate, that is. And look, I shouldn't give her crap because even though she does only have 2 children and probably loads of help, she also has a camera in her face 24/7, like filming their reality show, right? That would be a
0: terrible lot.
1: I crave my alone time.
0: How good is just a day alone, just doing your own thing? For me to be lying on the couch watching the footy.
1: But it's funny because some people don't like being alone. My husband would always prefer to be in my company or be...
0: Pussy.
1: He just loves me, you know?
0: He can't be alone.
1: He likes to chill out on the couch for a couple of hours, but he's like, nah, I don't want to be alone. I'd rather be with somebody like my mates or my wife or something. Whereas I sometimes fantasize about just having a weekend down the South Coast on my own with a book.
0: Where would you go? Or a bounce on the South Coast?
1: Somewhere in Sydney.
0: Well, that's Sydney.
1: Yeah, well, it's in New South Wales, though.
0: Yeah, where?
1: Jervis Bay. Like, I'm going down there today, this weekend.
0: It's a little too far, I feel.
1: No, it's not. I even like driving on my own.
0: Oh, yeah, I don't mind that.
1: I like your own podcast drive. On. I don't listen to podcasts. I listen to R&B Kiss. Music. And Kiss. Always just Kiss.
0: Once you get out of Sydney, you can't pick it up, though.
1: That's understandable. Right. Yeah.
0: So. I feel like once you're past Nowra, it's too far. I got mates who got homes in like Ulladulla, Mollymook.
1: Yeah, see, Mollymook's too far.
0: Too far.
1: That's like 4 hours.
0: But isn't Jarvis

0: Bay?
1: No, it's two.
0: Is it only two?
1: It's 2 hours.
0: Oh.
1: Yeah.
0: Okay, well, that's all right. That's what you need for a getaway.
1: I love the idea of just being on my own.
0: But only a weekend, right?
1: Then only a weekend. Yeah, I'm not that person that's going to go traveling for like months on my own. That's not for me.
0: No. I reckon, the ideal is like 2 days by yourself.
1: I've got a girlfriend who like travels the world just on her own. And she's
0: what?
1: A good looking girl. Yeah. No, she doesn't backpack, but she doesn't. She just travels everywhere. And I don't know, maybe now that I probably would have done it in my early 20s. I wouldn't have thought twice about it. But as an older, more mature mum now, I'm like, are you not worried about being on your own?
0: Is she single?
1: Yeah. And a very good-looking girl.
0: How old?
1: She'd be 32 now.
0: Yeah, just loves travelling alone. Good for her.
1: Yeah, she does love travelling, Mikey.
0: What are we doing?
1: Snort?
0: I did.
1: Yeah.
0: We are doing... Let's do it again.
1: Can we give a ticket away?
0: Yeah, let's do it.
1: Tickets?
0: Yeah, it's a double pass to go to the NRL Grand Final this weekend where the Knights are going to win. Every caller on air between now and 9.
1: Yeah.
0: We're going to do another one.
1: Yes, right now.
0: Right after Post Malone. Call in 131065, okay? You're on Sydney's Kiss 106.5. Here's Post Malone. Good morning.

0: Sydney's number one hit music station, Kiss 106.5. Mikey, Amy Gerard. Another humid one. Showers.
1: Humid in Sydney.
0: Yeah, it is. We are in Sydney. You're right. What was I saying?
1: We're giving tickets away.
0: We are. Just let me do the weather first.
1: Oh, God. Okay? Does anyone care? They want to win tickets.
0: All right, you don't get the weather.
2: Grand final tickets.
3: Get that India.
2: Now.
1: Get that India.
0: By the way, what Saskia's doing the news for us today. What jersey are you wearing?
1: Oh.
4: I am currently wearing a Knights jersey.
0: Oh,
4: yes. Go Newey.
0: Are you a Newcastle girl?
4: No, I'm not, but I did live in Newcastle for a bit and was just so taken by the spirit there.
0: Good on ya.
1: Does Newcastle have like a song?
0: Can we find it for the end of the show, please? Yeah. Well, I want to hear that Newcastle. I think it's terrible. They're all terrible, but you got to sing it. Oh, well, they're not good songs, are they?
1: Yeah. What's the Sharks one?
0: Cronulla.
1: Yeah, that's a bit lame.
0: Yeah, they're all a bit lame. But we are doing...
1: The Dragons one's good.
0: Do it.
1: No, I'm just... I know it's good because I'm a Dragons supporter, but I don't know their song.
0: I want to hear it.
1: Nah, let's play the Newey one.
0: Oh, we got it?
1: Yeah, it's coming up. Here it is.
0: I play it on my thing.
1: On your thing?
0: Yeah, I've got to hit another
1: on your
0: button.
1: Banjo? That's not it.
0: That's not it.
1: Nah.
5: You've asked the girl who doesn't understand NRL to do this.
0: She's from Melbourne. Yeah.
1: Yeah, okay.
0: Find the actual one. We'll come back to it.
1: Let's give some tickets away.
0: Let's do it. We are doing our You Get It Hour. Everyone on air is getting tickets to go to the NRL Grand Final. Tiffany, is that, are you actually calling in from... You're calling in from Newcastle. You're going. Well done.
1: Yeah. Oh, my God.
6: Yeah.
1: Is this the Knights' number one supporter?
0: I think it is.
6: I'm not the number one, but I'll be number 10.
0: Hey,
6: number
0: what's the 10. What's the feeling like across Newcastle?
6: Oh, it's electric.
1: Oh, that's so... Who are you going to take, Tiffany?
6: My partner. Oh. He goes to the Roosters.
0: Oh,
1: so good.
0: You guys
1: that's
0: are
1: going to
0: have angry...
1: Angry what?
0: Angry intercourse at the end of it. Well done, Tiffany.
1: How good. Congratulations, hey, Tiff.
0: Have you? Yeah. Sorry, you've painted your house.
6: Yeah, red and blue.
0: Oh
1: my gosh, that's so good.
0: Amazing.
1: I'm glad she got tickets.
0: The passion of these Knights fans.
1: Yeah.
0: Ali's calling in from Paddington, though.
6: Ali. Oh,
0: Paddington. Yeah, you going for the Roosters,
1: Roosters.
6: Heartland of the Chookies. Go the Chookies.
0: Yeah. What do you reckon? They're going to do it?
6: Oh, absolutely.
0: You're going to break 100%. The heart of all those Knights supporters.
6: And you know what? We're going to love it. I'm going to love doing it too.
0: Well, you're going, Ali. Well done.
6: Yay! Thank you so much.
0: All right. Stacey.
1: You're
0: in the Shire.
7: I'm in the Shire, but going for Newcastle. Baby husband was born and bred there, so Newcastle can bring it home. Oh, my God.
0: You're going.
1: So good.
7: Thank you so much.
0: Hey, y'all. So your hubby goes for Newcastle?
7: He does. He's actually been in Melbourne the last 2 weeks and he said he's going to come home so we could at least watch it together because I missed out on tickets earlier in the week. So he's coming
1: so
7: all the way home just literally for the day just to watch it together and I can't believe I could tell him we're going. Oh,
1: that's
7: so
1: the best. Party.
7: Thank you so much.
0: How hard was it to get tickets?
7: Oh, it was insane. I was up literally like panicking from 5 a.m. I was literally on at 10:02 and it said it was sold out and I've just been trying all week to do anything. So, oh my God, just tell him that we're going to go and be there.
1: Oh, you're
7: going to
1: make his day. Well done, Stace.
7: Oh, thank you so much.
0: Enjoy. All right. Do you want to do another one?
1: Yes, let's do another one.
0: All right. Who we got here?
1: Marianne.
8: So exciting. I'm so... Oh,
1: gosh.
8: I can't
1: believe
8: it.
1: Who are you going for?
8: Oh, Brewster's.
1: Oh, so good.
8: Oh, my God. No, I swear to God, I'm going to have the best weekend ever. He's going to have the best weekend ever. He loves Brad Fittler. He's been a supporter since he was 3. He'd go gay for him. Oh, my God, I can't believe it.
0: Your husband would get gay for Brad Fittler.
1: He's a handsome man. Well done, Marianne. That's so exciting. You are going to have the best weekend.
8: Oh, fantastic. Thank you so much for coming. Oh, I can't. Oh, it's amazing. Thank you so much. It's the first time I've won anything and to get to go to the game. Unbelievable.
1: Yeah,
8: thank you.
0: Good on you, Marianne.
1: Well
0: Marianne done. And Grace Staines there. Oh, I, reckon we've got to do more.
1: Can we do more?
0: Well, there's only 5 minutes to go till nine.
1: Surely we can do a few more.
0: You want to do a couple more?
1: I want to.
0: All right, let's do it. This is red hot. So many people want to go. Our music's even stopped. It's just you and I.
1: Oh, so we can just give more tickets away?
0: Yeah, let's do it. Okay. Oh, we've got to take a break, and then we'll play Sabrina Carpenter. More tickets. Our You Get a Day. Let's do a few more. Your chance to go to the NRL Grand Final. Keep it here on Kiss 106.5. If you want to go, call in now.
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10: Looking over Sydney this cloudy morning into Glenwood, a crash has been reported Lexington Drive just off Norwest Boulevard. Still busy in Mascot Airport Drive heading towards the International Airport Terminal. Bit of a patchy run on Canterbury Road through Bankstown eastbound at Fairford Road, and we're thinning out for the Great Western Highway through Blacksland after a bit of a hold up. 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Because cast showers developing 25 in the city, 29 in the west. It's Britain Gorrell first with Kiss Traffic and Weather together. Turn on.
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17: 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Mikey, Amy Gerard, our You Getter Hour, it's running over. We're still doing it. Every caller on air gets NRL Grand Final tickets. We'll take more up next.

0: Are you coming in or what?
1: Yeah, good morning. You're on Sydney's number one hit music station, Kiss 106.5. Mikey, Amy Gerard, with a couple of showers later today and rain across Saturday.
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1: Every caller on air is getting tickets to the NRL Grand Final this Sunday night.
3: How good.
1: Mate, this is red hot. And they were so hard to get. The thing with that is, if you bought them early, you don't know your team's going to be in it.
3: Yeah.
1: And then Newcastle and Roosters found out, and there's just a mad rush to get them.
3: Yeah. I told you that their tickets were like $800.
1: That's
3: the
1: mental.
3: Ones that were left, yeah.
1: Yeah. Well, we got them for free.
3: Yeah, and we're giving them away.
1: Yeah, every caller on air right now. We are on air for Chemist Warehouse, by the way.
3: Woo!
1: Thank you to Chemist Warehouse.
3: Love Chemist Warehouse.
1: All right, Marcus. Hello, good morning.
4: Hey,
5: yes,
4: Marcus.
5: No way.
1: Hey, you're up in the Central Coast, so you've got to be going for Newcastle, surely.
5: No. I'm from Sydney, so I'm just working up here at the moment.
3: Are you in the mines up there?
5: No, I'm just working construction.
3: Oh, okay. Nice.
1: Hey, you're going, man.
5: No way. This is crazy.
1: Yeah.
5: No way. It's better than Lego.
1: Better than Lego?
3: Do you like Lego?
5: Oh, man, I'm a big Lego fan, so. Oh.
1: Okay. So, this is Roosters, why? Well, you're a big fan?
5: Yeah, I'm from Sydney, so.
1: Yeah. Where, though? Where
5: are you? Watching
1: Sydney?
5: The Roosters. So I'm from Northern Beaches.
3: Oh, okay. Should go to Manly. Not Manly?
5: Nah. I grew up watching Roosters, so.
3: Yeah.
5: This is crazy.
3: How good.
5: I don't
3: feel like just because you live in a certain area, you have to go for that team.
1: No. I mean, not necessarily, because people grow up in different areas.
3: Yeah.
1: But it tends to happen.
3: Yeah.
1: Well, if you live in the Northern Beaches, you typically go for Manly.
3: Nah.
1: Although we got Brad, our music director. Is he here today?
3: Yeah, he's here. I can see him at his desk. Hey, Bradley.
1: Come here, Brad.
3: Why, where does Brad live?
1: Oh, you're about to decide.
6: He's on his way.
3: Well, there he is.
1: Taking a while.
3: He lives in Northern Beaches, I think.
1: Hello, good morning, Brad. What suburb do you live in?
7: Hello, I'm in Warriewood on the Northern Beaches, and I go for the mighty, mighty Bulldogs.
1: Oh! I know, right? Why?
3: Both my brothers go for the Bulldogs,
1: too. Are they doggies?
3: Yeah, they love them.
7: Yeah, but love your brothers.
1: We grew up in the Shire, Amy and I.
3: Yeah, well, I'm not Canterbury.
1: No, but it's closer to Bankstown and St George, so I feel like there's a lot of doggy supporters and Dragon supporters in our area.
3: But why? Anomaly.
7: When I was a kid, I liked blue, and they were blue and white, and so I just went for them. And I was surrounded by Manly fans my whole life.
3: Yeah.
7: Go the doggies.
1: Cronulla's blue and black.
3: Yeah, you could go
7: no
3: for
7: one
3: the,
7: likes
3: sharks.
7: The Sharks. I mean, really.
1: Are Manly your second team, then?
7: Oh, no.
3: What's your second team?
7: I got behind the Wahs, but, it's Bulldogs or nothing, really.
3: What are the Wahs?
1: Well, it's nothing then, isn't it?
7: It is. No, the Warriors, the New Zealand Warriors.
3: The Warriors.
7: They've never won.
3: Yeah, okay.
7: They helped us out during COVID by living here or away from their families, so I was hoping they win. But, no, go the Doggies, maybe next year.
3: So you're going to watch the grand final?
7: Yeah, I'll watch it impartially.
3: Who do you want to
7: really
3: win?
7: Well, I don't like Newcastle because Kalyn Pong is a Queenslander, and I don't like the Roosters because Cherry Evans is a Queenslander.
3: Okay,
7: so,
3: yeah.
7: So as long as it's a good game, that'll work.
3: Yeah, that's right.
1: Good on you, Brad. We're going to do the last one. The last NRL Grand Final tickets. Who do we pick? It's up to you, Amy.
3: Adam,
1: it's you.
8: Bullshit.
1: You're going.
8: Wait.
3: For real.
8: What the hell? I've never won anything on the radio. One ticket.
1: Now, you're calling from Darlinghurst.
8: Yes, but I'm from the Central Coast, so going for the night.
1: You're going for the night. Well done, man. Who are you going to take?
8: Thank you. One of my best mates who's a big night supporter as well.
1: Yeah.
3: I feel like it's good. I feel like we've given an even share of tickets to Newcastle, Roosters and
1: but
3: stuff.
1: But who do you want to win?
3: Me?
1: Yeah.
3: I want the Knights to win.
1: Yeah, so do I. Yeah, I'm definitely going for them. I like the story. Well, look, I apologise to Mitch in Tarrant Point.
3: I know. Renata
1: in Gladesville, not happening, and a whole bunch of mobile phone numbers that are calling through. You're not going to the NRL Grand Final.
3: Oh, don't you don't need to rub it in.
1: Although
3: what?
1: Gordy in that next studio, right here at North Sydney.
3: In Sydney.
1: Yes.
3: Yeah.
1: Gordy.
3: Is giving away more tickets.
1: He is giving away more. Okay, so keep it on Kiss 106.5 all day. Gordy has more chances for you to go to the NRL Grand Final. Don't put it on any other radio station.
3: No, don't change the channel.
1: Yeah, keep it right here on Sydney's Kiss 106.5. All this music coming up with Gordy as well.
9: Give it up.
0: in 5 minutes.
2: Hey, this is Sonny Federa.
0: In 10 minutes.
4: Hey, what's up? This is Five Sauce.
0: In 15 minutes.
6: Hey, what's up? It's Ariana Grande. It's
0: not like I'm still not over you. In 20 minutes.
9: Hey, I'm Justin Timberlake.
1: All that coming up. Hopefully G Flip's track too. I like hearing that. And enjoy your weekend. Where are you going?
3: I'm going down the south coast of Sydney. I think it's Jarvis Bay.
1: We need that corrected. I can't leave for the day without knowing.
3: Oh, God. No one else cares.
1: No, it is. It's a
3: Why? I'm going down to the south coast.
1: Do you want to tell people where in case I want to run into you?
3: No. I'll be with like 40 other people. There's lots of kids.
1: Jarvis or Jervis?
3: Hoping for some nicer weather, but apparently it's...
1: No, it's going to be crap.
3: Yeah, so
1: Jervis
3: Bay. I've got wine, though. Yeah.
10: I'll be going to a Chemist Warehouse, by the way, since you asked.
1: Oh, you're going there for
3: you're
1: Chemist
3: going
1: Warehouse?
3: To a Chemist Warehouse?
10: Yeah, this weekend I'll be going to Chemist Warehouse.
3: What are you picking up?
10: Maybe some iron supplements.
3: Oh, are you low on iron as well?
10: I am, yeah.
3: I'm always low in iron. They've got great supplements there.
10: Oh, they do, don't they? Great selection.
3: And always so many sales, so many discounts.
1: So
10: why
1: here we
10: pay
1: go.
10: More?
1: Oh, I don't care about that anymore. You got your plug in. We already did one, by the way. You weren't listening, so you didn't need to do that.
10: Oh, sorry.
3: We wanted to do more.
1: No, we did it.
3: We love Chemist Warehouse.
1: Well, they're getting a lot. So it is spelled Jervis, but people from Sydney call it Jarvis.
3: Yeah.
1: So where are you going?
3: Jarvis Bay.
1: Jarvis Bay.
11: Yeah, but on that, it also says the local pronunciation is Jervis.
3: Yeah.
12: Tomato, tomato.
3: Yeah.
1: Jervis, Jarvis.
3: Dance, dance.
1: Well, enjoy it anyway. Have a good long weekend. We're back here Monday.
3: Yes.
1: Go the Knights,
3: go
1: yeah?
3: Go the Knights.
1: All right. Keep it on Kiss all day. We'll see you Monday.
3: Bye.
1: Bye-bye.
0: Kiss.
13: The Kiss You Love has a new morning. 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Wake up with Dr. Chris Brown.
14: I need to get something off my chest. We've been talking about whether we start a family. And
3: yes.
14: You've already given me around about 19 different reasons
3: not to.
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15: When I was about 6, I was stung by blue bottle tentacles. And then my dad comes over and he's like, right, this is the best thing for it. And he just pulled his old member out and did a wee on me.
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15: Sydney traffic.
16: Looking over Sydney this cloudy morning to Homebush West, where a car's broken down southbound Centenary Drive, passing Arthur Street, left 10 lanes blocked off. We're getting stacked though westbound through Artarmon, entering the Lane Cove Tunnel. An incident here just passing Pacific Highway, and a reminder, double demerits in force till midnight Monday. We all want our kids to be safe, but many aren't enough to fill a stadium every year. Get your seats in the Stadium of Hope for a safer future for every child. Search Stadium of Hope. Because cast showers developing 25 in the city, 29 in the west. It's Brittany Gorrell first with Kiss Traffic and Weather together.
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21: Morning, I'm Saskia Channing. A woman's due in court today following a dramatic police chase through Sydney's northwest. The 27-year-old allegedly behind the wheel of a car with cloned plates, leading officers from Parramatta to Carlingford yesterday before crashing into a marked police car and fleeing. Travel chaos is expected at major airports across the country today as Jetstar staff walk off the job. 1,000 union members will take strike action for an hour amid an ongoing pay dispute. The airline says contingency plans are in place but can't guarantee there won't be delays. Police are expecting an influx of domestic violence reports this NRL Grand Final weekend, with alcohol a contributing factor in many cases. A reminder, if you or someone you know needs help, you can call 1-800-RESPECT. Teachers say they're increasingly expected to be psychologists, social workers and quasi-parents, and it's affecting their own mental health. A survey by Beyond Blues found 9 in 10 teachers feel they're being overburdened by non-teaching staff. And police will be out in force across New South Wales for the Labor Day long weekend crackdown. Double demerits now in place through to Monday night. Your sport check next.
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21: Updating sports, Justin Holbrooks explained why Phoenix Crossland was initially named for Sunday's NRL Grand Final. The Knights hooker picked at 9 against the Roosters before his 4-game ban for the hip drop tackle on Nathan Cleary was handed down.
24: That was his jersey all year and we love the job he's done. He's a big part of our team, so yeah, I felt like I didn't want to replace that jersey for the last game of the year.
21: The Kiss Cast is next.
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21: The Kiss cast, a shower or two today, getting up to 25 degrees. More rain heading into your long weekend with tops of 22 tomorrow, clearing up on Sunday with tops of 24, and Monday, cloudy and 24. Right now, it's 22 degrees in the city and 21 in the west.
1: Sydney, happy Friday. It's Gordy. Hi. It's here. This is the weekend you've waited all year for. The Roosters, the Knights, and sure, you could watch this on the couch, mates around. Supermarket Coblo, warm drinks. Or you could be there! 80,000 screaming fans, and there's you in your own little row going on. You and your five besties screaming out your favourite side.
2: Hey, Gordy, let us go to the grand final. Let's go, Newcastle.
10: I'm going for the Chooks, mate. I'm gonna scream my head off. I can't wait.
2: No, you Chookies, come on!
15: David! Roosters, let's go.
10: 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I'm so excited.
2: Oh, yeah, I'm ready for the NRL Grand Final tickets. Yeah, I'm a Knights fan.
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1: I mean, sure, you get that KISS VIP experience. We pay you for your food and drink, sure. But there is nothing that compares to that moment watching your team win that piece of silverware. And you're sharing that moment with your five mates. Today's the day someone's winning this. Your shot in minutes and all day. Stay on KISS. Friday music on. Sonny Padira, say something. Happy Friday.

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0: 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Sydney's number one in music station. Your new breakfast show, Chris, Amy, Jack, starts 6 a.m. November 9 on Kiss 106.5. Hey, put on. She's a Newcastle fan, right? Yeah, put Cynthia on. Are you there, right?
1: Yeah.
0: The Knights are down by 3. You've got, oh what? God. 15 seconds left of the match. What's it going to sound like?
1: The last 10 seconds of the grand final. Oh, my God.
0: Here we go.
1: Brandon Best.
2: Yes.
1: He does an intercept. Halfway line, he sprints the rest of the field, dives over the try line right in between the posts and secures the win for the Newcastle Knights. Oh, the Knights!
0: Oh, what a moment!
1: Unbelievable! Yes, let's go, Knights!
0: All right, here's what's going to happen. You're going to stand by for your shot at grand final tickets for this weekend. It's you and five there with the VIP kiss treatment. Don't forget that. Coming up, could even be after I play Josh Farrar's Like a Prayer next. Sydney, let's check your long weekend roads. Double demerits too.
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5: Looking over Sydney on this sunny morning in Milperra, watch out for a broken down truck on Henry Lawson Drive just above the M5 in Lane Cove Tunnel. All westbound lanes now back open after an earlier incident, and the M5 back to speed is a 15-minute run from Preston's to the main tunnel. 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Because cars partly cloudy, tops of 25 in the city, 29 in the west. It's Lisa Kowalski first with Kiss traffic and weather together.
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0: Oh my God, long weekend vibes. Heads up with those double demerits. Sydney's number one in music station, Kiss 106.5. Heads up, your new breakfast show, Chris, Amy, Jack, starting 6 a.m. November 9 on Kiss 106.5. Yeah? I'm going to cut you a deal, right? If the Kiss Switch is anything to go by on 13 106.5, you're just hanging for grand final tickets.
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3: 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Hook us up.
0: So here's what I'm going to do. You are going to 13 106.5 Kiss right now. Do it. For your shot, for you and Five to be there this weekend at a Coors Stadium, cheering on your team, getting that Kiss VIP treatment for our Kiss Grand Final party. That's what you're going to do. And me, I'm going to continue on with Sydney's hottest music. Nobody knows Joe. Cat's Eye coming. Joe, but I see a plus. Yeah. The weekend making your Friday feel like a weekend. No, I can sleep in till I... Blinding Lights next. Sydney, let's check your roads.
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6: Looking over Sydney on this sunny morning, in Ashfield, a power failure has traffic lights blacked out on the Hume Highway in the corner of Queen Street. Holston Park, traffic lights on the flash on the corner of Canterbury Road and Queen Street. And our major motorways running at speed this morning, quite steady eastbound on the M5, M4 and M2 motorways. 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The Kiss car's partly cloudy, tops of 25 in the city, 29 in the west. It's Lisa Kowalski first with Kiss traffic and weather together.
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